0: Henry 119, you just stacking on us. We finna clear this call right now.
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2: Black male, last seen wearing white shirt, khaki pants, reporting advised disturbance over custody of child. The gate code is call reporty, and they'll open the gate. Next unit.
4: 156.
0: Okay.
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0: Could you show Cypher Medic 10 on scene?
4: Yes, I show us and show myself and William 51 and route to NPC. Well, he'll have the juvenile in his car. He'll advise mileage in a second.
1: Clear 1904.
5: That's clear.
2: That's clear. North Central, Metal Hills, holding 01 in progress.
3: Going to RA 22. He had a report, he set up.
6: 144, go with it. Get the closest available unit route with me.
3: Right, 22, that's clear.
2: 144, left clear, showing you en route to 01 in progress, reference 544 at 1905. NOR 07, showing you en route with 144.
5: Clear.
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6: 144, let's confirm the cross route at Spring Cypress, please.
1: 41 hour 34, checking your family service.
2: That's clear.
0: 34, show us on the truck.
1: That's clear.
6: And 144, is it still being followed?
2: We're on the line with over 40.
4: 151. 151. Can you say Walker check? Be advised the parents picked up the child. Unknown apartment number.
6: You show one juvenile male on board en route to the address in the call notes, starting mileage 907.
2: 907 at 1906.

0: William 03 checking, Charles 25 checking.
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0: 1.4. So parties that separated.
1: 1:44. She's stating to separate. She had separated herself from the driver. As the vehicle took off.
0: If they're separated, priority 2, let's confirm their location.
1: That's clear. Stand by. All units are route to 1:44. Priority 2. Oh, 94 Turkey.

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6: Henry 418.
1: North Central, Mud 1, holding welfare check.
6: Can you send the vehicle suspicious reference 264, clear on notes?
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7: Nor 85, send Mud
8: 1. 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
9: Person, E6 Freeway, Level York.
1: Star 85, left clear, showing en route to welfare check, reference 478 at 1908.
4: Yes, I do, show back in for that, Joe.
8: Edward 62.
10: Edward.
8: What?
10: Oh, sir, you
8: can show me back. Reroute me to that mental health call on Mud 150, I'm clear on it.
9: Charles 33, that's clear.
8: Yes, sir.
1: Unit 115, checking.
2: Africa, reduce suspicion vehicles 20322 Northwest Freeway for a live bridge vehicle, trying to force entry into the door.
3: Well, there's no vehicle involved, so if you can change it to a suspicious person, that'll work.
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1: Charles 43, that's clear. 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
6: Charles 43, can we see if they arrived in a vehicle at all? They came on foot?
9: No. That's clear.
8: 45, boy 40. Available, supervisor.
12: Oh boy, go ahead.
8: 41, Sam 23. Sam 23, can you look at reference number 878? They're wanting to speak to a supervisor in regards to the whole time.
12: Well, for zero.
8: Message, please.
12: That's fine.

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1: Edward 6-2. Can we have EMS stage, please?
2: 144, you're clear. Edward 71 checking. William 90 checking.
3: Edward 71 under control.
2: Clear.
4: No.
2: William 90, that's clear. Unit 115 checking.
5: Take care.
2: That's clear. Charles 55 checking.
0: News 37.
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1: 429.
0: Edward 29.
1: Someone is one in custody and routes to JPC. Beginning mileage 282.
2: Henry 412.
0: 282 at 1913.
3: Oh, after that.
1: Charles 25.
0: Charles 25.
1: Charles 25, you said 100.
2: Henry 412, can you send me reference number 171, the vehicle suspicious off the Northwest Freeway? Insert the area and suspect is not up here.
0: That's clear, Charles 25, showing good route to disturbance. Other reference 637 at 1913.

Paul Road holding disturbance family? Going to be on North Salmon, Ella, eastbound main lane.

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1: Tom 33, what's the note on it?
0: Tom 33, 040 in reference to mother hitting them across the face, actively rolling disturbance. Recording advised she is in the vehicle with her mother and she does not feel safe. They are now on Aldine.
2: Edward 62, show one in my backseat.
3: He goes on a 2-3.
1: Just a second, have that wave. There's another unit, can intercept that.
3: 360 clear, 1950.
4: 124, is there going to be on Aldine Westfield?
0: We're going to do a call back and get an update on the location.
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0: That's clear. 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
4: 124, that address is shown to be in New Canaan.
3: North Greener, C-11, disturbance, 17,744, way 4, Strive.
1: Sam 26, clear.
3: Sam 26, clear.
6: Header 22, Briani.
3: Number 22, clear.

0: reported advising that people are fighting. A male pulled out a gun. It's going to be a black male, 16 years old, wearing no shirt, green shorts. Units back over 22.
1: Charles, are you from the office?
0: Charles Sinclair. Working on a building number or apartment number.
2: Oscar, showing in route to follow-up, reference 749 at 1917.
3: Boy 43, it's a bad local on Greenhouse and Mon.
2: Charles 25.
4: Charles 25, reference 767.
2: Oscar, showing in route to meet the citizen, reference 767 at 1917.
5: Henry 418.
6: Boy, go ahead.
2: Nora 03 checking, unit 144 checking.
7: FSO.
5: If that vehicle is suspicious, reference 264 is still available, you can put it on us.
2: That's clear?
7: Yep.
0: Number 13, 110, 1917.
8: 144, secure. Make North 3 primary, change to a family 7.
2: 144, you were clear.

0: 124. If we can't get a updated location, can we get with a lieutenant to clear this call and roll it to HV?
1: Got it. Unit 40.
2: Right, 22, I'm out. Do we have a building number, apartment unit number?
3: They hung up on Central before advising. Central just tried to call back twice and getting no answer.
2: Oh, that's clear. I'm being servicing.
4: Henry 418.
1: Unit 15.
5: What do you think I have?
6: 15, go ahead.
4: Can you send me a message?
5: Yes, sir.
1: Could you take a look at reference 565?
4: Disregard.
5: Yes, sir.
6: I'm looking at it. Yeah, they're Henry County. You can send it to which direction are they going?
7: 013 or
6: I just clear UTO under my numbers if we don't know where they're at.
1: Doctor.
2: Williams, 02.
3: 013, clear no markers 45 and Rankin, no markers 45 and Rankin.

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4: Boy 43, send me a local on Greenhouse amount.
1: Yes, sir.
4: William 22, send A21, clear on notes.
3: William 22, that's your show. You en route to follow up reference A21 at 1920. Tom 39 checking, Edward 35 checking.
5: 39, I'm under control.
3: That's good.
6: Charles 90.
3: Charles 90.
7: Morning 22.
6: Charles 90, I'm going to be transporting one male sustained to Vintage. Stand by for the starting mass.
7: 22. Dude, we can get hard out of here.
3: That's clear.
1: Yes, sir. He's like, well, how are you, Mr. Shakespeare?
3: Edward 35, checking.
8: Henry 412, what's the reference number?
1: Reference 6, are taking off on your console.
6: Starting mass is going to be 799-799. Charles 46 is going to be following.
8: Henry 412, that's clear, you can put us around.
3: 709 at 1921.
8: Yes,
9: sir. It'll be right next to the Goody Company. The map is a little bit off.
8: 45, Frank 26 to Houston.
1: Frank 26, go ahead.
9: Area 35, under control.
4: Dr. Nick, from one of the holding C call, and my numbers.
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3: That's clear, 799 at 1922.
1: Go ahead.
10: Link both of those stolen, change it to meet the citizen inspected on me.

0: Charles 11 OD.
1: Charles 11, you're OD. Charles 4-3, checking.
2: Charles 43, I'm good. Thank you.
1: Asking.

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3: Warren 24, put Tom 24.
4: Why are you thinking that?
0: Tom 24.
2: Can you stack the animal livestock 751?
4: Yes, sir.
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5: 4 Tom 39, I think we're told our units.
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0: Paul 21.
1: That's clear.
7: Paul 21, clear me from Mason and hold me on Pond Park for 681.
6: Tom John Charles 5304. Yeah, Creekway Bend Drive. At Mary Creek Drive, I could probably one time.
8: 122, we're gonna be under control. Go ahead and just change the process, suspicious persons.
0: That's clear.
1: That's clear.
8: 42 Frank 22, change my call to 77.
0: Frank 22, that's clear.
7: 421, did I get out?
0: That's clear.
1: B-Boy, local alarm, 16219 North Freeway.
4: Before I left, 17th, was he in Laysfield?
9: Tom 24.
0: Tom 24.
9: Tom 24, you bumping?
0: That's clear. Showing you a route to reference 916 at 1926.
9: Yeah.
10: So, 7-7-10-4.
8: Alright, can you show me on the control extended?
0: Alright, team, you're clear.

0: for that call that we ended up closing under 16's numbers. The Deservin family on the toll road. Report he called back. She's now stating they're on Ella again. It's going to be reference 886. Do you want to take a look at it?
1: On 24, they're on Ella or they're on the Beltway?
2: Over 22. Last stat call. Report your advice. Should make a report in the morning. Clear information.
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0: 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Tom 32.
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0: Nora 85 checking. Edward 42, Charles 55 checking.
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0: Charles 55, you were clear.
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5: 41, Dover, you're clear on the message.
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0: That's clear.
1: Hey, from Uncle 23314, that's from 529.
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0: Alrighty, sir, you were clear.
3: Hey, 18, are all units secure?
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0: Put me on another Meet the Citizen, a second one, same address. Juveniles on a golf cart.
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2: That's clear. North 77, how do you want to clear your first Meet the Citizen off of North Crest?
3: B4, Meet the Citizen, I want to wait for it more.
0: It's going to be information, and show me out with three juveniles.
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0: Trevor
3: 18. Edward 10, that's sir.
1: 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Sam Nora Williams, fuel 471.
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0: We just got an update at 1929 that the reportee is now 15 minutes away from her residence.
5: X-ray 20, clear restraining route, C-40, an open line disturbance, female and male heard arguing. Units back, X-ray 20.
6: 124, her residence is not going to be near us.
0: That's clear.
7: Camera 73.

0: Sun Drivers, Nidoraker 18060, Tauber Brook Drive, Nidoraker 18060, Tauber Brook Drive, Nidoraker.
1: Henry 73, I'm going to be at the entrance of Tascosa High School on Will Clayton.
2: Yes, ma'am. Were they able to provide a room number?
0: Okay.
3: I believe it's an open line disturbance. The call taker's still trying to gather.
2: That's clear. I'll be on the way.
3: That's clear.
4: Edward 62.
3: Okay.
2: 133 traffic.
4: Can you show ESD-11 transporting one adult male to St. Luke's and Vintage?
0: 133.
5: Perfect. Danielle Homestead, Little York on Texas Tag, King Henry Mary 2904.
0: That's clear.
1: 41-34, stack 949.
2: Edward Chen.
3: Number 34,
0: clear. Edward
2: Chen. So, one female in custody, and she might call to an ag family assault.
3: 45-24, he's in the local on Litchfield.
0: One in custody,
6: 1935.
0: 124, that's negative. It's going to be a 911 text only.
6: 413, that's clear.
0: Tom 39 is clear to call.
1: We're tuning in.
0: Last unit.
1: Edward 29, show me a ride with JPC. Any mileage is going to be 303.
7: 45.
0: Stand by one. Team 36. William 65.
7: Rapid 62.
0: Team 36, information call and public service only.
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1: 512-857 Joey. 45, Ryan 26.
0: Charles 33. North Central Cypressdale, holding an arson fire.
1: You can stack that on one medical emergency on this. Take care.
3: There. There, sir.
5: Going to be Little York and Mohawk, second license plate, X-ray George Charles 9360.
0: That's correct.

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1: Tower 16.
0: Boy 30, I'm at 1 Juvenile on board and route to the address on my call slip. Beginning mileage is 552.
1: Boy 30, clear 1938.
0: Over 16, I got a vehicle slow rolling me on westbound under 45 on 1960. Texas license plate, Young David George 0257. We'll be pulling over at the exit right now.
1: That's clear.
0: Paul 40.
1: Paul 40.
0: Paul 40, can you send me a Paul Royce Paul on a meet the citizen, please?
1: Revise the park.
0: At Paul Royce Paul on a meet, please.
1: That's clear. Two twenty-nine, send a reference 54.
2: Boy 33 checking.
1: 41 again, testing.
0: What is the control?
2: X-ray
1: 267.
2: That's clear.
1: 2-2-9, clear. Reference 54, 40597 Cypress Dale Drive, 1939. Report is advising that some neighbor is possibly burning something. We moved in 3 weeks ago and does not know.
3: Control me on Agathon at 370 FM 1960. It could be under control. I'm going to be able to visit them.
1: That's
4: clear. 45-1, show me to put myself out on traffic.
2: 520, that's clear.
1: Mentioned that the female at the address may have a mental health and is possibly putting out fire with a water hose.
0: 20, I'm under control.
2: 20, that's clear.
0: Officers, I'm under control.
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0: Someone detained, ma'am, and lock up PC, sir.
2: Houston, 2-12-11-10. Nancy Claros. That's a precinct 4 here in County. It's from November 2025.
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1: 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I want to change PC search 1940.
0: Your call is now taken 3 number records.
1: Last unit you were low was at Henry 73.
4: That's clear.
1: 41 over 21 and over 34 checking.
4: Water control.
1: That's clear. Sent truckers, no markers needed. Tower Brook Drive and Will Clayton Parkway, no markers needed. Tower Brook Drive and Will Clayton Parkway, no markers are needed. Charles, go ahead.
0: Can you run the mail in my call slip all the way, please?
1: That's clear. Last name, Teamer?
0: Yes, ma'am.
1: That's clear.
5: Edward, 10K, show both lanes, northbound coast.
1: Ready, teacher. Okay,
4: sir.
0: That's clear.
4: 41, actually 20.
1: Good.
4: Excuse me, can you report to a suspicious person? There is no answer. Call back, thanks, sir.
1: That's clear.
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7: Texas Tech, Mary Sam Roberts, 7892. Yeah. Thompson Bend Drive at American Drive by one time.
1: Central District, take a direct. Minor accidents, Student Airline in 1960.
6: That's clear.
4: William 65.
6: Double Mary unit monitoring.
1: William 65.
8: Yeah, I have MGT issues. Can you please give me information?
1: That's clear.

0: 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Houston, 3-1-6-0-9, checking status.
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4: 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Maybe he's talking Falkirk Bend and Summit Pass Lane.
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0: 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Charles 96, showing your altar reference 137, minor accident, Stubner Airline in 1960 at the Walgreens, two vehicle accident, white Ford versus blue Chevy. Occurred in the roadway, moved into the parking lot, no injuries, no airbag deployment, and 1946.
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2: That's clear.
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0: 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Edward 63 checking on you.
3: Hey, are you bumping me?
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6: 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Bear Creek would be in drive at Mary Creek Drive, occupied one time.
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10: 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Got a silver Ford Fusion, rolling northbound still.
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0: Charles 94, no record.
9: Paul 74, clear.
5: That's clear, units will be for emergency traffic only. Cypher Station, Hollow Tree, rolling northbound.
10: 4D1230, traffic.
0: Charles 74, you're clear.
4: Charles 30.
10: We're still rolling northbound, speeds are at 20. Light traffic.
11: 3800 Hopper Road on a Ram dually, no place.
5: Speed 20, light traffic.
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9: 0564-0220. 0564-0220, last name Buford. Wife, female, Buford.
10: Where?
3: Henry, 13. You can send Hunter's way.
9: She's going to be taking Mr. Garber.
10: And that's clear. DL clear all the way.
0: Henry, 13, that's clear. Showing you around reference 292 at 1950 runaway at 7419. Foxwood Fair Lane, 40 and 5, 14-year-old son left the house, last seen wearing, Virgin black male, last seen wearing glasses, black shirt, gray shorts with a black backpack, ran out of the house after being confronted about attempting to buy drugs on his computer, advised that he just came back from rehab approximately a month ago for drug use, left time 30 minutes since he left the residence, no weapons, in top mental health, no additional hazards advised.
5: I'm clear, 1 to 10, 1951. Units can resume normal traffic.
0: I'm pretty advised that if the juvenile hears sirens, he will attempt to run and hide from police, but should not become violent.
9: 18-44, do you have that man's driver's license?
13: Charles 74.
0: Huh?
13: No, sir, it should be in his wallet. No more records, I have one if I need one.
0: That's clear. 10 trackers, the markers needed. 11634 Champions Green, the markers needed. 11634 Champions Green, the markers needed. Henry 73 checking. Call 21.
9: I'm sick here, ma'am. Thank you.
0: Clear.
14: 45 Boy 81. I put myself out on traffic.
10: That's clear.
9: Paul 21, clear for information. And haul me on the Cutter Park 681. Where's the class?
0: 965.
9: Put me route to that suspicious person, reference 305.
11: William 51.
0: William 65, you're in route to reference 305 at 1952, William 51.
11: You show me arrive at any mileage 941.
9: 18, back in information.
0: 941 at 1952.
10: Good.
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1: Henry 418.
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0: Yeah,
1: Golden 49.
2: Yeah, pleasure.
3: Go ahead.
4: One third, Fairfield. Animal Humane?
0: 177, you can fetch it.
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3: Portland, Charleston.
2: Of course.
4: Charleston, go ahead.
3: You just said fuel on me.
4: William 77, that's clear. Reference 7, correction 378 at 1955. Animal Humane, 20525, Cypressville Drive, apartment 10105.
1: And go ahead and run a DL for me.
2: Go ahead.
1: 28950525, 28950525, last name Hart.
4: In service, reported, advised that his neighbors called him, stated that there was a dog on the second floor balcony of building one that's been out there for at least an hour and was requesting a unit due to the temperature.
2: Clear.
4: That's clear.
5: Hey, do you want me at 5451 for jail?
4: Reporting also advised that if the deputy needs any other information for locating the apartment, to contact Rose or Rosa, the neighbor. Number's not going to be in the call slip.
2: Where?
6: Record, move up and ship 905 server station. 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
3: Frank 24, see about me. This is a bit more.
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5: Also, we're at 3-3.
6: 3-3, 1956. 933 CFSGI, Maple Bow Lane and Live Oak Hill Street.
5: You're on a change. Same at that business. It's all. Correct.
6: Negative. He was last seen walking towards the Exxon.
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1: Claire.
6: B-Boy, hold up alarm 1119, 10 for Neo Wave, a residence.
5: Sam 26, clear.
4: 76, clear.
2: Correct, you couldn't be probation violation for that charge.
4: 41 X-ray 26, can send it. 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
3: Alright, 247, that's suspicious vehicle, Northwest Freeway.
9: 41 Zebra 2, I wanted to make a report for the heat change to 1, so, send me a record.
6: Zebra 12, clear 1 in custody, 1957. Need a record, Red Oak, in 1960 at the Comerica Bank.
10: 45 Frank 22, got me a messed up of man that's in excruciating pain, that's on.
8: Yes, sir.
4: Central Charterwood, holding us up to business.
5: 09.
4: Charles 43, that's clear. Reference 309 at 1958, theft of business at the Home Depot, 21530 Tomball Parkway.
3: 81 came tonight.
4: Lapse time, 2 hours since the theft. Can I go ahead?
3: No long local, reference 981, please.
4: That's clear. William 51, checking on you. Disregard, Ben Thomas.

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0: Show me around with Charles 10. I'm going to back him up on that disturbance off Corvette.
1: Thanks, clear.
2: See, we're still at no more records.
1: No more records, 1960. No more records, 1960 in Red Oak.

0: in school day or like live in school.
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2: Can I just say ending?
3: No, what do
0: you?
2: Henry
4: 4-2. 4-1-2, go ahead. 1 male in custody, 2-100.
5: Great.
4: 1-74.
5: Charles, 74.
4: 1 in custody.
5: You're clear. 1 in custody, ask 2-100 hours.
4: X-ray 12 traffic. 16 is clear. 6 license plate, X-ray George Charles 4950.
6: Mm-hmm. Yeah, black Cadillac, 4-door sedan. Gonna be at Cypress Station at Westfield Place.
5: That's clear.
7: 1-8 traffic.
5: Ever 1-8. 236. 236.
7: 2800 block. I'm just attached to the road. I'm Robert Rudin and Lincoln, 7583.
8: Can you do me a favor and OD Henry 49 and Henry 54?
5: Okay. Already, team. Repeat the last two of the LP only.
9: E-boy, minor accident, Walters Road and Benmore, Houston.
5: Charles 96?
7: 83.
2: That's clear.
8: Change this to FSGI. The subject drop off.
5: That's clear.
2: Edward, do you get you to the lost property?
8: Charles 96, close up disregard any records.
9: Blue Village.
5: That's clear, Central Records, Central Records, disregard records to Jupiter Airline in 1960 at the Walgreens. Disregard records to Jupiter Airline in 1960 to the Walgreens, disregard records.
0: 41-0-15 traffic. 0-15,
5: go traffic.
0: Texas Play, Sam George Paul, 4257, travel lane and names.
10: Yeah, we're looking for this.
5: That's good.
9: I've started saying traffic.
5: Go traffic.
9: Gonna be on 1960 in Red Oak on the black Nissan Altima. Texas tag, Robert David Frank, 5795.
5: That's clear.

0: 45 Grand Tennessee. So, EMS, I'm saying.
1: Number 18.
2: Number 18, I like this big number. Can you run that all the way?
1: That's clear. Stand by for your return.

0: Central Old Oak, John Constitution.
1: 165.
2: Charles, are you speaking Central Oaks?
1: You can clear 557 under my numbers.
0: Yes, sir. John Constitution, 15314 at Ripplewind Lane. Once you are confirming, that was 557 to clear.
3: New control.
0: Yes, sir.
4: What do you want to search with?

0: Paul 21.
1: Paul 21.
2: Yeah, 4168. We'll be transporting one female to 28099, 45 South, Spring, Texas, 77380, beginning mileage 262.
0: 121, clear me from Matron. And homie, I'm in Jesse Jones Park on 681.
1: That's clear, 2005. 121, you're clear.
0: 21, clear, thank you.
1: That's clear.
3: Central
1: District, State of Iraq, holding a disturbance other Bayon Rock, Houston, and...
4: Under control.
1: Yes, Fallbrook. Charles 102 checking, 144 checking.
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0: That's clear.
1: 41 over 22, go ahead and disturb until they're on Bluebell Road. I'll clear on it.
0: That's clear. Available units are back on Bluebell.
1: 45 1 1.
2: Last unit.
0: X-ray 12 checking.
1: Yeah, 45 191. Can I get a record to my location for paying customer?
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0: That's clear. Charles 102, your return is attached. Gonna be on a
4: that's clear, need a record, need a record 16518 house call for a paying customer. 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
0: White 2007 Toyota utility vehicle. Expired.
1: Thank you.
0: You're clear.
1: 41 over 22. Your suspicious vehicle reference 367. Rep's not following. We don't have any other calls coming in. Clear information.
0: Charles 86. That's clear.
5: Charles 96.
0: 41 Charles 10 and Boy 12 checking. You can disregard Charles 86.
6: Charles 86 is what?
1: 45 Boy 91. It's been corrected. It's blocking the roadway. I need it out of the roadway.
0: That's clear.
4: 191, that's clear. Need a record, need a record. 16518 Household Road, need a record, need a record. 16518 Household Road.
0: Charles 86, just be advised, we did get a second call for ripple winds coming for a family disturbance. The male party calling in reference to mother-in-law and girlfriend attempting to take the reportee's son from location. We'll dip it into your call slip. Charles 96, did you have traffic?
7: Charles 13, it's going to be a black male. It's going to be a brown hoodie.
6: That's not good enough. I thought you were bumping me.
0: That's fine.
6: 413, that's clear.
1: 45, Frank 26 to Houston.
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1: Did you leave on foot? Yeah, but I saw a fair. Medic 502 will be transporting one male who's awake and breathing to the VA.
9: Houston, you're on 1050.
10: Affirmative, manager advised they were leaving the building on foot.
6: North 74.
10: Last thing going behind the building.
0: Charles 74. Your note ended up in the wrong call slip. I corrected it. Okay. Central District, take a direct, still holding a disturbance, other Bama, North Houston, near Fallbrook. Eastside, West 221, holding a theft of business.
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2: 013, is traffic slid open?
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2: I'll be around to JPC one time with one mail. And Cypress will be open until 0200 hours.
0: William 05, William 90, checking on you. Edward 60, checking on you.
8: Clear, 20.
4: Our task, we're over back over 999,
11: I'm on the patrol. We're going to leave it to the cross the roadway to the gas station. You can clear me.
2: Yeah, but 13, I don't care. Appreciate it.
0: William 90, that's clear. William 5, you're clear. Any available supervisor? Edward 16, Edward 11, checking.
12: Edward
13: 6, assuming a local on Commerce Park.
0: Channel's clear, go ahead.
3: Edward's jail is open.
13: Clear, have you now?
0: That's clear, all units be advised, service switches open. Available supervisor?
3: Sam 26.
0: That's clear.
8: Sam 26, can I have you look at reference 585 and theft other on Hugh Road before you wanting to speak to a supervisor?
0: Edward 16, Edward 11, are y'all going to be on the same call? I have you on two separate call slips.
12: Edward 11, you'll be on the same call. You can scoop them in, make 16 clear.
0: That's clear.
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0: Yes, sir. Harry 29, go ahead.
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16: 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I'll be transporting him back to the original location.
0: 9327, go traffic.
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18: It's going to be George, Robert, John, 5292. I'm going to air back for now.
4: 91, that's going to emergency on 16518 Housefall. No more records, 16518 Housefall.
0: That's it. That's clear. What's your mileage?
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0: One 165, you're clear, 115. Have Edward 42 help me with that test. That's clear, 42, clear copy.
14: Clear on it.
0: That's clear, reference 574 and 2013, theft of business at 110 East Ritchie Road to CVS. Central District, take direct, still holding a disturbance other, Bama North Houston, near Vicky Springs, Deer Ridge, and Fallbrook. Been holding for 10 minutes. Our unit, re-advise, dispatch was keyed up.
14: Yeah, we're 16, no more records.
0: Power 16, that's clear. Center trackers, no records needed. 13793. 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
1: 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Charles 74?
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2: That's where it's one on control.
3: Well, for check, nice and issue.
0: That's good. Chelsea Fischer, you're to reference 562 at 2015, disturbance other 10155, Bama North Houston Road. Reporter is advising near building 14, neighbors are having a party with a DJ, and she's unable to her apartment due to people congregating, vehicles being parked in fire lanes and blocking other vehicles, gate codes in the call slip. 41015, Jackie.
1: 4547, you can send that welfare check.
4: 256.
0: 256.
4: Yes, ma'am. 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
6: X-ray 25, clear, no more records available or near Texas, no more records. 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
5: Under control.
0: That's clear. 557 and 2016. That's clear.
7: Charles 12, you copy my number from Mo 202.
0: Charles 12, that's clear.
8: Edward 62.
1: Charles 74.
6: Edward 62, then.
8: Sim 361, I'm clear on it.
0: Charles 74.
6: That's clear.
1: That's 41 by the JPC. Starting mileage 1069. 1069.
0: Seven six nine JPC and 2016.

0: Over what?
1: Central Crestwood Forest welfare check. Next recall, please.
2: Charles 43 under control.
1: Charles 43, clear.
3: Charles 86 in traffic.
1: Thanks.

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1: Edward 16.
2: Edward 16.
0: Boy 21 traffic.
1: We're going to be moving off scene to the Shell gas station at Greens Road. Can we get EMS to all locations? 27-year-old male, punching and breathing, explaining, stating that he had breathing issues and blood pressure issues.
3: 529 in Glen Chase on a temporary plate, 17020 Tom Mary Paul. It's going to be a gray Mercedes.
4: Yes, sir.
2: Next 328, clear 2018. Confirming you advise 32 years old?
1: 27.
2: That's fair.
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2: 4213. Be advised, if you get another long call for this location, it's me. I set it off. Trying to check the doors.
3: 413.
1: Okay. 7100 block of Cherry Park Drive on Texas Tag. William 0 Sam 7289. It's going to be a white Toyota Corolla.
4: He's
3: restricted.
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0: Charles
2: 32,
0: 08153, 08153. Henry 44. Charles 33. That's clear. East ML 504. That's clear, Shire. Welfare check, Griffin 797-13-6, 1066 Rivers Drive at 2822. Everybody's requesting welfare check due to the fact that he has not seen his neighbor a few days and there have been multiple packages on the door and in the driveway. Everybody's concerned about the neighbor. Everybody's advising that the listed address provided is going to be the neighbor's residence.
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5: 41 to 620 traffic.
2: X-ray 20, go ahead.
0: NAR 54, I was clearing traffic, showing route. Reference 843 at 2025, credit card abuse, 22718, Augusta Lee's Drive.
5: Second back, Tom King Young, 8715. I'm going to be on North Freeway in the Feeder Road, northbound, approaching Air 6.
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1: 7600 block of State Highway 6 North on Young David Boy 3053. We're going to be in the Sonic parking lot.
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4: 261. William 45 in AirTex on Texas Plate. William Mary Tom 5267.
5: That's clear.
6: 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Show one cut zero out to
5: That's clear. 2029.
0: Williams 65. Prep it.
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6: That's clear, 2030.
4: Charles 43, case number, please.
1: That's clear. Do you need an air?
4: Yes, ma'am, please.
1: That's clear, 2607-02849, repeating 02849.
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1: Can you
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4: 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Well, we have an open door. 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
1: No, clear. 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
0: 42-16, can you send me reference ACK, please?
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9: 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I'm under control.
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1: 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Available unit check bar is Henry 62, 8603, Joggers Lane.
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5: Central, house is clear.
0: Henry 52 is clear.
4: I'm via 1960 in Cypress Station on a white Chrysler 300. Texas head, William Henry Charles, 7525. That's clear.
3: 221-7490.
4: Frank 21, that's clear.
5: Henry 44.
0: Henry 44.
6: Can you put a plate, Oklahoma plate on my call slip, please?
0: No, here
7: again. Sam Lincoln David 6420. We're on Rush Creek and Ella Park Drive.
4: That's clear.
6: Paul George X Ray 159. Paul George X Ray 159. Should be a BMW X5.
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3: 128. Going clear 978 under Charles 55 numbers.
0: That's clear.

0: William 5-2, William 6-5, Henry 6-2, checking.
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0: That's clear. William 5-2, under control. That's clear.
2: Charles 74.
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0: Charles 74.
4: Under control, thank you.
2: Arrival JPC 1088.
3: That's clear. 41 Zebra 15
5: checking.
0: That's clear. 2036.
3: That's clear.
5: 41 Zebra 11 traffic.
0: Henry 62 checking.
3: Zebra 11, go ahead.
5: Henry 6, all secure.
0: That's clear.
5: 1960, Bama Westfield, Texas, Tom Frank Victor 1204.

0: I'm going to take her.
1: That's cool.
0: Of course.
1: What do you want to say to wait?
2: I start to wait, Glenn.
1: I won't be on board. We're going to be headed to the 17600 North Freeway, Texas Children's Hospital.
2: That's clear. 2037.
1: That's 273.
2: That's clear.

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1: So 14,500 Boss North Freeway, feeder northbound on Texas, William X-Ray King, 7310.
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0: 6-2, go ahead.
3: Were you saying 9-1-2? I'm clear on it.
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0: XR20, go ahead.
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4: 290 eastbound, taking the Northcaster exit. In Texas, George John Mary, 6292.
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1: 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William 5 checking.
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0: 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C for a local alarm, 1750 West Mount Houston.
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4: 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I'm going to have to.
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0: 290 westbound at Huffmeister Record. 290 westbound at Huffmeister 4 Black Power. Bring you Cherokee.
1: Sissy reporting advised on their gun was stolen. Reference 28-2050.
2: 41 to 20 traffic.
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2: I just tagged X-ray Mary Victor 4886. I'm in Northeast on 45. That's clear.
1: That's clear.
4: This is a 48 ride. It's going to be a $25,000 to $30,000 commercial air unit. He does advise. He has tools in it now. He's attempting to completely disassemble it.

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1: Number 18, can you show me right to the DA's office?
0: That's clear. Edward 6-2, I'm under control. You can release it.
2: William 5, check it.
3: Edward 6-2, clear. Units can now resume normal traffic.
1: I'm good. Thank you.
0: That's clear. Central Domestic Revenge, Charter 1.
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0: That's good. Domestic prevent 21222 Tomball Parkway. Does your reporting reference to female with no ID trying to rent a room and refusing to leave?
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0: 236, you can send them 253. I'm clear on those.
1: 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William 98 checking.
0: I'm ready to control.
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2: 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Texas license plate William Frank Young 8711 is going to be a red Lincoln. It's going to be a Clear Valley and Ella.
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2: 41 Lincoln 20, theft of 586. Do a call back for an update.
0: Yes, sir. B for family disturbance, 25 Meyer Road.
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0: Charles 31.
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0: That's clear.

0: 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I agree to Salt Mountain 230.
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2: 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Edward 10, show me a route.
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0: B for family disturbance, 15606 Harmony Terrace Court.
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0: Sharing out, set disturbance, Heather, 2503 FM 1960. The suit reported by Santa Grandma's friend was threatening the grandmother.
6: Okay, we'll never clear you back.
1: Charles 13, traffic.
0: Reported the resident, she jumped in and the male started coming towards the reportee, saying that she pepper sprayed him. Subject left in an RV.
2: 326, low male release, 2101.
0: The reportee then disconnected. Reference 338-2101.
1: We have 14231, San Houston Parkway. Time's late.
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10: Jen Sanchez, you're back in, client rep property. What other call you have?
7: 41 X-ray, 21, female attack. 128. James Charles, I'm just calling to resolve for now.
2: X-ray 12-1, female detained, 2102.
0: That's fair.
10: What's the other call?
0: Mm-hmm. 136.
11: Hello, Sam Boston, do you want to call back for the reporting?
0: That's fair.
11: It's going to be a suspicious circumstance at 13906 Buckingham Drive. An apartment C. Reportedly stated that the female that lives there called him about 35, 40 minutes ago, saying that there's a male there that's refusing to leave. They advise the male that's there. His name is Christian. The reporter's name is Tyler Carey. And he is GTW.
0: Boy 10 checking.
10: No, sir. They just GTW someone the other day. Do you know who is GTW?
8: Boy 10 under control.
12: The reporting Taylor is CTW. That's probably why he's not headed that way. He lives at Scottish Inn.
0: That's clear.
10: Clear. So they want another CTW for this Christian guy?
13: He's here. I'm coming. I could be in this one.
12: It's unclear. No one that lives there called. Taylor called, advising that she called him because of the other guy that's there refusing to leave.
14: Charles 43. You can make me primary disregard 94. The Uber has arrived. She's loading her stuff and leaving now.
15: Texas Way, Tom, John, Lincoln, 6278, North Freeway in Dominion Park.
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0: 155, checking.
16: That's clear.
15: 155,
17: clear. Mr. Whitaker, before I run away, 1603, Shadowbrook Merch Drive. Could it be a last practice? What is open for processing only?

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1: 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Hold on, 772.
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0: It's going to be at Callie and Rusty Lee. It's going to be text license plate William Sam Paul 4585.
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2: That's good. Send me information. Send me to my lane, please. I'm clearing the notes.
3: 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I want the email and custody notes needed.
1: 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That's clear. 46 A 2111.

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1: Reference 438, I'm en route, and it looks like it's going to be active. I'm priority one. Can we try to do a callback and get more information and apartment number?
0: Checking. 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
0: 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Open line disturbance, location is speed based off of pain. 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
0: And female heard saying that you're going to jail. 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Appears that the phone got moved around, the line then disconnected. Call back. And there is no answer. 438-2112. Supervisor clear.
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3: That's clear, the left gate is open.
0: Okay, we did a callback, Group 40's advised that there was no disturbance going on and it was an accident call. SO did update and attached a photo of where the phone was pinging.
5: 7-8-0-7, checking contact.
6: 165, people are there. Priority 2.
0: No clear. 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
5: 2-6-1, Gilbert, no 29.
3: 2-6-1-7-4.
5: 2-8-0-7, checking status.
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7: 2-8-0-7, Houston, on call 4.
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0: 155, check in.
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0: That's clear.

0: 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Go ahead and send it.
1: 2 out of 6 08,
0: 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Okay, Mito Citizen reference 467-2116.
2: This is checking log video for me.
0: What was the deal?
2: Texas DL 4869-5851.
0: That's clear.

0: 41 Lincoln 20. Send me the discharge of firearm on Hollyville.
1: No, sir.
2: I heard this in traffic.
1: What traffic?
2: I'm going to be on West Rankin and 45, Silver Lexus, Texas Tag, Paul X-Ray John, 8045.
3: 165.
4: 41 out of 22.
1: 165. Go ahead.
5: Battle traffic unit, Minor Fleet District 2. Traffic unit, Minor Fleet District 2.
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6: Thank you.
7: Hey, Sarge, there's no apartment on ballistic, and the courtesy officer flagged us down. He didn't get any calls about any disturbances. So, I don't know if you want to clear this unfounded or try to TLO the number.
3: Dispatch, see if you can find anything with that name out there.
1: That's clear.
8: Average, out to TLO the number, and it doesn't come back to any address at this apartment complex.
1: That's clear. Henry 83.
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1: No, here's a welfare check, 17950 Lisick Houston Parkway. EMS is in round reference to a 14-year-old in distress, seems out of breath, stating that they needed a ride home. It's reference 488-2119. Charles 96, Airdow 7, checking.
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7: Network 71, can you send me our gate?
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11: Available supervisor clear on Boy 33's minor fleet.
1: William 77, checking.
7: 21.
12: 7-4 full pre owner. I'll be around.
11: That's clear.
1: Paul 21.
7: Paul 21, clear me information and hold me out in Carter Park on 678.
1: That's clear.
12: 166.
1: Okay.
7: Can you run that juvenile I walked in the notes and tell me if there's going to be a missing person?
1: That's clear. Henry 44.
13: I'm speaking to one of the recordees now.
1: That's clear.
3: One 165.
11: Boy 10 checking.
13: 2205.
1: Henry 44 is clear.
4: Boy 10 under control, thank you.
1: 165. That's clear.
3: See how many units Henry 73 needs, and then put the rest back in service. Henry 52.
1: Okay, Henry
3: 52.
11: Four 41
6: Boy 30 checking.
8: 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Apartment number is going to be 2205.
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1: That's clear. That's clear.
10: 41 Boy 30 under control. I'm about to clear.
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2: 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Christian was transported by an Uber.
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7: 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You can keep myself, 44 and 35. Everybody else can disregard. 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
14: 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David Charles Roberts, 6089.
1: That's clear.
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1: Nor are you 5136 checking?
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1: 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I'm checking status. That's clear.
13: 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Right, dude.
6: 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Do we have an email of business?
1: Negative, we'll do a callback. NOR 85 checking.
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5: I'm not getting anyone at these businesses that said that they called.
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7: Thanks for what we're resisting.
3: Henry 83, that's clear. We did a callback. Reporting is advising they're in front of the Shell gas station. Advising the female started talking to a couple in a vehicle.
1: Cissy officer 41, Frank 21 has one resisting. Location's going to be 14705, Kirkendall.
3: And they ended up taking her home.
7: And 1K29, show me to be your officer, Travis Thompson. Put me in route to that officer.
1: That's clear. And a soldier driver for Frank 21.
3: Advising that he's standing outside and is concealed carrying.
8: Assist the officer, 41421, a suspicious person, 14705 Kirkendall Road.
3: Subject drives a black Mercedes sedan, white male, white hair, last name wearing a white shirt. Advising that the male's going up and down the street, reference 680-2127. Position units, bring route, NOR 84.
9: NOR 77, clear information, put me in route.
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3: Okay.
1: One at Taser Point, units, can you hold?
7: Frank 21, Edward 20, what's your location?
3: Henry 64, NOR 85, NOR 53, check in.
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11: Edward 20, we're walking out of Goodwill.
1: To deploy.
3: That's clear.
7: Yes, there's 723 is here on scene right now.
11: Clear.
12: All right, can you just take that 911? 2-109, show me 10-8, warning.
3: Thank you.
11: I mean, I want to hang up 13-600 for a caller.
1: Frank, you want to get a business?
3: Attention units, assist officer for the office, 14705 Kirkendall Road in Central.
13: That's Water Channel coming up.
6: 422.
3: Assist officer, 14705 Kirkendall Road for the Sheriff's Office.
11: Go ahead.
7: What is that? I'm at a hotel.
11: Kirkendall.
12: Can you call the reporting back and check if the suspect actually has a weapon on him right now?
14: Charleston, show me route 747.
3: Charleston, that's clear. As was advising of one resisting, not under control. They do have here deployed. Reference 747-2129, supervised clear.
13: 41
6: and 22,
13: give me a
6: solution
13: in the interest.
6: 13, I'm clear on that. Get to my
1: 200 units,
3: route. That's clear. Charles 25, Charles 35, show you now.
6: So I'm there.
3: And they're advising they're going to be at the Scottish Inn.
6: 73.
3: Henry 73.
6: Yes, ma'am. Per 165, can you change this to a family list, please?
3: Sure.
15: 213, are they going to have an off-duty unit on location?
1: That's going to be a negative. 41, Frank, 21.

0: Charles, two six.
1: Charles, two six.
0: Charles, two six on that assist. The Scottish end is going to be about the 15,400 block, not the 14,700 block.
2: We're going to have 5 units on location, including myself. You can go ahead and slow down anybody else.
1: That's fair. All units still en route to the assist, priority 2.

0: 2011 Hernandez, nursing home.
1: That's the one with pain.
2: Clear one of pain.
3: They're going to have one guy, and you can get this.
2: Who's their team I'm clear that they have one detained. What was the rest of your traffic?
3: They're being far away down the
2: 213, you're not coming out quick.
4: 213, one detains, cancel the assist, disregard all of our units.
2: Confirming any injuries, EMS clear to move up, we've gotten staged.
1: No injuries, how to move up for the guy who got staged.
2: Seth, your assist is canceled at 2131, all units still in route, disregard. That's clear. All units still in route, show yourselves back in.

0: Anyone can't do nine. If you're not already on scene, we got more than enough officers here. Everything is under control, so it's going to be the same.
1: 41 through 12. Can you hold me out on track, please, and give me a backup?
2: 35, can you put my hour 54 traffic stop and show us extended?
3: Keep it total traffic. 35, that's clear.
1: South Carolina plate, Tom Paul Paul 688. I'll be at 1960 in Bama Westfield in McDonald's parking lot.
3: Atascocita, Casita, Blackstone Creek, Mason Person, Eastside, my 82 family disturbance, Eastside, my 26 family disturbance, Westside, 358 suspicious person, Westside abandoned vehicle beating district taken direct, at Acrewood Park.
4: Perfect, somebody in
3: you. Edward 55, family disturbance, 23.
0: Jason, I'll go ahead and have EMS roll in, please, crossing EMS.
5: Yes, sir, they're pulling up.
3: 810 Desert Brush Court, 040 in reference to a grandchild's mother, 24-year-old black female, last seen wearing blue dress, having a mental health episode, 730 at 2133.
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0: 242, 242. 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
3: 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It's a missing person. 3247 Allen Ty Lane, requesting to make a report in reference to cousin missing, advising he has not come home and hasn't talked to anyone since Friday. 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
11: I'm good, y'all. Y'all can slow down. Leave me still. I'm good. Y'all can slow down.
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3: 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Edward 71, Edward 85, checking.
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0: 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Westside still holding an abandoned vehicle, feeding district, taken direct. 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
0: William 90, suspicious person, 28550 Northwest Freeway at the HEB in service, advising that she notified by two different customers that a male subject in baggy clothes was lighting possibly newspaper on fire outside, reference 727 at 2137, next unit.
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12: Edward 22.
6: Edward 22, then. 45.24, send a suspicious vehicle.
12: Edward 22. 2 in custody. 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I'm being routed to JPC. I'll give you the starting mileage momentarily.
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1: 41 Sam 50, checking.
3: Sam 50, I'm going to throw. I got two to paint.
1: Sam 50, that's clear. 2143.
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2: 41, Edward 22, I have one of my prisoners in the backseat of my vehicle. En route to JPC, starting mileage is going to be 214.
0: That's 3-21-45.
3: 146, do a callback and see if that accident at the GIS occurred on the service road.
4: 114, I'll have Edmund, two other prisoners. JPC starting at 068.
0: 146, that's clear.
5: That's 3-21-45.
0: Henry 29, 262, checking.
2: Henry 29, we're out of control.
0: Henry 29, that's clear. Henry 13, 136, checking. Henry 13, quick.

0: William 31, check.
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0: William 31, that's here. Edward 26, Edward 55, checking.

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1: Hey, Adam, family disturbance, 5818 Waterlog Mills Drive.
0: We got a sergeant to our scene. Reporting for requesting one.
2: San 25, put me on it.
1: How far are we number?
2: 45, Sam 25.
0: 41, after 20.
1: Go ahead.
0: Hey, man, come out with a 21. Please.
1: Edward 46, Edward
2: 55. Federal. 21, 21,
1: 21. Spring 21, clear 1, custody 21, 48.

0: Estou longe ainda.
1: 146, that's clear.
2: You can clear my GLA and send me that FSGI, and can you call a reporter back and ask him what's the make and model of his vehicle and where exactly is he located at?
1: Reference 900 at 2048, you were clear.
2: .41/2, you can clear my client info and send me your in progress.
1: Edward 46, 4 Edward 55.
0: I'm in control. Change my call to a lost property, please.
1: Clear.
0: I'll tell you, see it.
1: Clear.

0: Henry 34 checking.
1: Henry 34 secure.
0: Henry 34, that's fair. Be advised, your body warrant's going down.
2: Soon, Dusty 2150.
1: That's fair. Just, I'll disregard it.
0: That's fair.
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0: King 14, clear SO.
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1: 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DL expired 3-1-2015. ID expires 3-1-2030. SR suspension crash. No 29.
6: Lincoln 30, show you, sir.
5: 45 boy, 43 checking. Boy, 43 on actual. That's fair.
3: William 90.
0: William 90.
3: When I located the vehicle, could you call a report event and have them step out? No one here.
0: William 90, that's clear.
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1: That was Tom 26.
2: Okay.
0: Mall 03 OD.
1: Santa Fe.
2: Nora 3 OD.
3: Boy 22.
1: 22 normal traffic.
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2: Stand 5-0, records moving.
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2: Nora 7, you're clear OD.
4: Air 55, transit at 171, the traffic case number, you there.
1: I'm here.
2: Henry 64.

0: number did you have traffic?
1: Read your numbers.
2: Yeah, here's 64. I got a vehicle in the ditch over here in my location. 41 over 21.
1: Okay. 41 Charles 18 SO.
0: That clears.
1: Yes,
3: 37 OD.
0: Clear. Central Greenwood, loud noise disturbance.
4: Beaver Family Disturbance 15606, Harmony to your report.
0: Henry 13 checking.
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1: What is the North Hain SO?
6: Charles, if you can show me SO and send me Greenwood Force.
4: I see an SO, confirm your numbers.
0: Confirming Charles 50.
6: Yes, sir.
1: 42 North Hain SO.
4: 42 North Hain, show yourself.
0: Charles 50, that's clear. Loud noise disturbance, 5122 is the old road.
7: 42 Sam 30, yes, sir.
4: 42 Sam 30, say, sir.
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7: Tom 20, show me, sir.
0: Clear.
4: 42 19, show you,
8: sir. 112. Let's get Henry 34, not Henry 64, to take over that.
0: Henry 34, clear.
7: Henry 34, that's clear.
0: That's clear.
3: 135, I'm clear on the central call. I'll get you soon.
0: 135, that's clear. Thank you.
2: 45 Charles 14 SO.
1: Charles 14,
2: SO. 64, if you want Texas license plate, X-ray King David 3411. X-ray King David 3411.
1: 37.
0: 2016 Nissan Altima, insurance is confirmed.
9: I'm under control. Can you show me the thing?
0: Registration expires December 26th.
1: That's good. 1-10, 2159.
9: 41 hour today, I'm sorry.
0: That's clear. Do we need to air your case number?
9: Negative.
0: That's clear. 120, go ahead.
7: 120, my apologies. If you can SO Charles 97 and put him in route to the 112, please. He's a...
1: Okay, new record, 14-954, Kirkendall.
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9: Kidnapping reference 976.
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7: Yes, ma'am, I'm going to be at the Paradise Inn, but disregard, no more records, I got one right here.
0: That's clear. 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
1: Okay.
0: Unit that SO'd while I was keyed up, re-advise your numbers.
9: My apologies. Tom 28.
0: Tom 28, you're quick.
9: 10-4, show me SO.
0: Your numbers didn't get out. Re-advise.
7: 165 OD.
0: 165 OD.
9: 41 extra question, we're going to have one other thing.
0: 213, you're clear, OD, have a good night.
1: Okay, 1-10, 2201.
4: See for suspicious person, 230, Atascocita Road. 55.
9: 45, Charles 30, SO.
0: Edward 55.
1: Charles 30, SO.
11: The one on board,
7: en route to Houston Northwest, beginning miles 593, 593.
10: 593,
11: I-2202.
10: Sam,
11: 3167.
0: Henry
11: 83.
10: You're on the Texas
11: EL. Send the runaway. Stack the missing person.
0: Henry 83, that's clear.
1: The C4 family disturbance, 6000-010 Longhorn Lane.
4: Are
1: you taking clear? Lakes on Eldridge North, Forest Bush's person, 6518 Montana Ridge Course.
4: Great, well, unit bank 18 on the family disturbance, 17414 Sunbelt Drive.
12: 41-21, I'm going to have one other thing, I'm under control.
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4: 254 under control.
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0: Better 54, left clear.
12: Better 22, same traffic, any mileage 227.
1: Houston 2, I'm 708, Mendoza, Tobias, 129. 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
4: 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E6 Freeway and Hopper, priority 2.
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0: Wheeler 79, clear.
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7: ESD 11, Meg 99, from Transport 1L2, Houston Northwest. My PP is going to be in the box. Following. Be following. My PP is going to be in the box.
1: That's fair.
14: 41 friends and one correction. Medic 499. ESD 11.
11: William 78 SL.
0: Clear.
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0: Hold unit. 136, I'm under control. Cleanly warning, and I'll be right over to 5. We're on the corner. Run me a unit that's on duty, please. That's here, I need an inside unit check 5 with Edward 55. Correction, 155. 155, are you under control?
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0: Okay. All units, hold your traffic and receive traffic only for 155 until we can advise at 2208.
2: Yes, ma'am. Be advised. I'll put myself out on traffic.
6: Okay. Well, if it's late, at least for now. How many? Oh, I just need
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5: 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We're going to be at Henderson Elementary.
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7: 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She's 10-4.
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1: 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Eastside 221-02 in progress.
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1: 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Eastside supervisor, clear on the O2.
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2: North team.
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1: That's clear, holding an O2 off North Freeway and what, 221?
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1: Unit 34, you're clear OD. Eastside 221, loud noise disturbance. David 15 checking.
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9: Hey, I'm out with 41 Zebra 11. You can show us on the control. That's 1 to 10.
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3: okay, thank you. 45 voice, William. 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If you're clear.
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3: 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William 6, SL Time 1, good evening, ma'am.
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0: 41 XR 14, be route to JPC 1 male, change my call to a drug possession, please.
1: Eastside Postwood, still holding domestic prevent.

0: 136. You can hold it for nine. When Edward 63 took it, the complainant wasn't there yet.
1: 136, that's good.
2: 183, you send me postwork. I'm Crown Oaks.
1: Reiterating number. That's your 952 at 2214.

0: says here they're going northbound in the southbound lane. Last unit.
1: Right. Which is going to put them in Montgomery County in just a couple of seconds.
2: Okay.
1: Air Force 2.
0: Federal 42.
3: Give me an update.
0: Standby. Last update advising subject car between two cameras in a blind spot, no good visual. Caller disconnected, no other updates at this time. Next unit.
3: 155, log the individual sleep room all the way.
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4: Let's have a Station 8 unit pick up reference 141, but if anybody's following, nobody has eyes on it. Make sure they're priority 2.
2: Houston, to David, from the name of the Echo 44, knowing that.
0: That's fair.
3: Zero 065, you can send reference 120, 120.
0: Clear, 120, 2216. Need an east side unit for reference 141.
1: Air 4, you can give it to him. I'm clear on.
0: We're contacting MoCo now. Eastside 221, still holding loud noise disturbance, has been holding for 6 minutes.
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0: That's fair, Edward 14 is on it.
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0: Negative, not at this time.
1: Edward 42.
0: Edward 42.
1: Can you contact the caller and connect him to me, please?
3: Number 16, can you do a call again? Which is
2: fine. Okay.
1: Seven
5: 37. Two out of 7, Houston. 10-47.
2: Houston,
5: 10-87. 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

0: 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No, 29.
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3: 42 Boy 11. Be advised, I put myself out on track.
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3: 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One male in custody, route to JPC.
1: /155, Mike secure.
5: 155, wait.
1: 155, last name Campo, showing 4 open out of Humboldt PD for traffic.
5: 2 out of 6 on Houston.
0: Houston 2 out of
5: 6 on 1. Just clear, do not confirm. Yeah, that's fair. Being route to
1: JPC, beginning line is 80412. Edward 42,
5: checking. Edward.
4: Control.
1: Stuff here, East End, ready to welfare check.
0: Hey, for arson fire, 8413, Katie Oakley. Tony for minor, Greenhouse Road, Tepperton.
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0: Station to Charles 303. Gillian Salazar, no conditions of bond out of Harris County, no 29.
4: Air 40, I'm clear on that. 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
1: Received. Hey, can you sit here, man?
4: Go ahead.
5: Frank, 39, can you show us how I'm not disturbing the other end of Steuben Airline? And can you send me a message, please?
1: One four three seven Kiefer Express. It's gonna be outside of room 202202. There's gonna be a male outside passed out. Reported by he's breathing, but he's gasping for air at this time.
4: Repeat the last part of the transmission. He's outside. He's passed out. What?
1: Okay.
4: Gasping for air. Go ahead and step it up. That's clear.
6: Ten five charger line.
3: Ten clear.
1: Where you going?
3: 155, no wreck is needed at Anderson Avenue.
1: No, 155, that's clear. Ten records, no records needed, Cypresswood and Lynn Gate, no records needed, Cypresswood and Lynn Gate, no records needed.

0: 41740. We're going to be on the control. We're going to have two detained.
1: That's clear. Two detained, 2225.
2: 18-1072. Do you have NARC here?
3: I'm clear.
0: 41X-14. Traffic report complete.
2: 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I might go back on the control.
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2: 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X-ray 15 in traffic.
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1: North 18 under control.
0: That's okay.
2: Frank 33. 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
3: Over 6, can we get a control code?
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0: Hey, we're 5-7 checking. That's clear, 22-28.
6: Hey, we're 5-7, we're under control.
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5: 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Edward 2-9.
0: Edward 2-9.
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5: Charles 14, can you stack this call to me on traffic, please?
0: That's clear.
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0: That's clear.
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0: 32.
3: X-54, go ahead. Go ahead. Sir, can you drive us to the arson and stack them?
8: It'll be Texas temp tag, Tom Barry Paul, 36 Frank Zebra Boys. Going to be in 1916 Imperial Valley.
3: Tom 28.
0: Tom 28, go ahead.
3: Clear on it.
0: That's clear. Suspicious view. 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Clear, second marking.
3: 12:30. Ag assault.
0: Exit reference 259 at 2229.
3: Did you give what direction?
0: Man's clear, 10-41.
3: Time direction, is that north or southbound? Doesn't look like it says direction, but it's taking the exit already.
0: They advised it was northbound. They advised it was northbound.
9: You can change it to be the citizen. Complainant is no longer here.
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0: Okay. That were 5-5 check.

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1: 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I think Barrett, he's near 40. Tag him. Okay, 15,000
2: Blasco Hotel, Collin Drive, Texas, Flight William, John Nora, 518-3.
3: Maroon
2: color
3: Honda CRV. Sound good? That's clear,
4: go ahead.
2: 155, one release.
4: 155, that's clear, one release at 2232.
5: That's clear, 2232.
4: All right, 88, that's clear. Rolling drive, be advised, they change it to a disturbance of the... 240, so there's a male in the area that he has had previous issues with. It's a white male, last seen wearing unknown top, unknown bottom.
6: Paul 18, you can start that suspicious person.
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4: Paul 18, that's fine.
7: Okay. Hey, 24, no more records.
1: Charles 1, 4, I'm under control.
5: 1072, Dwayne's going to be clear all the way.
4: 1074, that's good, she's under control.
7: Yes.
5: Okay. X-ray 15, check in. Okay. 39, check in.
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0: 034, show one in custody. 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
1: NAR 88 units in route. Be advised, reporter is not answering call takers. Reporting is stating that mail is threatening to drop the mail suspect at the location.
2: 2-6-1 Houston.
3: I'm sorry, 15, I have one mail at the time.
4: 2-6-1 Okay.
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0: 94-3, give me those comms for the Narcan and T-Pill.
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2: 944, Narcan and what?
3: Okay, first record, 1960 in Butte Creek.
0: CPR.
2: No one ever called out for CPR, but first Narcan was 2226. Second Narcan was 2229.
0: Clear enough. Where's going to be immediately after the first dose of Narcan?
2: That's where I'll notate that. First Narcan was 2226.
4: NAR 88 units in Rabi advise male suspect at the location is saying that they are armed. We're putting the weapons away.
0: That's clear. I'm aware. I'm letting you know if you can add a note that CPR was administered after the first dose of Narcan.
2: That's clear. I'll make that note.
3: NAR 88, that's clear.
4: That's clear.

0: Going 22. They're ready. Come on.
1: B for Disturbing Juvenile at 17033 Butte Creek.
2: Henry 34 checking on you.
0: Henry 34 is secure.
2: Yes, sir.
1: B for an alarm local at 1750 West Mount Houston.
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2: 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Charles 97, go ahead.
4: Nora 18 East from a family disturbance on Calla Street.
2: Okay.
0: That's your 27, John.
3: I'm under control. I'm going to be on the phone with the party.
2: That's clear.
1: 27, go ahead.
5: 1599, go ahead.
0: Tom King X-ray 290 on the Calla Street.
6: Go.
2: Okay. No, where you around me?
1: That's right, good thing, no more records.
5: Last name King, Ocean, Edward, Robert, Boy, Edwards, Robert, okay. First name Drake, David, Robert, Adam, King, Edwards, date of birth be 11-13-2000. Can you see if he has any priors for narcotics, please?
6: That's it. I know we do have priors with him at that location. Stand by.
1: Houston, 2 David, 7-11, Cooper, no 29.
5: That's it. Just running for narcotics real quick.
0: Frank, 39. 2 Adam, 804, Houston.
1: 39.
6: That's clear. You'd like a CCH for narcotics?
1: Houston, 2 Adam, 804.
7: Can you send me the disturbance reference A15? I'm clear on it.
8: Where did you, Frank, 33, can you have reports about?
5: No, I just advise if he's going to handle for narcotics. That's fine.
0: 2 Adam 807. Be advised, code 4 on the phone with the
6: A. That's fine.
1: 807
8: received. X-ray 22 to release.
1: Okay, to release 2240.
6: X-ray 25 check in.
7: 933.
1: 933.
7: Can you send me your minor on North Freeway?
1: Okay.
2: 42 Charles 15 checking.
1: X-ray 25 check in.
2: Okay, good job. Thank you. Westside Cypress Mia Hona, SMA FSGI.
1: 42 Error 20.
2: Error 20, go ahead.
0: Charles 14.
1: Charles 14. Can you change my car to aggravated robbery, please?
9: That's a suspicious vehicle, reference 263. I just, in service 529 from Highway 6 to Eldridge. Steps not following, you could clear on my number.
1: No, that's clear. CBS Houston, attention audience all stations. Clear talk, the attempt to locate from Montgomery County.
2: Edward 20, can you send me a message, please?
1: 26, check in.
10: Very controlled. Williams, okay, you can hold that call for me. I'm almost done.
2: Okay. Thanks for that.

0: William 60 Alpha, coming to traffic. I'm on 126 on the domestic prevent.
1: 41,
2: I just wanted.
1: 620.
2: Harry, 21, got it. Yes, sir. I'm putting myself on the traffic stop. I'm going to control money for records.
1: 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Montgomery County attempting to locate missing person Tony Leah Howe, white female, 73 years old, 5'1", 175 pounds, brown over blue, last seen wearing a long white t-shirt and unknown colored shorts, possibly with onset, undiagnosed onset dementia, last possible destinations, the HEB and Walmart off 1488 and Conroe. Subject has gone missing multiple times. If located, contact Montgomery County SL. 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
3: 1072 Mike, secure for information.
4: Charles 14.
5: Go ahead.
1: Charles 14.
4: That minor accident sound like there's 265 units on it. They dropped the case number, so I'm assuming they're working.
1: That's clear. I'll put it on the screen.
0: She reported reference to customer used cash to deposit into a PayPal account. Reported advice, it shows negative of the same amount. An advice that the employee made the transaction at 2040, who is no longer at the location, to help reported get money back. Reported advice, she has a receipt. An advice employee that is not at the location was advised by another employee earlier to assist her with the transaction. Reported will be in a red Chevy Equinox at the location. Reference number 367 at 2243.
3: The prior calls with him there are just assault, family violences. Your DL for Cobra is going to be eligible and current. Just be advised he is on conditions of bond out of Waller County. Advises defendant shall commit no new law violations, abstain from drugs and alcohol, avoid disreputable people and places that derive more than 51 of income on premises, sale or consumption of alcohol. The date of entry for these conditions of bond were August 2025. It says non-expiring. It also says prohibited from possession of firearms or any other weapons.
4: We're on Charleston.
1: Charleston.
4: Can you send me reference 811?
1: Okay. And for a family disturbance at 5818 Waterlog Mist.
0: 136 checking on you.
6: I'm out of control, thank you.
1: B for terroristic threat at 17714 Red Oak.
7: And at 15.
0: Okay.
7: There's a 1-5 in precinct 5.
8: Thanks, Rick, so much for me. It's absolute. And now it's 089.
0: If you think that's fair, we wrote it back.
1: Okay, 2244. Keeper welfare check at 17610 Cali.
9: Keeper says that there is 12514 determined drive. Keeper suspicious person 230 attached to Cedar Road.
1: Cypress Station for Meet the Citizen at 905 Cypress Station.
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0: I'm to say that's Cypress, 17814 Camco Drive. Reporting advice, wife at the location was involved in an accident at FSGI when a huge piece of material fell off the vehicle. Vehicle will be a white truck versus a white Infiniti versus a white Ford at the location. Reporting advice, incident occurred off of Tomball Parkway and Grand Parkway. Reference number 335 at 2245.
1: 15 North Freeway.
0: Way I'm 20 checking on you. 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
7: Charles 26.
1: Sam 40.
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0: Both units, that's clear.
10: 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I'm going to be behind the Kroger's at 1968 Sarp Station. I'm going to have 41 Sam 50 out with me as well.
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12: 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I'm not seeing any numbers on these trailers.
1: 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Edison Ross, 1321, Cyber Station, can slow down.
14: Sam, can you hold me out at the 9635 North San Houston Parkway robbery call out?
0: Sam, 5-0, we're under control. 3 detained, slow down.
7: 15.
1: Okay, 3 detained, slow down.
15: 401R11, you can show me a slow and send me that aggressive. 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
1: TPC, attention, all your cell stations, Texas Fusion Center, attempting to locate Bill Grinnell. Grinnell has paranoid delusions against law enforcement and could become violent if encountered. Grinnell is known to have access to weapons and is highly trained with prior U.S. Army Special Forces experience. Grinnell is known to have ties to Dallas and San Antonio. If encountered, contact U.S. Army Criminal Investigations Division. Houston, clear.
2: Jumper.
0: Unit 15, per precinct 5, there is data that Charles 17 is already out on the accident location. For reference number 175.
1: Jennifer.
7: 11 minutes there. Do you have him
1: logged
0: out on him? That's a negative. He's not on duty.
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10: How's it going on? I'm on the phone.
1: This is.
0: That's good.
1: Frank 34, check in.
0: Norris 78, King 11, check you.
13: Charles 33, check.
7: King 11, I'm under control. Thank you.
1: Charles 33, go ahead.
0: Henry 37.
13: Charles 33, show me on the 6600 block. Can we drive on Williams Lee Bajor 6765?
1: That's
0: Henry 37.
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17: 40, whatever. I'll put myself out of traffic.
1: Okay.
16: 45, 122.
1: 122.
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0: That's clear. 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
6: Processing.
5: SB13.
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1: Houston, to Adam 109. Williams, out of Lake Charles, Louisiana. DL expires 2031.
2: 029.
0: Okay. 2-1-3-4. Number 10, check in.
2: What? Right.
3: Number 10 under control.
0: Okay.
4: Just advising, I'm holding a LPR hit for a suspicious vehicle westbound Calvert in 2920.
2: Ashley, you coming up as well?
4: Correct.
5: 41 over 10, reference 585, clear on my numbers, please. Information.

0: Sure.
1: Terrorist
2: grid on Red Oak. Go ahead and stack that one on. It's not going to be related.
1: That's clear.
2: 40 out. Go ahead and once we finish here, I'll go over there.
1: That's clear.
3: 179, you can send me information and send 591. I'm clear notes.
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1: Paul 44, go ahead. 41 R4,
5: you can show me a SOAP. You can send me that family disturbance 182.
6: Who do you with?
1: That's clear.
0: Paul 44, you're ready.
6: I'm 13, I'm
0: 15, checking. I'm 13,
1: you're clear. R4 is going to be for rest husbands and leave the location. Took all his belongings out of the apartment.
0: That's clear.
1: We'll get a description. Available units back to R14.
0: Charles 26, checking on you.
7: Charles 26, I'm good.
0: That's clear.
6: North 31 SO.
1: North 31 SO.

0: 10:36. Please send me a message.
1: That's clear.
2: All clear.
3: Channel clear.
4: Please be advised, Umba Jill is processing only.
3: That's clear. Units be advised, Umba Jill is processing only. Umba Jill will be processing only.
1: Charles, with you, send contract.
3: Alright,
5: thank you. Charles, 50 Bass, Clay, Office 4734 Havenwood Drive, a one in progress. As I advise, someone of the location is having a cardiac arrest, 66-year-old male. Star party calling, advising that the male is dead at the location. Source number 620-2001, is supervisor clear?
3: Your traffic, you came in unreal.
5: I'm very confident.
6: Well, I think what I want to change.
3: That's clear. What a change, 2301.
1: Charles 50, make sure you got EMS station.
5: Charles 50, that's clear. What people call?
6: I'm not sure why this is an ag assault. If you can change it back to a 171, please.
3: That's clear.
1: 250, I'm clearing the route.
5: 250, that's clear.
1: Charles 91, show that's clear.
3: Charles 91, show you something?
7: 45 boy, 91 OD.
3: 191 JD.
1: 45 Charles 26, send me that information call.
3: That's clear.
5: Charles, if you advise, we're getting an additional call related to the location. We're going to go ahead and dupe it in.
8: 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It's going to be on a white Honda Civic, Texas tag, Nora King David, 7765.
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1: Okay.

0: Somebody gave 1 minute ride back to the address of my call slip. Starting mileage 979.
1: That's clear. 305.
2: Charles, we do this. That's on 305.
1: 45, Charles, 23, so. Charles, 23, so.
3: No, 48.
2: Okay. 250 that's clear. All units in route priority 2.
3: Tom 421.
2: That's clear. Charles 11, I agree you're out.
3: That's clear.
4: Charles 50, fire department also on state ESC supervisor as well.
2: AL50.
3: San 50.
2: Charles 50, that's clear. Fire department on San
5: 306. We have EMS en route.
3: We'll get him en route.
6: Hold on, Charles 10.
3: Charles 10.
2: No dangerous, stay holding reference number 646.
7: Can we check with HCA Northwest to see if our victim is there?
3: That's clear.
7: He's been around, found around 1960 before.
3: Clear.
6: North 39, you can send reference 646.
2: R39, that's clear. Reference number 646, that's on 307.

0: Where else would you want to find?
1: Put on Frank 39 check-in.
0: Where else would you want confirmed?
2: Frank, I'm on control, thank you.
1: That's clear. Yeah, I've got one confirmed, it's on 08.

0: Williams, Covenant and Chicken, are you?
1: So you're not secure.
2: No, 42. Should we pick him?
0: That's fine.
3: Okay.
1: Negative, it shouldn't be. Do you need him around?
4: Yes.
1: That's clear, we'll get him around. That's clear.
5: 41X, right through to, can we change to a drug related possession?
1: That's clear.
5: Do you want a custody as well?
1: One of custody is 1309.
6: North 31, you can send me the disturbance on spring rain.
1: North 31, clear.

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1: Can we call back the reporting and get a gate code? I think this is going to be a gated community.
2: That's where?
0: Where's he?
2: 2608.
0: 2608.
2: My subject is showing I have two Canada CDs. Can you check what the problem is you, they want to confirm?
0: 2608. Will you attach them?
2: 10-9.
0: 2608, are you talking about the Sussex?
3: Roger, you're going to change this address to 380
2: SM1960. 10-4-0, this way. 10-4
4: is showing two classes.
0: Received, stand by.

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1: Go ahead.
2: Yeah, 1960 Cypress Station, Mississippi Plate. Lincoln, Adam, Nora, Ida, Edward, Robert.
1: Okay. 7-4 received.

0: Number 16, reference 35, must be related to my call. Will you put my numbers on it?
1: Yes, sir.
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4: 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Do you have any more units around?

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2: Freeway switch.
0: Chris, ma'am.
2: Houston, Evangelist.
0: What about Charles 80 checking?
1: Charles, I don't trust.
3: Vasco, Russell 12719, Madera County Lane, disturbance by noise. Professional number 751, estimate 313.
4: Answer.
5: Frank 39.
4: Frank 39.
2: What about Charles 80 under control?
0: That's clear.
5: Can you send me the call from Cyber Station? I'm clear on them.
4: Okay.
5: 41 under 20 traffic. Turn out on traffic, please.
4: Okay, go ahead.
5: It's going to be a white Dodge pickup truck with no license plate. I'm going to be on Ritchie and 45.
4: Okay.
0: Super Sun Motor Vehicle, 290 in Eldridge.

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0: Yes, sir.
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3: You send 2 out on 608. Houston, 2
4: at 608. Yeah, Nora Levin, I'm going to need EMS. Victim's going to have a gash on her left side of her face.
2: 2 at 608, go ahead.
0: That was 67 or Henry 65?
2: Henry 6, Henry 55.
3: 2 at 608, University Place PD will confirm if you bring the subject to their location.
1: 41-20, we're going to be stopping at 16004 Zimmer Freeway. 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
2: 10-4, we're going to confirm and I'll make their location.
0: Henry 557, that's 777, chapter 15.
3: That's correct. Proceed. I'm going to add the address to the call.
0: West High, Folky Goalie, hold another service other.
2: Charles, and I'm throwing that update. I'm going to give the report you call.
5: 914,
6: maybe it's a suspicious reference to 76. William 55,
0: can you send Folky Gully? Yes, sir. I'm at 16010 Sweetwater Fields Lane. 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
6: Seven three seven, 7486.
0: Gate code is listed in the call slip for list number 791 at 2316. Can I have the chain is in row way on 55?
3: Okay.
0: Number 78, can you send me 798?
7: Number 14, can I have the report you stepped out? There's no answer at the door.
8: Number 21.
0: Okay.
3: Okay.
8: Number 21, will you change my photo meet business?
0: Yes, please.
1: Number 16, let's just stack on me. We'll call back there before you have me stepped off.
0: B for Illinois, 6616 FM 2100. A hey, 40.
3: Okay.
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0: Default inner seat for a local, 1428 Morrison Houston Park, please. 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
0: Go ahead.
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0: Speed for suspicious person, 230, attached to Cedar Rose. Yes, sir. I don't want me to clear you up.
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0: Yes, sir.
10: Charles 26, see you there, stranded. 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
3: Houston, 2 David 601, status check.
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4: 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That's going to be a follow-up. You're taking care of the individual we had earlier, Drake.
3: Houston, 2 David 601, status check.
5: EPA on EMS.
3: Proceed. If we can get one. 709, McMillan, no 39.
1: 10-72.
4: 45-18,
1: show me
6: ID. Good.
1: Just advising, is he taking that subject back to his residence?
4: He's taking him to the person's, I just ran the address.
3: I'm 609 Woodward, subject out of Umbo PD.
1: That's clear. Just advising on the conditions of bond, it advised he is not allowed back at that address.
6: 2 out of 9, don't confirm on
3: that.
4: That's clear. I'll pay it off before I stay here at the express end.
1: Okay.
7: Charles 1-6, pull myself on traffic state 529 in Lakeview Haven at the end of Flag GMC.
4: Well,
6: that's clear.
8: 41. Yeah, boy, you can hold EMS out.
3: Okay. Last you at 10-9, your traffic was unclear.
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0: 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I'm 23-24.
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2: Number 14, you can send me that cell one.
1: Okay.
3: One of her.

0: can we divert correction, can we divert William 47 for 856? He can pick up the loud noise disturbance as soon as he's done the alarm.
1: That's William
2: 47. North 27829, I'm clear on it.
3: 250, proper case number, no need error.
1: Unit 252, that's clear.
4: That's good. Which unit was requesting 148?
5: 737, you can send me 148.

0: Hey, it's your ceiling vent, so I'm dripping. 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Do we know if he's licensed, or does he just own a ladder?
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5: William 47.
6: I'm clear on the
5: hill. That's clear.
7: Tell us the detour.
5: 33, go ahead.
7: 6100 Black of State Highway 6 North on William Mary Victor, 6419.
4: 6163 Puckett, in the Vaughan, Orange County.
7: That's
6: fair. 10. You should not on the, you should not connect to this. 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
4: 7-6, okay, received.
2: Reference 905 is going to be District 6.
4: Okay, we're going to send to him.

0: How's 18 check in?
1: 10 slash 2, all units back in. They're going to be staying at the address for today.
2: 45, bring 20.
0: Charles 18, with control, thank you. 20.
3: Charles 21, check in.
4: Charles 21, under control.
2: I'll just on view a crash on Sugar Ridge and Highway 6. Can you start me a nice ship unit, please?
0: That's clear.
1: Also, can you show me the 5451?
2: 5451 is getting injured.
5: Of course. 21, Zebra 12.
0: 312.
5: Yeah, hold me out on a business ship. 1960, hey, for a little bit at the Grandin Suites. Zebra 15, Zebra 13, that'll be out with.
0: Okay.
1: Do you have a unit to back 320? See how we think from Mr. Glitz.
6: Charles 26.
7: Charles 26.
0: Charles 12.
6: Charles 26. Run that spin in the call notes. Go ahead and confirm on that warrant.
8: Do we have a gate code for this location?
7: That's clear.
6: Last name is Burgess.
0: All right, let me check.
7: Clear.
9: 45, Frank 3. See you can preempt this, Mr. Dilly.
0: That's right.
6: Charles 26, you can go ahead and show one in custody. He's going to have additional charges.
7: Of course, one in custody at 2331. Tom, 20, checking.

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2: Comp 20 emerge.
1: Of course. Range 20, that's clear. No more records on State Highway 6. No more records on State Highway 6. Channel's clear.
3: North 71, I'm under control.
1: North 71, that's clear.
3: Charles 12.
4: Henry 29, show me OD.
1: Wait. Henry 29, OD.
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2: So I'm 603, checking 824.
3: Tim 603 received. To David 601, Charles Bethune, condition of bond out of Galveston County.
4: You could have any citizen in this conversation.
3: Charles 21, that's it. Charles 21.
4: Go ahead.
3: To David 704, status check.
0: Hey, guys. Frank 39 is in that complex meeting with another Mesa citizen. Do you still want their call?
4: Yes, ma'am. 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
5: Nora 13 checking.
6: Frank 39, we're going to be out on reference 302, not the other one. I apologize.
3: Houston, Totem 609, did you have traffic?
0: No, I didn't. I'm secure. Thank you.
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7: 41-14, I'm going to switch vehicle 6 North San Francisco Parkway East. David George 4, boy 489.
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0: 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Can we try again? 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
0: 2336, Nora 11.
8: 11, can we call EMS, see where they're in?
0: Yes,
9: sir. 737.
0: 737.
9: 737, I have a breach door. Breach door, broken glass. Advise the key holder.
0: Okay.

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1: William 6.
0: William 6, disregard.
1: That's clear.

0: Let's do a clump, Houston. 10-9, your traffic is not coming in clear. Frank 3-4, Nora 3-1, check in. Keep it clump, Houston. Okay. To David 704.
1: 31 extra 14. Put myself on a suspicious person. We're at 2 miles of pain. We're in control.
0: Okay. To David 704, receive walk custody at 23:39. Advice, traffic's coming in very low.

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4: 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I'm secure.
2: Charles 13, that's clear. Have you route to 18219 Norwood Oaks Drive for a welfare check? Report he's requesting a welfare check on his son, Lamar Kinney, 2 years old. Report he advises the mother goes through mental episodes and wants to make sure his son is okay. Last contact was about 2 weeks ago. Reference 87-2340.
1: 203 received 195 at 2340. 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
4: 41, 013, can you show me out in suspicious persons at Edlin Burn Spring? I'm going to be out with Zebra 12 and 15 and also King 19.
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7: I-10 westbound, or I-10 eastbound, Avenue C, service code. Got 1 mile detained, no more records, ma'am. County's out with me.
2: Last minute revise.
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2: That's clear.
1: We need a female unit.
9: Hey, what I agree, continue reference 126, I'm clear on notes. Give me some additional units.
1: Yeah, female unit, Baron Springs and Ella.
2: Edward A3, that's clear, having route to 18710 North Freeway for the Main Street America. In service, in reference to 6 to 7 juveniles at the location, taking pictures and walking around and going inside the home, currently in the front parking lot of the location. Reference 126 at 2344. And can I get additional units in route to Edward 83?
9: Go ahead.
10: Hey, sir. So if you can show me a route.
1: Okay.
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2: William 90 OD.
1: I said 14, you anything?
8: I sure want to go female being detained.
11: Yes, ma'am. I want to go drive a second man with me. We just need another unit in the cage.
1: That's fair. King 49, that's fair.
7: Charles 26, here they will for a check. I'm clear on it.
1: Term 705, Sam Young George 0181. Going to be in a hold. Expired April 2024. 1997 Honda Civic, registered to Jose Melisio out of Houston. Insurance confirmed manually, no 29. The license plate said they're showing plate with owner.
11: 1040 clear, copy 27.
1: 705, go ahead.
11: 3750-9021.
12: 37.
13: SAM 37.
12: Hey, can you hear us? 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They were requesting to do extra patrols if possible for the meantime.
2: Central Mud 200 for a family disturbance.
14: 45 Ranger 2, we got 1 to 10.
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12: Yes. 705 and CO showing to have multiple septic. CO not eligible, expired 2023.
2: Sweet, that's clear. 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
12: The national for Joker.
16: Hi, Charles. With the LBS State Highway 6 at Forest Trails. Please help me north of San James 6961.
2: Yes, please. Nice. Report these injuries are acting up from a spine injury.
12: Units out on Red Oak check-in.
17: Red Oak, we're on patrol.
2: Report you to 54-year-old female, reference 136 at 2347.
12: Okay. Tim, 705.
16: Charles, 23 number reference.
18: 52 North 18, checking.
12: All right, it's number for sure. Okay. It's clear. Number of results, they have a 6 Forest Trails. Number of results, they have a 6 Northern Forest Trails.
7: They're at a Harris County negative map. I got one question for WLI. He's going 95.
12: B for me, the citizen at 710 FM 1960.
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0: I'm clear.
2: West side, my 368, holding a disturbance of it.
17: Charles 14.
12: Charles
17: 14. I'm not moving out, so you're out to JPC starting at 789.
12: Yeah, it's clear, 2348.

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2: Lassen Hart. Can you change the address on my call slip to 8935?
3: Clear.
0: Let's go.
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6: 45 Frank 20.
2: Roll Charles 10. Charles
0: 10. David 11, that's clear. Have you en route to Champion Forest Drive?
6: Can you make Frank 32 primary, please?
1: You changed
3: the 10-32, did you want the warrant information again?
6: No report, so you can change it to a meet decision.
1: That's clear.
2: Okay.
3: That's clear, Mark's here.
2: Houston 2 on 109, Van Winkle, DL not eligible, expired 2015, mandatory suspension, driving while license invalid.
7: Charles 32, traffic.
2: Charles 32, go ahead.
0: And Loretta Road for a suspicious vehicle. See report 8 in the show, parking lot, and a 2023 Chevrolet Bolt. Report 8 wants to report a gray Subaru Forest that was following him. And he thinks the driver is across the street in the shopping center parking lot, reference 130 at 2350.
7: Edward Avery, can you get a report of your call back and put me through with him, please?
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7: 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Block of Realdale Street, Texas Claiborne, Boy King, 5599 is going to be a silver in color Ram pickup truck.
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2: Okay.
0: Last minute reverse.
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6: Charles 87, under control.
2: 46.
0: That's okay. Tom 20.
2: 2M603, status check.
3: Tom 13.
8: Checking in 10-4.
2: 46.
0: Tom 13, go ahead.
2: 10-4, go ahead.
3: Down there, again. If there was a party line takeover, it's no longer at this location. You can clear the UTL. Show everyone back in.
2: Houston 2 David, 704 status check.
0: That's clear.
6: Sam 34. Keyhole was on site. They said they have someone inside their business on camera.
0: William 47, William 31. Show me back in.
4: That's clear. Is there an available unit that could check 504 Houston 34? On the local 1428 North Houston Parkway. Yep.
3: Tom 13, sir.
0: Tom 20, checking.
5: 42, Sam 32, put myself in.
4: 32, please.
0: Can I get a North Central Supervisor local reference 201?
2: North
7: 78. One. Which reference?
0: 201. North 78, did you have traffic?
2: North 78, you can send me 212.
0: North 78, that's clear. I have you in route 23042. RE Creek Way for a meet the officer. ESP 11 is requesting C4 for a wife having a mental health episode.
7: Not for a minute.
0: Wife is violent, no weapons, EMS is staging, reference 212 at 2353.
7: 123, you need free me information, send me 201.
0: Okay. 123, that's clear. Have you en route
8: It's under control. We're told I'm under control.
0: Unit 123, having reference 201 at 2354. North 71, how do you want to clear your traffic stop?
2: B for a welfare check at 15414, park and roll.
0: North 71, you can clear me warning.
7: Portland, Charleston.
0: Charles 65, checking.
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2: Close it.
1: Henry Boy George, 8870. Henry Boy George, 8870. It's me, Hyundai.
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0: Edward 14, turkey.
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3: 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The camera shows that they're GOA now. 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
0: That's clear.
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6: William 47.
0: Right. 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

0: Transmission. Full Mitchell Mountain traffic, 529 in Delray. Shelby on a gray Nissan.
1: That's clear.
2: 41 is fine.
3: William 47, that's clear. I'm here route to Spring Cypress Drive and Huffsmith Corville Road for disturbance out there. See reporting in reference to her ex-boyfriend, Raimundo, Italian male, refusing to let her out of a black Audi. Q7, advise that they are...
1: 520.
2: I got one from McCarthy.
1: 512-01.
4: 2 Adams 63 Houston.
3: Report advised that the male was refusing to let her out of the vehicle and that they are now pulled over at the Valero on Huffsmith, Corville, and Spring Cypress. The male drove off from the gas station.
1: 2 Adams 603.
0: Transom 6, we moved to the Phillips gas station.
1: That's good. I 20.
4: Do you show me a route to East Montgomery County for the intoxicant booking?
2: Change my approach to a Draco D position, please. I'm being run to JPC Star Mileage 661.
3: Male is still at the location, refusing to get reported to the dog. Reference 857 at 2401.
1: Receive comes time 0001. 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
6: North 56, can I have EMS mobile, please?
8: Yeah, shop over here.
3: Oscar.
6: Charles, clear, so one release.
1: Okay, that's clear, one release, 1202.
6: Then push up.
3: Go ahead.
6: The vehicle you're referencing on the call notes is not here on at this gas station. I wish there's not the Texaco that's further up from the Corville towards the Z.
3: That's clear. Also advises that they're going to be at the taco truck on the east side of Huffsmith.
6: North 16. Send 269.
3: Correction. 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
8: 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We're almost there.

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2: 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Is there a call for service, State Highway 6 and Forest Trail for an SSGI?
3: 2-7-6-0-3 Houston.
4: There's one at State Highway 6 North and Sugar Ridge.
0: Henry 65, that's clear. Having a route to 14100 Will Clayton Parkway for Meet the Citizen. See reporting a reference to the room, reporting roommate locking her out of the unit. Half time 1 hour ago. Reporting advised the roommate is not at the location. Reporting advised she'll be waiting in her vehicle.
2: Tim, 603. Peter, I just asked her down. You can put me on that one.
4: That's fair.
0: Vehicle is a white Audi Q7, reference 317 at 2406.
1: Frank 39.
3: Yes, sir. It'll be 2-7-6-0-3 to 1051. Information was sent via 1014.
4: Frank
5: 39? North 39, EMS is awesome.
1: 45, North 12.
0: North 39 is clear, on scene at 2406.
4: North 12. Received 2-7-6-0-3, be advised, we've done shift change and your operator is now at 802R. Frank
1: 39? Cam Central, call the reporting back and let him know the female is GOA and he's clear to come back to the apartment.
0: 107?
4: That's clear.
0: 107?
1: 2-7-0-5
6: You can send me the suspicious vehicle, and you can also stack reference 151 on me.
0: 107-1. Edward 14, reference 303. They're right down the street.
2: 107-5.
0: As well.
4: Okay.
1: Yes, ma'am. 1017 JPC, starting mileage 638.
0: Sorry, Edward 14.
4: Thanks.
2: Received,
7: half time, 0006. Nora
4: 20. 42, Charles 13, checking.
2: 45, Charles 23. I think mine's going to be separated from flight 32. I'm going to be at State Highway 6 and Forest Trails. You guys have called already, but it's not on the screen. You should have already called it for me, please.
4: That's
1: fine. Yeah, I think there was an address already there earlier, but it disappeared.
7: Charles 13, under control.
4: Okay.
0: Oscar, having a route to 17350 North Freeway for a suspicious person in service in reference to the business Gilman Honda North for a white male, black hat, navy blue shirt, khaki shorts, arrived in a white four-door van parked outside the gate. Subject is walking around the property with a cell phone out, actively getting alerts as subject walks around. Unknown current location of the subject, reference 303 at 2407.
4: Edward 12, King 29, check in.
0: Can I get additional units in route to Edward 14?
5: On the patrol.
4: Okay. B for family disturbance, 25, Mayor Rose.
7: Number 31.
4: Number 31.
7: Can you check how many reporting parties we have?
5: I'm at the close center.
4: B for family disturbance, 15606, Harmony Terrace Court.
0: All square.
4: 31, it looks like we have two parties on that call.
7: That's clear. Do they give names?
4: All right, I'll go ahead and read me here. Let's call slip. V for Illinois, 6616, FM 2100.
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9: 421, report.
4: Clear.
2: Crossway
4: 3,
2: no more records.
0: That's clear.
4: Okay, so that's clear. No more records. Forest Hills and State Highway 6. 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Forest Hills and State Highway 6.
2: Number 14.
10: Did he say which side of the property the male was walking on?
0: Negative. Call slip advises that their vehicle is parked outside the gate, but not at their current location.
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10: 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Nelson.
0: Air 14, that's clear.
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4: Adam 708, are you out with subject to Tran?
1: Yes, I'm not sure. 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
4: 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Adam 708, 10-9.
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16: 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They're going to be assessing Equation 5 on a very major crash. West Ham northbound Tanner.
7: 1023 East Montgomery County, Chile. Obscure.
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12: Clear, 1 mil intensity, arrest JTC, 1211.

0: Roll 15 chicken.
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0: Central Heatherlock holding a suspicious vehicle. Over 14, checking.
1: Control. I don't see any vehicles parked at any of the entrance gates. Can you call back before the end? 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
0: That's fair. We're on the phone with them.
1: Sure.

0: 12-67, that's clear. Have you en route to 14150 Wonder Lake Drive with the Champion Oaks apartment for a suspicious vehicle in service in reference to the mother-in-law leaving the location intoxicated, driving a vehicle. Her name is Melinda Della Garza, last seen wearing a black shirt and black sweatpants.
1: House 23, no records needed.
0: Reporting advised the vehicle is now near Leslie Street and Zoe Street, reference 436 at 2415.
1: 944.
2: No records needed. I'll see how we fix North. 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I'll see how we fix North Street.
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0: 6718, put me out on the Wingstop call. It's going to be on the North Sam.
3: Henry 6-1 checking.
2: What do you want, Charles? 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
3: Okay.
1: Charles 32 behind.
3: Edward 14, be advised. The alarm company does not have visual of the mail.
0: Yes,
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2: I'm going to have two males in custody, change my class to drug possession. 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
3: 42931,
4: okay, 42931. 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

0: 45 Charles 32. For me, Charles 32, Robert Hammond. Do you receive any update from the rear? We are outside the residence.
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2: Reporting is a dying. 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Henry 11, chicken truck.

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0: 2 by 13?
2: 20, 2 by
1: 13. Hey, I know it's late. Is there an on-call for animal control?
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0: 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Central, hold the reference 634.
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1: 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North 71, good one. 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
1: 135, you should be your
4: much owner. Unit 135, that's clear. Houston, for Francis Street and Jackson Street. Yes, Houston, first we have for Francis Street and Jackson Street.
0: No, 14, you send me 504.
1: Okay. Servant Southern 13100, Krugendahl.
7: 539.
1: Apartment 1009.
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1: Getting bottom to the ground.
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1: They're repeat offenders. Absent on 1 minute, room 647 at 2438. Can I get additional unit routes 135?
0: 120, put me in route. And get with Charles 40. Looks like they got a charges accepted about 10 minutes ago.
1: 5438.
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1: 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Charles 40.
9: Charles 20. I'll be using Charles 40 in another 5 minutes. We'll be good.
1: That's clear. 320, you're checking?
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1: Negative, checking on Henry 28.
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1: 28, clear.
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1: 2 item 609 Houston. 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
2: 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William 79, check.
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0: I'll take my road.
1: 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Henry 21, check.
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1: Kill the unit to back North 16 on the family disturbance, 25 Meyer Road. 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
3: Charles 5-2, the mayor, you know what I'm saying? Making contact with the subject as we now we speak.
0: Okay.
3: We still under control.
0: Frank 39, let me check. That's me.
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1: ahead. I've got Central calling back through for you to open it.
2: Charles 70, clear on it.
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0: assistance on North Borough check-in?
1: I don't think so.
0: Okay. William 20, unit Austin check.
1: William 20, we're going to be initial. Thank you.
0: Yes, sir.
2: Two out on
0: 619
2: Houston. Two out on 619. Be en route to JPC. 58
0: time, 058.
2: Two out on 619 Houston. I'll attach break information to remark.
0: Yeah,

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2: Zebra 11.
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1: Okay.
0: 41R11. 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Any mileage 751.
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1: You show me checking the area of Veterans Memorial and South Camden Parkway. 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
1: 14
2: case number 08207, repeating 08207.
0: Thank you, ma'am.
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0: 214. The shots are coming from the west side of Veterans Memorial.
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2: Hold on, 20, that was clear. Charles 87 shows to be CBU. Especially, we can put him on the car. Tell him right now.
6: Next, clear. Charles 87, that's reference 883, and route 214.
5: That's clear.
6: 49-115, I'm going to be heading to 6510 Morris Glen Court for a possible suspect location. That's clear. Or 88 check.
2: Number 16, go ahead and link that test report to my call, please.
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1: Can you show me out a suspicious vehicle at 1960 in Townsend?
0: That's good. Do you have a license plate?
1: William Robert King 2078. William Robert King 2078, Texas Tech.
0: That's good. Patrol? Every 28, it's coming back to a 2025 Ford Bronco.
1: Yeah, I'm under control. The citizen flagged me down.

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1: Hold on, 608. You're going to be bad. I'm going to need some plan. What are you?
0: Town 608, 1090, traffic not coming in clear.
2: Frank 39, check in.
1: We're under control, thank you.
3: 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I'm going to be at Wesley Houston Parkway and FM 1960. You can go ahead and confirm the warrant.
0: Perfect. So, 608, what jail will you be transporting to?
2: Frank 34, check in.
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1: Proceed.

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0: Nora 111, Henry 28, check it.
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0: 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I'll go ahead and check you. Nora 111, where's your ears? Both units up here.
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1: Number 16, can you change the address to 17714 apartment 224? Red Oak Drive.
2: Okay.
1: North 16.
2: North 16.
1: Yes, ma'am. I got a gated property. Could you call back and see if she's willing to come open the gate?
0: Okay. 250, Emily's on scene.
3: Nora, can you get them to service the elevator?
2: Unit 250, that's clear. At 121. Team 14, William 31, check-in traffic. 131.
0: 131.
4: Team 14, I'm good.
2: Team 14, clear. William
0: 73,
2: check-in traffic.
0: I notified Central. I'm not sure if they notified you guys, but I was calling to see if I can get a D1 unit check by and possibly a K9. I had a vehicle pulling out onto the... I was traveling northbound on the feeder. Vehicle almost T-boned me. They stopped and two individuals took off running. I got one detained. There was a male who pulled up. He stated that they stole his truck. So one of them, I don't know where they went. But I got one detained right now.
5: I'm secure.
6: David 74, receive cops by 121.
2: What is that, secure?
6: That's clear. Available units truck by with 42 Charles 33 at 45, just north of 99.
0: Number 31, you can serve your information in round 2.
6: 31, that's
0: there. Zebra 15, what unit is that?
6: 42 Charles 33.

42 Charles Earth. I'm sorry. Can you, I'm not on that suspicious person anymore. I'm on a different, can you put me on a different slip at 22820 North Freeway, please?

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1: Okay.

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0: Charles 33. 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
3: North 3-1, can we vet C-4 on this? 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
3: Okay.
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3: 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Yes, ma'am. I have my prisoner back in my back seat, back around to JPC.
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0: Charles 11 for North 31. If they ran into this property, they should probably still be here. It's enclosed or more.
1: Ask their hose, you guys. Dispatch, can we get K-9 in route? Just to see if they can pick up on something.
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0: 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Can you see me a missing person and call back reporting for an apartment number?
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0: Going to be District 1 Unit on K-9 requested for one detained male device at 3 stolen vehicles, 2 ran last time 15 to 20 minutes ago. Dark color jacket and blue jeans for one of the subjects at 135. Edward, if I would change the nature to meet the officer. William 31 checking.
1: Thanks, John.
0: That's clear.

0: 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In a 107? On Edward Fife's call, 42 Charles 33 shows to be on scene. Are they asking us to work this?
1: Negative. It was supposed to be drop us to meet the officer. They're asking for assistance.
0: Not clear.

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1: Lockwood Forest and FM 1960 Rail, reference number 171. It says for a white pickup headed northbound on Foxwood Forest, was unable to maintain on speed, swerving into lanes at 145. Next unit, go ahead.
4: North 31, go north.
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2: 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All units, soldier traffic, emergency traffic only for Frank 39.

0: 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Charles Sammy, go ahead. 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
1: 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William 31 checking.
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2: 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This is Constant 148. Are all units using normal traffic?
3: 41 North, so we got a code.
2: Frank 39, do you have a gate code for NOR 28?
4: I don't. I think security will let us in. I'll see if they can let them in.
5: Edward 5, checking.
2: Okay. Group 5 under control, I'm enforcing the area. Well, Intox operator for District 6. Intox operator, District 6.
5: That's clear.
4: Zero 818 A code 428.

0: 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Steve Rebuffer, check. 10,650, how's my sir?
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0: Henry
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1: Nurse Claire, last name Larry.
0: Last name Perkins.
1: Nurse Claire.

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1: Houston 2, Adam 806, status check.
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0: That's clear.

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1: Okay.
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1: One M31, that's 311 is staying at 155.

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1: Go for number 56.
0: Perkins is going to be clear. Local has been handled for status number 30.
1: Number 56 is clear.

0: Morning, Mary Jo. Morning. Morning, Mary Jo. You can send me reference 189.
1: That's okay.
0: 083 checking.
1: Airport 1 to control.
0: That's clear.

0: 41 When I get my second unit, you can tell them to meet me at 6106 Highway 6 North at the Hartstone corner.
1: Sounds clear, go ahead.
0: That's clear. Auto changes, Dennis.
2: Be advised, Hawkinsville Jail is closed.
1: That's clear.
0: Nora 67.
1: Nora 67.
0: Care for the state officer?

0: 6210 Crackway Road, reference number 309. It's going to be EC 11, EMS requested for forced entry. Right now for a 79-year-old male who has fallen. FD is on scene at 2 o'clock.
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2: 41 Edward 22. Can you change the nature call to Warrant Service?
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1: 216-08, sir.
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1: 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Leave a cyber swirl. We're out of JPC.
2: 212.
3: Here we go. You can send it.
4: 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Get him a 26 unit to grab that.
0: 12 units are up here.
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0: Henry 21, that's clear. 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

0: Jennifer. Sounds clear, go ahead. North 6 Insurance, the DA's office. That's clear.
1: Henry 28.
2: Henry 28.
1: Can I get a record to my location? It'll be at the at-home parking lot.

That's clear. The Chargers and Chargers need a record of a 1965 pass road west and Deerbrook Park Boulevard at the at-home parking lot. Need a record at SM 1965 pass road west and Deerbrook Park Boulevard at the at-home parking lot.

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1: 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Good.
3: Primary 21, I'm clear on the update. Thank you. That's cool.
2: It's clear, it's going to be 08237. Repeating 08237.
1: Good, thank you.
2: Sir.
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1: 41 North, right?
0: I have one adult female in custody. They want to JPC beginning at 769.
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0: praying for Annie, so that's the person I pray.
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0: 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It's going to be a Hispanic female, 5 foot, 100 pounds.
1: All right, 18, reroute me.
0: Clear. 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
3: David 704,

0: nor 18. That runaway is possibly going to be related to reference 472. 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
1: Can I get another unit to go over there?
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1: 21, I'm clear. I'll come up. Call him back right now.
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0: Sorry, it's here.
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0: All right, 18, negative results at the McDonald's. I'm going to go to the original location.
1: Okay.
0: North 64, AC, did you check up issues? All right, there was another unit going over there. If you want to head that way and just in service the area for

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1: I'm gonna be on 45 just before the 1960 exit on a motorcycle, no license plate.

0: I'm pretty good.
1: I reported that, sir. Surface number 568 at 242.

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0: Yes, ma'am, rental 19502 Sanctuary Place Drive. Refer from HPD requesting welfare check on brother at the location. Black male, first name is Nicholas. Is not answering the phone. Reporting your device, tracking the mail. Location shows that he's at the above location. Reference number 593 at 247.
2: Sam 34. EMS is transporting 3 to Kingwood Hospital. The male is only unconscious.
4: Please.
0: Henry 28 checking on you.
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4: Show me OD. No, I can see. No, I'm 13. You can disregard the other unit. The fire department is was checking something and they opened the door.
0: That's great. Edward 83, go back in.
1: Alright, it's clear.

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reference 657. 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They're going to be in a black Honda at a location in off of Atascocita Road. Okay, show me a reference. 14, clear.

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0: That's clear.
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2: Yes, Quinn. I heard North 31806, Boca Grande Lane, 437 Spot Noise, reference 710 at 258.
3: Norton, you can show me that. I have to.
4: Norton, that's clear. Supervisor Brown, that update.
5: Frank 34, you can start that assault.
4: Okay.
6: 4-2-7-3-2-3.
3: Norton, 18 and Norton, did you confirm her name was the same one?

0: Can you check a tag for me? Tom King Zero 9005. Shows come back to a red Mitsubishi. It's not a white one. Showing also stolen.
1: Tom 410, revise the license plate.
0: King 14, it's going to be Tom King Zebra 9005.
2: Is it occupied?

0: Yeah, it's occupied. It's shown on flock. When I run it, it comes back to a redness species, and this is white, but it's not coming stolen PCIC. So I wonder if they switched the plate.
1: 41 NOAA 34, can you call back reporting and have her open the gate?
2: Yeah.
3: 120, let me get Charles 97, Charles 15, route to King 14.
2: Yeah, for Charles 15, Charles 97.
3: Clear on it. Hey, Mike, you need a westbound.
0: I'm eastbound 1960, just past Champions Forest.

0: 1914, I'm making a stop on it, Glen Erica Drive and 1960.
1: 42 hours, 14-14, show me OD, please. Here's Sandy.

0: Nora 16. You can change this to FSR.
1: Okay.
0: I'll be en route to Kingwood Hospital for a follow-up.
1: Nora 13, Nora 20. Okay.
2: Disregard all the units. It's going to be owner.
1: 14 dash clear. Charles 50, you're back in. David 11, you're back in. Clear.
3: Frank 33, you can stand the disturbance order.
1: Okay.
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1: That's clear.

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1: Can you leave my call to the original location? One Juke Allen Boulevard, beginning mileage 618. Here. 314.

0: Revive that Northgate.
1: That's where.
0: King's in it.
1: That's why I'm going to run to 1026 Spring Heights Drive. Report is requesting a welfare check on her sister and kids. This is 16-year-old niece calling, crying twice. Report attempts to call back two times, no answer. Reporter can hear a disturbance on, in the background. Reference number 780-08.
2: Norris, you're on. I got a number, Norris. 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
1: 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Can I have additional units around William 73?
2: That's clear. 317.
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2: I'm going to tell us 12 of these.
1: Truly. Mm-hmm.

0: 41-31.
1: You said 4-3-3, hold on. That's good.

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1: Spring 34, this is Hope.
0: Okay.
2: Nora 16, I'm out of Kingwood Medical.
0: Clear. 321.
3: Not in control.
0: That's fair.

0: Harry 84.
1: Harry 84, go ahead.
0: The advisor can initially call, reference your location. We went ahead and duped it in.
2: Spring K9.
3: Go ahead.
2: I'm actually going to need the citizen call for you regarding a welfare test you did earlier. I'm going to go ahead and stack it.
3: That's clear. Thank you, ma'am. Let me see there.
0: 10-7-3, go ahead.
3: On the scene, Lodge.
0: That's clear. 1 detained at 323. 10-7-3, you guys on the control?
3: It's clear.
0: I'm 53, come on, we in some of the traffic.
3: Yeah, I'm clear.

0: 2024. Whatever units are hot on scene, can you secure?
1: That's good.
2: 179, 178,
1: you're back in.
2: Okay.

0: Karen 65 S. Gladden, Rata 14100, unit number 1408 with Quentin Quay. Still represents the other roommate trying to unlock the restroom with a knife at the location. Be advised, reported doesn't feel safe in her apartment. Reference number 902 at 327 Gallagher Machine is in Rowan Henry 65. Is supervisor clearing and advised priority?
1: 230, I'm clear. 230, I'm clear. You can show me a route as well. Priority 2.
0: That's my unit to run priority 2.
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0: Term 808, is this the same call as Term 705 with a white Ford F-250?
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0: 2 Adam 705 to Houston. It's going to be wide F4 at F250, I-10, eastbound, mile marker 786.
1: Let me see, do you have the vehicle stop?
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3: Yes, ma'am. Make sure you get custody of both individuals. I-10 to open up. All lanes are open.
4: North 31. You can send me the stranded motor vehicle.
1: Received. Okay. Turn 705, 708, 808. Is everybody clear for call?
0: William 47, that's clear. Have you route 15014 Willow Branch Drive, first suspicious person. In service, reporting advice, two white males, juveniles, wearing all black, were seen on the camera looking into a reported vehicle at location. Reporting advice, the vehicle is a black Jetta.
5: William 2 Adam, 808.
1: Received, 2705, 708. Are you guys also clear?
0: Reporting advice, one of the juveniles is wearing a black backpack, last seen going towards Loretta, last time 30 minutes ago, reference 3. At 3:42.
2: At that form, I reach your back at the name.
1: Received.
4: William 7, are you there, traffic now?
1: Received.
0: Tom 13, checking.
3: Tom 13, where are you posted?

0: He's solving for a minor, Bouchon and Christman Road.
1: Tom, 20, checking.
2: Tom, 20, under control. I believe the enemy is on scene.
1: That's clear, 346.

0: Henry 7-2 checking. Edward Alpha.
1: Excuse me, for my call to family disturbance, please.
0: That's good.
2: Henry 7-2, I'm under control.
0: Henry 7-2, that's good.

0: Pound 13.
1: Pound 13.
0: I put the correct address in the call notes. Can we get a change to that and do your record to address?
1: That's clear. Tenter records, need a record of 1417 Spring Cypress Road.
0: One, there, it's going to be North Fairbanks, Spring Cypress.
1: 132, that's clear.

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1: Sounds like 7500.
0: Clear, having around 8901 Cypress Wood Drive for disturbance other. See reporting in reference

0: reported as having an issue with a patient, black female last seen wearing gray top, blue shorts, reported by the female is in another patient's room and is refusing to come out. Patient does have mental health issues and female is aggressive. Reference 5-4 at 3:52.
1: Tom 42, one in custody.
0: Tom 42, one in custody at 3:52. Charles 50, checking.
1: Under control.

0: Port 2, Charles 31. Can you show me OD, please?
1: Charles 31, show OD. Port 2, Sam 32, check in.
2: Sam 32, in control.
1: It's clear.
3: Tower
0: 05,
3: checking.
0: Tower 5, under control, extended.
3: That's good.
4: I'm 13, no writers.
3: Tom 13, that's clear. Tenter records, no more records needed at 1417 Spring Cypress Road. William 47, checking.
4: William 47, I'm extended, thank you.
3: That's good.

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1: 1287.
0: Can we get a confirmation on the address?
1: That's correct.

0: David 11 to Charles 6 7. It's going to be the corner house right here at the foster home. David 11, make it 8902.
1: Henry 7 2, reference 9 2. I'm clear on those.
2: Henry 7-2, that's clear. Have you on route 19108 Moon Trail Drive? It's going to be the Hampton Inn Suites for welfare check.

0: In service, in reference to a male, a location claiming that female in the woods heard screaming, advised the male went behind the business. Subject is a black male, black shirt, black pants, on an electric scooter. Reference 92359. Central holding reference 104.
1: David 11, you can send it. I'm clearing it.
0: David 11, that's clear. Having a route to reference 104359.
1: 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Sorry for
0: that's fine.

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2: With DWI unit for District 3. DWI unit for District 3.
0: Okay.
3: William 7-8.
0: William 7-8.
3: You got some reference 138 clearance.
0: William 7-8, that's clear. Have you run to reference 138 and 401?

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0: Oscar.

0: 45 North, 1250 Shelby Island Control.
1: 131, you can send me the family disturbance on Nelson Street. I get a backup unit as well.
2: Alright, that's great. Shelby Island Control. That's good. It'll be units back to 131 for the family disturbance on Nelson.
3: Charles, we love you. 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

0: No, so you can stay there, Lauren. 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
1: 1088,
2: building one. Good.
3: Central, have your log coding as a disturbance over. Henry, 6-5 checking. Charles, with the Oscar.
4: Just already run the patrol extended.
2: No.
3: 2-3 Oscar.
1: 2-3.
3: Charles 50, have you en route to 14150 Wonder Lake Drive, apartment 1007 for the Champion Oaks Apartments? Call taker can hear multiple people yelling and arguing in the background. Reporting a violent physical dispute, open line disturbance, female going. You're not supposed to be here. Reference 161 at 406.
2: 250. I'm out of Charles 67 is under control as she is. You can break a few units off to assist Charles 50.
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0: I mean, that's still out.
1: Okay.
2: 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Call taker could hear multiple voices in the background.
3: 41 Frank 21, can you change my call to drug OD possession?
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4: Can I have EMS check line? Black female, 15 years old, possibly pregnant.
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0: David 11 checking.
1: David 11 under control exchange. It's still in service. Thank you for checking.
0: That's okay. Charles 50, be advised, we called back both for 40, no answer.
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3: 10-8, Jimbo, he's back in. Got all secure on the front, first entry, cross.
4: Henry 34, I'll repeat that.
3: Clear.
2: There's a gentleman there with a flashlight flagging me down, saying he hears something down here behind the Hampton.
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0: 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Child was last seen 8:55 p.m. on yesterday's date, 7/21/2026, at the 1000 block of Park Plaza Drive, Austin, Texas. Police are looking for Taylor Callaway King, 26-year-old black female, in connection with the child's abduction. Suspect was also seen last at the 1000 block of Park Plaza Drive in Austin, Texas. If located, contact Austin PD. 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

R88, that's clear. Having a route 8726 Rolex Drive for a welfare check in service in reference to a dozen calls from this phone number within the last hour. No sound heard on call. Addresses from the call history and ping matches to the address. Reference 290 at 429.

0: Charles 14, you can send that along, Little York.
1: Charles 14, this way. 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

0: No wings and solar.
1: NR14, this island is actually going to be towed. The call taker is advising the rest.
2: Nora, 88.
0: Yeah, whatever, check.
2: Nora, 88. We're getting additional updates. I think that if you hear a female yelling, you're knocking in the background.

Alrighty, we have a reporter on the line. She's not answering call taker. Number 88, I have somebody talking to me through a ring camera. They're telling me to go to the back door. Dexter, call takers is telling, the report is telling call takers for you to come in. To the district unit route with number 88. 8726 Rolling Drive.

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0: All right, 88 something. 488, I'm inside. Female on the floor, she fell down.
1: Okay. Clear. 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

0: Alrighty, requesting EMS. Nori, she's refusing EMS, but I do need help picking her up. Yes. I'm Noro 71, Noro 67, and route to you.
1: Route 23, start fire department to her for both lift assist, and if she winds up needing medical attention, I'll be there.
0: Clear.
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0: Question ending.

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1: 135.
0: 135. Can you run the mail on the cost loop all the way?
1: That's clear. Everybody's last name?
0: Martina.
1: That's clear. Stand by for returns. William 73, ending mileage.
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2: Okay.
1: All right, 88. Do you have an H for the female?

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0: Please be suspicious. 1414534 Old Humble Road. Spanish speaker.
1: Charles 14, I'm going to be out in servicing with the security guard on location.
0: You know what?
2: That's clear.
3: 14135.
2: Martinez, a short clear local, has been handled for traffic. Self attached. He does have a protection order and has violated his
3: That's copy. Thank you.

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3: Charles, if you can, I get EMS to my location. 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
1: Advise this movement for an unknown vehicle parked in front of reportee's driveway, blocking her vehicle. 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
0: That's clear, thank you.

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9901. Dave 901, are you out with Subject Robertson? Perfect.

0: Charles, put my cell phone on traffic, State Highway 6 and Huffmeister. I'll be on a red Nissan.
1: You said today, which is 13 or 6?
2: 135, can you drop Charles 50 a case number? No need to hear it.
1: 135,
3: Charles 50, you can show me something.
1: At 510.

0: Charles 40 for your family service.
1: Charles 40.
2: Charles 40, that's where I'm coming from downtown. Anyways, what?
0: $135, that's clear. I'm clear of Charles 13. I'll let him know.
1: Clear, Charles 13. Have you route to 12043 Heddle Falls? 040 of his Denise. 14-year-old Madison. What advice you will stab someone if they get in her way? Advice, Denise left location walking. Black female. Color braids. Last thing wearing. You know, 135 clear?
3: 135 clear.
1: All 13 clear?

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3: Smith and East Main, William John John 7044. William John John 7044, White Mercedes.
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Unit 135, units en route to assembly disturbance. 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
1: Unit 14, I have you SL. Henry, can you check in front of
2: Jenny,
1: I'm on the picture. Sir. Charleston 6, put myself on in traffic. Stay Highway 6 on Logan Ball. I'll be in a blue Chevrolet.
3: Yes, okay.

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1: Five 24, is it 964? Hey, for a traffic hazard on the Grand Parkway at 45.

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2: Phantom 35, any injuries?
0: Charles 28, advice. Beaver meets a citizen at 17,
1: 1960. 29, injuries. Press Whisker.
0: 710, 1960. Yes, clear the weapon secure.
1: Okay, weapon secure.
0: Clear.
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1: The Poly Drive, Cypresswood.

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0: 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Gate code has been provided. It was transferred from AC 11. Reported took mass. 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
1: Houston, two Adam 202, Herbert, 939.
2: 250.
0: Unit 250. For Charles 50's call, the report is called back and advised that Fred Martinez is back on site. Negative.
2: Reroute me.
0: That's clear.
2: On day, show me ASL.
0: 130 years old.
2: 114, same traffic.
0: You know, 114, that's clear, yes.
2: Yeah, 206, yes, sir.
0: Unit 206, yes, sir.

0: Okay, I'm going to be on Texas Place, Nora Paul Robert, 2323, on Becker and Running Iron Drive.
1: Yes, sir.

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0: Charles 26-7.
2: Hello, Mary Billy, Exxon Rock, Gessner, Exxon TK, William John, John 9007.
0: Unit 135, Charles 6-5, checking.
3: Clear. Charles 13, we're on the control extender.
0: That's clear.
2: 26, I'm going to be flying into the conference site.
4: Charles 6-5, I'm control.
0: That's clear. That's clear. Charles 97, be advised, EMS will be staging.
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0: Affirmative, and you can send that.
1: 107, have Henry 21 get a contract.
2: That's clear. Henry 21.
0: Henry 21, that's clear.
2: That's clear.
3: David 11.
2: David 11, stand by. Henry 21, it's going to be...
3: I made contact. They did acknowledge us. They're just refusing to open the door for us.
4: Control, security, take home under control.
2: That's clear.
5: That's clear. Take control.
1: 107.
2: Go ahead.
1: 107, just be advised. The caller in Henry 21's call seems to be a possible one, so the one per the history.
2: 107, that's clear.
5: Charles 70.
2: Charles 70.
5: Can you drop a case number? No need to air.
2: That's clear.

0: Да, Ибрама.
1: Да, Ибрама.
0: Things haven't changed. If you want to, you can have EMS move up, see if they can try their luck with their presence. They may open a door.
1: That's fair.
2: No worries, if you need EMS, please.
3: It's Jeff, Joe, 2. 10 year, no 29.

0: Francesca Zero, holding on telephone harassment, number 106.
1: 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Thank you, Arnold.

0: Telephone harassment, 18123, volume metro, reference number 685. Sir, for your reference, a person sending 30 message to reporting for a couple of days. Reporting advice suspect is called Brett. Reporting advice the suspect is his mother and sending text on 544. 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
1: 42 David 16 SL, looking for equipment.
3: Okay. The person, suspicious person at 1478-1960. The for family disturbance at 2431-1960.
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0: Already three, that's clear. Reference number 696 of 545.
4: David 11, up there.
0: David 11, go ahead.
4: We've made contact. He is alert, conscious, and breathing, responding normally. EMS can move up.
0: That's clear.

0: 157.
1: 167.
0: 157. My MDT is not connecting. Can you show me SO?
1: That's clear. Unit standby 1 for dispatch change. Unit standby 1 for dispatch change. Train 12, say so. Unit 157, you are clear.
2: 45, 42, this one.
1: Train 10, say so.

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0: No, 3187.
1: Unit 207, yes, sir.
2: Ashton, repeat your number.
0: No, 3-1.
2: That's fair.
3: Not 44.
4: Go ahead.
5: What about Sam Tennessee?
3: Just advising, we got a burglar call at the Portillo's. Do you want us to hold it?
4: 41, we can 10 SO.
5: 1326, I can take it.
2: 3 SO.
3: Clear, it'll be at the Portillo's at 25531 Tumble Parkway. We have activation, riser room door.
0: That's clear.

0: 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Thomas, come in the front line.
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1: All right, then, can you show me SO and show me out at 7838 Biltmore Street?
0: I am camera zone radio traffic, in this camera zone radio traffic.
1: Biltmore, B-I-L-T-M-O-R-E. Come here, meet the citizen.
3: 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Thank you, David, 18 to SO.
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0: I'm clear that family disturbance has been holding for over an hour. Let's get somebody in route, please. First available.
1: Okay.
2: 245 years old. Henry 21 checking.
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4: Can you show me a route to Willow Brook Methodist for a follow-up?
2: That's clear. 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
2: Do you want me to keep you on the same call or drop a new call?
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2: That's clear.
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0: 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Can you show me how to Tom Ball VMC for equipment repair, please?
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5: 4735, that's all. 4735, that's all.

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1: 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You need to send my word to such James. Have a good day.
2: 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Disregard.

0: 1022, SL Central Parks. Sam 12.
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0: And Frank 10, get that family disturbance.
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4: 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Channel clear.
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0: it?
1: 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Channel clear.
2: Is the emergency traffic system or what happened?
1: Fifty over ten SO.
0: Fifty over ten SO.
3: David, look. Can you update my call, sir, please, to Normal Medical?
0: 45 Union 10 SO. Yes, sir, SO.
4: Yes, sir.
0: And please.

0: நமச்சாருக்கு குட் மார்னிங்.
1: No, I told you this doctor is just busy person on me.
2: Charles 26, I'm going to be transporting one juvenile to Texas Children's in the Woodlands for EDO. Starting mileage is 206-206.
0: No, it's fine, please. 206
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0: 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I'm clear on it.
1: Yeah, 611 1041 receive.
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3: 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Show me SO and we're starting computer.

0: 41 David 14. Send me Whispering Palms, please.
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2: That's clear. 714, I'm clear on Whispering Palms, one moment.
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1: Charles, clear.
2: The units in the area of 2300 block of 1960 near Bema Village. Be under the information call, reference 745. And available supervisor.
3: 4 Hammer 0. Nope. Yeah, so I'm gonna ask this.
4: Sam 12, I'm clear on it.
1: That's clear, here as well.
2: Proceed.
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6: PID.
0: William 37, show me SO.
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1: Central, holding a local alarm, UD 14.
2: 45 M11, same traffic.
0: I'm 11 SO.

0: is out of way. Shoot yourself before your computer issues.
1: Over my Idaho 08.
0: Edward 08.
1: That's clear.

0: 135.
1: Hey, Charles, I've got two good confirmed to occupy.
2: Charles 75.
0: That's clear, Charles 75.
3: There's not a roll call. Just put them on it.
4: 41 26.
0: That's clear. Roll call alarm reference number 794
5: at 612.
6: We see.
5: Right, and 26.
3: Have there been any computer issues? I'm having issues connecting.
0: Charles 87 checking.
6: I haven't been advised.
4: 1346 LP.
3: 41 Lincoln 20, I'm also having connection issues.
6: That's right.
4: Henry X-ray Robert 6923, Henry X-ray Robert 6923, White Infinity SUV.
0: Sir.
7: 45 Sam 16, SO.
0: 16 JSO.
3: 1326, return.
4: What?
3: LP expired in 2023, 2016, Infinity, white in color, registered as Spring, RSMW, insurance is verified manually.
4: That's me.
0: Charles 24.
7: Charles 24, should we SO 1, please? We will drop.
0: That's clear, you're SO.
7: 37 under control.
0: Charles 87, you are clear.

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1: Yes, sir. Yes, sir.
0: Frank 30, show me SO, out of service, academy training.
1: Yes, sir, USO.
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0: 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The electrical room door is open. It was clear. 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
1: That's clear.
2: 45M, 26, Rafa.
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3: 4 Charles, 36, show me SO.
2: Hey, Charles, this is people, Chris. Come here on Texas Tech, Paul, George, Mary, 9468.
1: That's clear.
4: Okay. 135 OD.
1: That's clear.
5: Adam 19 traffic.
4: Adam 19.
5: William Mary Tom 5615 19600 Lone Tupelo Court.
4: Okay.
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1: Where? Sam 12.
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2: Okay, that's clear. My computer's having some issues. Can you show me en route to 2909 East Holding the Amphitheater Drive for a 920, please?
6: Shane Round. Whoever be at the front office, both parties, no disturbance at this time. And no weapons. Indian 253-15, 23 place drive.

0: 41 Frank 18. 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

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Last name Sam. Houston 2 David 901.

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0: 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He's got 4 in septic out of A-Town.
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0: Henry 71, shut me SO, please.
1: That's clear, you're SO.
3: 41 Adam 221 on traffic.
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1: That's clear.
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3: send it. Adam 22, go ahead.
2: Sure. Yeah, but I see one on the tracker that you cut out with your radio.
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5: Fatima.
4: Yes, ma'am. Show me yes, I'm having computer issues this morning.
5: This place, I guess.
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0: Adam 80.
1: Clear report and show me back in a unit.
0: Yeah.
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1: Adam 16.
0: Yes, ma'am. I'm having computer issues. Can you put me on a 689-16-55 Bluebell?

0: 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He's found main lanes from North Salmon 249.
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0: Palm 41. Vehicle's taking up multiple lanes. They're going to be northbound ramp. To 45.
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2: 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Starting mileage 453. I'll give you the address when I get back.
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0: Tom 41. You're now northbound on 45, passing Rankin, almost hit another vehicle. Coming up to AirTex.
1: I enter the...

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1: 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Revise, please.
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2: Clear.
0: That's clear. It's a red Ford Ranger, Texas license plate, Boy Tom Frank 6676. That's all over the road. Reportees going to have their flashers on following the vehicle. They're past AirTex now. They updated 67 miles an hour. I'm increasing.
3: Tom 25, I see your flashers. They're passing Richie.
1: 41X Richie 5, I'm at 30.
0: At 625 OD. Tom 45, yeah, that's clear.
3: Tom 25.
0: Tom 25, that's clear. Reportee's going to be in a bright green Jeep

0: I'm 25, I'm behind the green Jeep.
1: Yeah, it's clear.
2: 100 blocks South Cherry, Nora David Frank 8781. 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
3: Tom 25, you got anything with you yet?
4: David 14.
1: David 14.
4: I'm going to get a few units out here for traffic control.
1: David 14, that's clear. Can I get two units in route to David 14 for traffic control?
5: I'm going to see if
1: that's clear.
3: No worries, there's some route.
0: Tom 25, we're pulled over on the right shoulder right before 1960 northbound.
1: That's clear.
4: David 14.
1: Stand by.

0: Nick, you good?
1: No worries, Warner.
0: Same. Flash, you need to go with your traffic.
1: Reference 979, is there a cross street?
2: I believe David 14 had traffic.
0: Good. I'm way positive to update me.
1: Alright, that's clear.
3: David 14, I'm going to have non-life-threatening injuries. I have a 41-year-old Hispanic female with a laceration to her hand. I'm going to need EMS over here, please.
4: That is one minute.
0: That's clear. Yeah. Just heard it. Number 50, we need first records.

0: North 50, that's clear. To Rickers, to Rickers, E. Rickers, Kirkendall, and Dubner, E. Rickers, Kirkendall, and Spruce Dubner.
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0: Eastside Lexington Woods holding us after there.

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Show you in route. It's going to be a theft other at 25307 Lancewood Drive, reference number 86 at 642.

0: Nora 23. We have one record. So only one more.
1: Miss Claire, it's Turkish Trekkers. One more record needed. Kirk Dowell and Spring Super. One more record needed.

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2: Okay.
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0: Two Adam, 202 Houston.
3: Point it will be 20. You can send a minor on spring rain.
0: 20 clear.
2: Houston, 2 Adam, 202. 45
0: Adam 3. Adam 02 Houston, can I get the next available 10:51 to my location? I'm going to be on I-16 westbound, outside shoulder, right after the Hardy Toll Road.
1: William 85, that's clear, show you in route. It's going to be a welfare check at Mason Road and Timber Trail Way, reference number 165 at 647 for a person sleeping on the grass. With a pillow and a black jacket.
2: I just ran into an accident on 99 westbound just before the Tomball, or just after the Tomball exit. I need a wrecker. It's going to be a white GMC pickup and a white Ford Bronco.
4: Houston 2202, receive need first available wrecker. I-10, question, 610 westbound. Just before Hardy Toll, need first available wrecker. I-610 westbound, just before Hardy Toll.
0: Be right after the Hardy Toll Road.
1: Yes, sir. That's clear, EMS on scene at 648.
4: It's 2202, that's clear. Need first available wrecker. 610 westbound, just after Hardy Toll. First available wrecker.
5: North 50, still need one wrecker.
1: You're clear, attention records, still need one more wrecker. Kirkendall and Springs Dubner, still need one more wrecker. Kirkendall and Springs Dubner.
4: 8-7-0-2, you're clear.

0: 45, Adam. 38. It's going to be a 2 records.
1: Okay.
2: No, I do. No more records.
3: 2 Adam 202, North 49, Shoreline 4, Armando Jose Andino Linares.
1: That's clear. 2 records, 2 records, no more records needed. Kirk Adolin, Springs, Jupiter, no more records needed.
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1: 0131 Shield.
0: Okay.
2: No, I'm talking
1: to hold on, Frank. 12, Frank, can you check in?
3: Under control, thank you.
1: Okay. Directors to truckers, number accuracy, Kirkwood Allen's for receiving our number records.
3: 31 Frank 12, can you change it to the DDP?
1: Okay.
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0: I'm under control, thank you.
1: 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You gonna need a heart unit out there? Central Flight Tampa abandoned vehicle.
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4: You're having a disturbance reference 185. Can we do a callback, find out his age, and details of why he's causing a disturbance?
3: 12-18, this is Clay Show Unro. It's going to be an abandoned vehicle. It's 6727 Cypress Point Drive, reference number 210 at 653.
0: Where's age?
3: I'm 38. Is C4 out with you?
0: All right, we're getting in for this time. Disturbance going to be at 27674 Nelson Street.
5: Nor 83.
3: Nor 83. I'm 38.
5: One adult, Hispanic female, transported to Women's Memorial.
3: That's fine. Florida 7038.

0: Star 23, there's clarity needed here.
1: Negative.
0: That's clear. Central on the 230, holding well for check.

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1: 715.
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1: Go ahead.
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3: Do we have a teledeputy that can take 189?
1: One moment, please. Unit Channel Square, go ahead. Okay.
4: APOM 72, go ahead, confirm.
1: You're clear.
5: As soon as the family disturbance on Nelson Street, clear on
6: it. APOM 702, that's clear. Advise that the vehicle is empty.
4: In good condition.
1: For Franklin, that's clear. Shut him out with David Arter 2-27-674 Nelson. I advise her grandson is wearing no shirt and blue shorts, you know, shoes, causing the servants. Possibly has some mental health issues.
6: ETOM 702, is the vehicle occupied?
1: The unit that we're going to unit is back.
4: Hey, you're about to have five with this.
6: Rizzi.
3: 42 Charles 32, show me your soul.
1: Put on that 17. It's going to show you my North Grand Parkway in Spring Stubner.
7: Charles 51 checking.
1: White GMC truck. No description for the second vehicle. Also three vehicles.
4: Adam 80. I need a good peek.
0: Unit 41 SO.
4: Paul 17, show me SO now to DJ.
1: Unit 41, show you SO.
3: Adam 22, traveling.
1: Okay.
7: Paul 17, you're clear. Central SO.
3: Yeah, Texas Tag, William King John 6140. Be at 17715 Way Force.
1: Yeah.
3: Adam 61, show me a soul.
7: Spencer's one, SO.

0: 1326 Charlie.
1: Vienna Medical, 20131 Gio. Central, I'm still holding the 230. Wilford took 738. Is C4 out with you?
0: Marco's Pizza, Texas Iceplate, John Tomboy, 4217. John Tomboy, 4217. Silver Ford Sedan.
1: That's clear, I'll put it. So, welfare check 13611 Perry Road, apartment 3209, reference number 26162 at 7 o'clock.
2: Houston 2905, 1041, receive.
3: That's clear.
2: No, you can make me primary, I got it. Make it a minor, drop a case number for me, you don't, no need to air.
1: Okay. Go ahead.
4: 130, can you disregard Charles 45 and put 69 on that call? He's aware of it.
1: Sounds clear. You guys put who on the call? The addition 5 is Captain Collins. Refer it over. Sir.
4: One third, did I get out? Put call.
1: That's clear. 259, are you clear?
3: That's clear.
5: 41, Frank Will, traffic.
1: 259, that's clear. So you know it's going to be that welfare check reference 261 at 701.
5: Tell me out on Texas Tag, Tom, Sam, Tom, 6294 on West Ritchie and Kirkendall.

0: Right, I'm 0-2 Houston. Can you send me a message for record information?
1: 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Bye bye.
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2: 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Charles 51 checking.
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0: David 17 is up.
1: David 17 is up. Charles 11 OD.
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3: Copperfield, suspicious vehicle, Millenbell and Brook Springs.
0: Hey, whatever, you can send it. 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
0: Houston 2 out of question, 2 David 901, received.
3: Hold on, Frank 12, you traffic.
4: Charles 75, I'm under control, man.
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3: Charles 75, that's clear. Charles.

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3: 41 Lincoln 10.
4: Here, go
1: ahead. Go ahead.
4: 45 Adam 2A, change this to a traffic hazard, please.
3: Yeah, it's the Academy for a few.
1: Adam 2A, good. Yeah, that's fine. Adam 2A, you need a record?
4: No more records, I got one here.
1: No more records, Bowenville and Brook Springs, no more records.

0: 45 out of 48.
1: Out of 48?
0: I have a fire out of 48. Out of
1: 48, repeat. David 14.
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1: Here you go. Lakeville Eldridge, North, meet the citizen, 6518 Montana Ridge.
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8: Any units in the area? I-45 near Parramatta northbound. For before you say anything, he's being followed by a silver Jeep Cherokee.
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6: 45 out of 3, you just a car fire.
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2: Still waiting for another

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3: 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I was north of them. I'm going to sit here and see if they pass me. Try calling, no answer.
0: That's near. 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
0: King 14 Central advising that they're on the line of Montgomery County and all in our jurisdiction. Where exactly it is, I don't know. Okay.
3: 45 Adam 82.
0: Adam 82.
3: Can you send me that welfare check on Painted Trail Drive, please?
0: Okay.
6: 41 Adam 26.
0: I
6: do I got a Mary route, a Mary unit en route to me?
3: 4-5, sure.
4: Charles 85, you're clear.
0: Is there any available mental health units in Martinson? Mental health unit Martinson for 41 M26.

0: なるほど。
1: I don't think 14 is clear. This ICE agent is out to McDonald County Jail with the suspect that is the wife of subjects.
2: Correct.
1: They have the same.
2: 719, if so, can you show me a route to Star Academy?
0: It's clear. 22,000. Hello, call me. This is LV, from Libra, John, 3216. 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
5: 45711, I'm clear.
2: Okay. 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
1: Out of control.
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0: Jamie's AutoZone, 287-264 Tomball Parkway. 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She said it's a car hauler.
1: 259 checking.
2: Okay. All right, well, thanks for you.
0: Okay.
2: Four eight six four zero zero three. 488-64003. Last name, Cafeles, Rubio, Fenomen.
0: Eligible for runway?
3: Oh, no, I don't know if they're warning.
0: Clear.
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0: 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Northwest Freeway in Muskie, reference number 595. At 724, they're advising a possible match for an autistic missing child. 411, brown hair, brown eyes. Subject shows to be 30. Parker, unknown last name.
1: Hey.
0: William, 85, that's clear. You have a patient?
2: I am 22, Jeff.
3: 25 to 30 years ago. Possum neck upset.
0: Okay.
2: Well, for your change, William 96, part of the welfare tech. Texas Tag, Nora, King, David, 7328, EFD 700 block, Phil Rich, Chris Drive.
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0: Okay.
5: Keep away and go cup. Yeah, Texas Tag, Lincoln, John Lincoln, 3555.
0: Okay.
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1: 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I'm paying 7-2-6.
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5: Hi, I'm 22, I'm on the control.
4: 22, this is clear.
1: Were you 44 checking? Sure. 45 Adam, 28 Broadway. Broadway is clear.
4: Okay.
1: William 44, that's clear.
6: 28,400 Tomball Parkway, Texas license plate, X-ray George Charles 0416. X-ray George Charles 0416, the old Honda sedan.
7: Charles 95, ending when ready.
1: Okay. William 16. Charles 95, is clear, go ahead.
7: Charles 95, 304.
1: 304 is 727.
7: 7-9, where's the reporting?
8: That's unknown.
1: There's your
5: 259, under control, entering notes.
1: That's clear. William 85 checking. Right of the unified emergency vehicle with a stolen gun at 15215 Blue Ash. Charles 63 checking.
7: Charles 63.
1: Yeah,

0: Good morning. I have one in custody and route to JPC beginning mileage 221. Seven play nine.
1: Okay.
0: So 78 Cherokee.
2: Charles 78, I'm under control. Thank you, ma'am.
0: You're clear.
3: Adam George 2500 Houston.
4: Houston Adam George 2500.

0: Myself and Adam George 2512 will be out at 4509 South Flamingo in Seabrook. Reference a wanted subject.
1: Houston, Adam George 2500, re-advise the location.
0: 4509 South Flamingo in Seabrook.
2: Okay, 1 minor, clear the way. Henry 110, do you need a heart unit?
3: Henry 10 minor.
2: I'm sending you a message. They're requesting a public service.
4: Okay. Morning, Mary 10, I'll send you my number.
2: Okay.
5: Henry 10.
3: I have you in rush to Ken's Wicked 60 for a two-vehicle minor involving a blue Hyundai Elantra and a white Ford truck. 734 at 730.
2: Okay.
1: 1346, Texas Deal.
6: 731, you can give me that 26 call.
4: 1346.
3: Yes, sir, guys, you're out with him.
1: 341-54900. 341-54900.

0: Wait a minute, Clive. We had a female detained. EMS just showed up.
1: That's 31 detained in EMS on scene 732.
2: Put on M20.
3: David, 20, go ahead.
1: Charles, 23, checking.
4: Hello,
2: the reporter was a witness. She was not involved in the accident. We have no contact information for these people that's involved.
1: That's clear.
3: That's clear.

0: 202 as a
1: I'm 34, so.
0: That's clear.

0: 41 David Missouri, just in a disturbance.
1: In Greens Crossing, near Deer Trail. For a male that was screaming on the open line, advising, why are you calling police? No answer on callback. The voice was full. This information cannot get any of the scene services. 41 David 20.
2: Adam 82 on the control.
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2: Number 51, check.
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0: 238 ring.
1: Can it down on Nielsen Street? You on the control?
2: See the 712-350 East Tech Freeway reporting advisors of black female inside the business screaming, refusing to leave.
1: Thank you.
0: That's clear. No more records at Timber Forest and Valley Lodge. No more records.
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0: 202 North 29, showing for Augustine Bravo Flores and Avila Lave Vicente.
1: Vehicle involved in the accident, westbound main lane, Chevy Silverado, Ford F-250, Dodge Ram, and a light Chevy truck.
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0: There it is, Claire.

0: Night Flyer 1507 Darfield Court, Spanish speaker with an interpreter, is advising somebody with a phone number that's listed is using her information to commit fraud. 818-742.
1: Hey, that's Irene. My driver's going to be getting checked out. Possible diabetic.
0: 49?
1: David, sir.
0: That's
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1: William, 37, and route to 1201. One, two, 1201 North Point Boulevard, number 3306. Four tires stolen of a Chevy Silverado, 941 at 743. Everett, one, checking.
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1: 42 Frankton, you can send me that, meet the citizen.

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1: Ma'am, show me SO. 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

0: Trail 56 clear and route 2611 Rushwood Circle. 40 is saying they left a candle on and fire in a room, but they only see smoke in their one-story home. Three cats in the house, but the 40 is now out. And that's 991 at 748. Charles 34 clear.
1: And 726, that's clear.
0: You can disregard Sam 31.
2: 63 William 17.
0: Yes, sir. Sam 31 back in.
3: 3 William 17.
4: Yeah, we're 32 clear on updation. Back in.
0: Clear.
5: Unit that consists of the traffic stop Will Clayton at Timber Forest. Before a felony wanted subject.
3: May any available unit that assists 63 William 17 with a traffic stop?
0: Every 4551, Jack.
6: And traffic hazard 31,300, Bravo, US 290 eastbound.
4: Error 32, did they mention what he stole?
0: Cereal and candy.
5: Error 51, we're under control.
0: Clear.
7: David 30, just let you know the southbound lane to Timber Forest are closed.
0: That's clear. At 750. He's talking about 82 welfare check.
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0: 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Welfare check on their mother, black female named Mary, 79 years old. Hasn't been contacted in 2 weeks. And lives alone, 93 at 750.
5: 263 MSO.
2: 263
5: SO. 295. Item 54, show me
0: SO. 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
2: Pull myself a 1088 out of the range.
1: That's clear.
0: 145, got a runner. That's their attention. Units, channel's going to be held for 145. Hold your traffic. One running.
2: He's heading towards the old Venice office.
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2: Heading towards Blue Town.
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2: All right, I'll offer them an apartment complex.
6: 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Put it! Stop right there, motherfucker!
2: 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Get off the fucking...
0: That's great. One at gunpoint, 1052.

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5: 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All responding units, same be priority 2. And 245 or 145, can you advise any injuries or anything of that sort?
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2: Last unit, not clear.
9: 45, Adam 82, traffic. 6700 block of Summerall Drive on Texas license plate, Paul John David, 6077. Square.
4: Frank 12, you're sending in progress.
2: 245, your last traffic is unreadable.
9: Adam 82, I'm clear under traffic.
2: Charles 78, checking.
8: 41, Frank 12.
1: Charles 78, I'm under control. Thank you, sir.
2: Nice, clear.
4: Frank 12, sure not to the unknown medical.
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0: 4853, I'm Clarence Thomas. 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
1: John Paul, 1120, should be 99 also.
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1: William 37, checking.
2: Clear.
3: William 7, assume he's reference 714, please.
1: William 37, checking.
2: Advise unit number?
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2: 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It's 175-757.
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4: Air with 81, you could disregard 205 and show me on the scene on that call, please.
2: That's clear, 205 back in.
0: 205, it's going to be my contract, I'll stay on it.
2: That's clear, William 23 checking. For William 23. That's clear.

0: 205, change it to 17400 Carl's Way, make it beat Inverness Force.
1: That's clear.
2: So.
1: Side of 6-2, SO.

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2: 233.
0: Yes, sir, 233.
2: Can we get Charles 24 to take that call for the vehicle recovery, please?
0: Charles 24, clear.
3: Adam 82, checking traffic.

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1: All right, Eddie, I messed up my MDT down this time.
0: That's clear. Got you, SO. East Side Memorial Hills Miner.
1: William 604, same here.
2: 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Report of motion. Silent.
0: That's 18122 Courtly Estates Lane for a theft other. It's 278-802.
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2: Clear.
4: Hey, traffic hazard. Suspicious. Same on that. Hey, possible traffic hazard. Katie Hockley, West Road.

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3: East Bridges,
0: West End, 15 27. Last chart. Traffic hazard, North Point and 249, right down the street from the district bar. She got the vehicle moving.
3: William 96, West Patrol.
2: Clear. Yes, quick.
1: 145, last inch, Army. Run them all the way, please.
2: FCCH. That's quick.

0: Charles before.
1: Go ahead.
0: Charles before. Further notes, Scissor 40 is now in that location. Can we call them back and find out where they're at?
2: Thanks, well.
1: Yes, sir.
3: Hey, we left the location not that long ago. We can go back. I guess if you could call the key holder, and then we'll be inside.
2: Okay. You clear, Frank. You can even get out of the key holder.
0: Charles, before that clears, do you still want to go to law enforcement, or is that the place where her work?

0: girls before. That's actually going to be one of her family members' homes. And she, after she found her vehicle, brought it back to that location. But she's currently at work, just needs to recover. Go ahead.
1: Sir, go ahead and change this call to a theft, please.

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1: 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Charles 59, William 71, checking.
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1: 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One more.
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0: 145.
1: Go ahead.
0: CCH is attached. He's clear local and has been handled for BMV just two times, 2023. Charles 59238 checking.
2: David 30, go east.
3: Adam 26, South Paramedic 306.
0: Glenlock. That's clear. Glenlock Farms, 43. Yes, clear.

0: Harry Gray, 1-0 B from Castle League.
1: Harry 38, re-advise custody.
0: 1-0 beef in custody.
1: The ass clear, 8-11.
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4: 45 Williams Hill, go ahead and submit that traffic hazard, please.
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0: 207.
1: We're going to be out in the vehicle that's unoccupied.
0: That's clear. Okay, last four when you can, we'll send for confirmation.
1: Well, that's clear. It hasn't been entered stolen yet, has it?
2: Yeah, clear. 45-18. Good morning. I'd like to take the ending mileage 244. 817.
3: Hey, 17, I have westbound lanes blocked out for a moment.
2: Thank you.
0: Charles 78, checking.
2: No following for the sit down on 99 to Casa.
1: That's 07. I'll give you the last four anyway.
0: Okay, go with it.
1: That's 07. This will be 7210.

0: Charles, 780 Money Control. Thank you, sir.
1: Yes, sir.
2: Wait a minute.
3: Catherine, 6 check and IE.
4: Hey, Tom, 702. I have one record. I need one more. Oh, disregard. I have two records. No more records needed.
1: That's good. Already been changed.
3: Absolutely clear. 45M36, checking on you. 45M36 on the patrol.
5: 41032, two of the vehicles were moved off of the roadway. We're going to be at the show 2020 and 99.
3: That's there.

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1: Yeah,
0: it's clear, 1819 Briar Creek, Suite C, public service, 643-821.
2: Okay, we're speaking this way. This vehicle recovery, 16602, East Hardy.

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1: Copperfield, Welfare Check, 8530 Spring Green.
2: 4121. Do they have on mailing?
0: 4121. Tom 21 negative. It happened on North Eldridge at Spring Cypress, but the report he followed him to Tomball Parkway at Spring Cypress.
2: Clear.

0: 10:15, can you handle that, Miner?
1: .984, check, can you secure?
0: Come back in. .015.
1: Clear.

0: Sam 15 en route to Tomball Parkway, Springs to Cypress by the Ross Dress for Less for a vehicle accident that started at North Eldridge. One of the reportees followed the other reportees at this location. 537-827, silver sedan and black Honda Accord.
1: David 17, roadway is back open and we're moving the rest of the cars to 2920.
2: I say, roadway will be open on 99 Gustin.

0: Creekside holding an alarm and need toll road unit near West Sam for a suspicious vehicle.
1: Norwood, what do you think we got?
0: Mud 387, the south gate is the point of entry. And then 759 at 829.
2: Wow, 22, you can send that toll road call.

0: 3-1-15.
1: Tom 25 and 22 en route. 7857 West Sam, northbound main lanes. Vehicle driving close to the reportee, road rage. Male suspect flashed a handgun to the reportee and placed it on his dashboard.
2: Go ahead.
1: He then faced it towards the reportee's direction while they were driving. Suspect driving a white Chevy utility van.
0: I got eyes on my subject. He ran across the street over to the Waterbury. I think it's 211 West Road. I'm going to go check my over there.
2: Okay.
1: And it'll be in service only. It's 747 at 829.
2: Mm-hmm. Go ahead. Okay, clear on Charlie Northbound.
3: Joe Adam. Hi. Go ahead.
4: Charlie 4. I got the nick number and my slip. Can you do a confirmation? Last four is going to be 5785.
5: No 29, coming back for William Joseph Richardson.
6: That's clear.
3: William, 64. William, 64.
2: William, 64, go ahead.
3: Attention 822, I'm pretty proud of you, please.

0: Original call. You listen to me. I cleared out.
1: 3101, did you request the unit?
2: 2101, you said that's clear. That's the one in 5 foot that have a female at the end of section. Wearing a white shirt, no pants, has blood on the side of her face.
1: H101, can you stack it on us?
2: H101, that's clear.
3: Charles 78, 114 seconds.
4: Charles 78, I'm under control. Thank you.
3: Charles 78, that's clear.
0: 114, I'm under control, ma'am.
3: 114, that's clear. Charles 23, seconds.
5: Charles 23 under control.
3: Charles 23, that's clear.
6: Hey, Leroy, can you please update the address between 900 Driftway?
3: Okay.

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0: We have an adult male on board beginning miles 120. We'll be en route to Bentown Hospital.
1: One adult male to Bentown at 85.

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0: Charles 85, it's a local at 4815 Wellington Way, reference number 911 at 836.
1: Any unit detect fine 10186 Vettis Amore, that EMS stage for an automatic emergency with this female that's bleeding.
0: He says bring my flood welfare check.
2: 7174.
0: Edward 74.
3: David 16 checking.
2: Under control.

0: 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It's clear. Speaking, Rosa Wolfer check at 2555-2920 Road, reference number 917 at 837.
1: You can send us that on no medical, I'm better. Clear on it.
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2: Tom 30, I'm good.
0: Okay.
2: That's right, you must come to stay here. 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
0: Creekside Village, suspicious person.
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2: 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Right.

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2: 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Okay.
3: Henry 417, can you send me a reference 800 that welfare check on Park Race Lane?
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0: Sam 29 checking. Central 169 holding a suspicious person.
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3: Charles 4.
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1: 41 AV 26, can you tell me that suspicious person on Ella?
2: 115, sir.
3: A black male, about 30 years of age, gray shirt, gray and blue shorts. Male was
2: 2015 is traffic hazard, West Sam Houston Parkway North and West Road, reference number 37 at 847. Tom 30?
4: Better.
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0: Sam 20, information, 681.
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0: Yeah, phone, please.
1: Yeah, sir. Air 74, sir.
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1: 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The follow up in Coltwood.
0: 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So you know it's gonna be a follow up. 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
0: 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Oh, 108, sir.
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3: Yeah, I'll take the address of 6700, stay highway 99.
4: Houston, 211604, no 29, showing for Giovanni Aguilar.
1: Okay.
5: 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Unit 255 SO.
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1: 45 out of 90 traffic.
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0: Charles 34, it's a family disturbance. 2535 Chestnut Mills Road, reference number 204
1: at 853. Charles 34, it's a repeat caller.

0: 645 Adam 80. I saw myself out on traffic. 6-6-6.
1: Good.
2: Thank you.
1: Yeah, total unit for an FSGI that occurred on the main lanes of the West Ham.
2: Are you guys

0: I'm 25. It's going to be an FSGI that occurred on the main lanes of the toll road. They pulled off into the Prosperity Bank parking lot at 9380 West Sim, Houston Parkway North, reference number 164 at 854.
1: 41, Frank, I want to tank.
2: Is it 2-9-50?
3: Frank, I have one to tank. So 854.
1: 41, Frank, and you missed the move up.
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0: Charles, 78, number 50, Edward 66, 221, checking.
4: 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John 1 to control.
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3: 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Report advising there's a black female by the name of Jasmine left the message with a book that had the IV in place near Torrey Chase in 1960.
4: 41, Evan Tito.
0: Charles 78, checking in.
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0: Atascocita, Walden, holding the test with her.
3: They just stopped him, told him to move up.
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6: 4860, go ahead and clear me. 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
0: Harry 60. Clear. So it's after there at 18906 Walden Forest Drive, reference number 3048856.
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7: 45 Adam 15 traffic.
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0: I'm on fire.
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7: 16,000 block of West Road on William George Charles 6432.
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0: William 85,
3: 207, clear William 48, and put him on that disturbance out there, he's aware.
0: That's the William 48, clear.
4: 42, Adam 40, show me SO.
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6: William 48, that's clear.
0: Disturbance at 12131 North Point Boulevard, reference number 285 at 859. It's going to be at the Exxon.
6: William 37.
0: William 37.
6: You can disregard William 48 and send me that call.
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3: Adam 15, on control.
0: Nora 21.
2: Adam George, 2514. I'll be putting in for warrant service at 3654 Becca in Houston, and I have Adam George 2510 and 2513 with me.
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0: Yeah.
7: Received.
2: 230, take care.
0: What's that, 238?
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3: 41-917, that's all.
0: Okay. Try it again, I'll

0: Project Avian Vendor, you say?
1: 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Diane.
2: Can you please send us reference into phone work or out of it?
3: William 37, check.
1: William 37 under control. The mail is GOA.
2: Henry 110, can you please send us reference 861? We're clear on the note.
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0: Vale, pues.
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0: Pull me out of Violation City Ordinance. I'm going to be on hold right in 249. White male, white hair.
2: Using Adam George, 2514.
3: 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I'll check file with him. Same mail from yesterday.
4: 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Show all units 10-8. Information received.
5: Lane, 23,
1: 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That's correct.
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1: That's
0: good.
2: Tom 45.
1: Driver is complaining of neck pain. She's refusing EMS.
2: That's good.

0: William, 37.
1: William, 37.
0: William, 37. You can disregard William, 48 on my call.
1: That's correct.

0: Charles, not 14, checking on you.
1: Charles 14, I'm under control. Yes. 17, I'm out.
0: Charles 14, this way. Westside, Curtin. Central, with 5, holding a criminal trespass.
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0: Charles 23, that's clear. Show you the route. It's going to be a hold up alarm at 15223 Cedar Scurry Circle, reference number 5, Cursing, reference number 658 at 914.
1: Hey, 3113.
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2: 14,
1: we on the
2: control. Well, if we get any more calls on this, gentlemen, can you please send them to me?
3: 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Update the location stop to 16 Red Oak. That's great, ma'am.

0: put around 20 seconds and be southbound on the feeder.
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1: 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We're going to be in the 4500 block of F at 19th.

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2: 71 under control.
1: William 71, that's clear. Charles 23, checking.
3: King 20, show me SO.
1: King 20, you're clear. Charles 23, checking.
4: I'm on it.
1: You're
2: fine. I'm on Zebra 11. I'm going to have one adult male descendant.
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0: Adam, sorry, I need a wreck over here. 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
1: 42 David 11, 42 David 16, checking.
2: 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I need a wreck at Northville.
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2: 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The mean dish is six. 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So, open line disturbance for him. 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
10: On Jones Road, it's the way Boulevard has rolled up on a minor accident.
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2: I don't know for you, no more records, I don't know for you. Need a tongue go record. Inbound 290, just before me, for a white SUV. Need a tongue go record, 290 inbound. Outside shoulder, just before me, for a white SUV. Sequence number shift, 9125 North State 6.
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0: Right.
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3: animated. Henry 10, major accident. Kenswick at 60 again. This time it's a white box truck and a white Volvo SUV. A female is pinned and trapped. 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
0: 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Then, next.
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6: Hey, sir.
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0: 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And Henry 10, read us.
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1: 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Call X-ray Victor 4251.
0: That's clear. Record that might be en route to Rolling Oaks. It's actually going to be Sandy Creek at Forest Lodge. And Henry 10, did you have traffic?
1: That's clear. Returning. Adam 61, traffic.
3: Forever. Okay, so yeah, the crash location is at Kinswood Drive at Business FM 1960. No lacking injuries. Just people shaking up.
5: 6100 North State Highway 6, beyond Lincoln David, 2926.
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1: 1365. Can you clear this info and I'll go take that task though?
0: Charles 5-1.
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1: 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Crazy.

0: clear, no more records needed. Business 1968, Ken's Wake.
1: Hey, Rick, it's pull up so we get this one out of the way.

0: 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You can send me two reference 28. 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
3: 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Check back the EMS at their request. 18919 Candlelight Crescent Drive Road.

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1: All right, let it go.
2: Two there now. You put me on.
1: I'm 20. Can we get a call back? We're not seeing that address anywhere in this area.
0: That's clear. It's 113 at 939.
1: Okay.
0: 233, check.
1: 233 under control. Thank you.

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1: Houston 2 out of 5 will 2.
0: Is there a go ahead and confirm what I want?
2: I 94, that's clear.
1: Houston 2 out of 5 will 2. Stand by.

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4: 41 David 32, send a vehicle suspicious and you can show me out.
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1: Can we get you missed my location for a 5-year-old male complaining of neck pain from the seatbelt?
3: That's like EMS was advised about the accident.
1: Okay.
6: I'm doing a quick update. We're at the Buffalo Pass location.
4: Yes, sir.
7: Okay, we're sending more records.
4: No more records. John, just leave away no more records.
8: Trail 502. Upon confirmation, where will you be taking the subject?
1: 2502. Is that out of Brazoria County?
8: Received.
1: 2502. No, I'm asking, is that out of Brazoria County, the warrant?
6: Adam 15, the Buffalo Pass is good.
4: Yeah.
8: This is 2502. That's affirmative showing out of Brazoria County or an eye showing Pearland PD.
1: Yeah, 10-4. Would you go to Brazoria County, Joe?
8: Received.
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3: Clear, 14911, Wonder League number 2009. You're reporting in reference to a person claiming to be FDIC called reporting requesting personal information and gave it to them and now knows it was a scam. It's 190 at 943.
1: Robert 16, is it?
9: 31 Frank 18.
5: Frank 18?
9: Yes, sir. Will you send that info call to tell the deputy to see if they can help him out? You can send me to meet the officer. I'm headed from C, though.
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2: 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Send the info on Rankin.
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5: Hello. Henry 69.
3: New drop.
6: Good.
4: Go ahead.
5: You can send me reference 261. I'm clear on us.
1: I'm John George, 0247. I'll be at TC Jester,
4: 1960. Clear.
6: 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Knob Hill Lake at Hawthorne. 261, 945.
3: 6001, arrest 7202, Harvard Circus. C minor, 290 and 2 0.

0: Morning, Marine 12. Can you put us on your board and send us that meet the officer, reference 160?
1: That's cool. 915, I'm 36, checking. 17, 231, Buffalo Pass.
2: I'm 36, under control.
1: Yes.
3: Meadow Hill Hope, holding a home fire.
4: Good 19, CB, you didn't send it. My computer's locked up. That was priority.
5: We on a subject stop 6500. Sorry, pardon me. 4500 block, back to
2: 6 real
3: fast. It's clear. Smoke is coming from the house. Our garage is open, and smoke that's coming out of there is white in color, and there's a vent in the kitchen area that has black smoke coming out. The mother and daughter that live there are going to be outside of the house now. And it's 253 at 947. Henry 10.
2: Henry 10.
3: Yes, we're at EMS on scene, 948.

0: EMS had a temporary stop. My PC is going to be riding with him for the remainder of his way to the hospital.
1: Clear.
0: Adam 20. Can you change my address to Northville and send you with the intersection? Thank you.
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2: Nora 76,
0: sir. Clear. What is your location?
1: Cypress Station in 1960, sir. Heading in New York.
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1: 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Charles 85, check.
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0: 6,000 arrestments, 7202, Parker Cypress.
5: David 26, hey, is the EMS aging or are they in row?
8: I'm not fucking with it.
9: Do not, do you show fire in EMS and see?
0: Okay. Sitting on 290 and Toby.
5: That's it, just double checking, I just arrived.
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1: 74, clear.
0: 475, 955 for follow up. William 37, checking.
2: William 37, to control.
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0: Terra Fox Houston.
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2: 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Can you advise EMS we're going to be in aisle 15?
0: So far, 2 David, 906. If you can make my location, please.
3: Clear.
1: Houston, 2 David, 502. That's clear.
0: 45, Adam, 26.
4: Okay.
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5: 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Beginning mileage, 391.
0: 2 David, 906. Where is he at?
4: 956.
1: Houston, 2 David, 906.
0: And you're off of 288 in airport. Just look at the map. 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
3: 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Via welfare check, Ella, 1960, the leasing office.
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0: Houston Trail 502.
2: 2502, go ahead and confirm that second one for Jacoby.
0: Houston Trail 502, that's clear. Confirming you're going also to taking him to Brazoria County or JPC?
2: Now for him, I believe he's going to have to go to JPC if it's out of Houston. You sure I'm detained as well?
0: That's clear.
3: 1326 checking.
2: I'm secure.
1: Records 500 F-1960. Road West.
3: That's clear.

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0: 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Morning, Chris.
1: 9-0-11, clear. 3-1 in custody.

0: 2072 Barbara Cypress. 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Well, the whole time.
1: Adam 22,
2: Sammy
1: Chisholm, clear. Adam 22, clear, and Rocho to disturbance. Other. Separate station of theft residence 303 Hollow Tree. And see you meet the citizen 1310 Hugh Road.

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1: Which part?
0: Carter part, please.
1: Yes, sir. 45 out of 10. I guess you're minor, I'll tell you.
2: Okay.
1: Bridgestone alarm. 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It's 714-1006. East side, 154 missing person.
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1: Two Adam 502, 10-4, he'll be 95. I'll be transporting him to JPC. 2 David 906 will be transporting the danger subject to Brazoria. Door 81 SO, Everett 18 and 238 clear.
5: Received.
0: 45 for 18, 7-4, rest.
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1: It's 15903 Imperial Forest, 18-year-old daughter missing, last seen around yesterday, about 10 in the morning, 672-1007. David 14, 144, check.
6: David 14, I'm under control.
1: 144 secure. Both clear.

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2: 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No records will be needed.

0: 41, David 20.
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0: I'm going to switch to Central for a county hood.
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1: And they just changed the address, 16415 Noble Meadow. 751 and 1011. It should be stolen through HPD.
2: 45 Adam 80, second on me.
0: Adam 80, yes, ma'am.
1: Last unit didn't get out.
3: 126.
1: Go ahead.
3: The vehicle, is it stationary or are they tracking it moving?
4: David 10, you can start that meet the citizen on Birchville for me.
0: No records needed. Start position 196 on the Chavez Avenue. No records unneeded. David 10 is clear.
1: Well, it just advises that it just pinged over at that address now.
5: 1326, can we get a EMS machine for overly funeral?
4: Chris?
2: 230, I'm about to pull up to that intersection.
5: That's clear.
1: That's clear. You want me to switch you and Everyday Kings calls?
2: Keep me on it. I think I got eyes on it. It's unoccupied in parts. It's parked. I'm about to pull up to see if it's occupied or not.
1: That's clear. I currently have you on the missing person and Everett 18 on that one.
0: David 17, send me that info call on North Thruway.
6: David, Mug 1 local, 10406, Ridge Lake.
2: That's clear. Leave me and Everett 18 on this call and then see if we can have Everett 08 help me out on that missing person.
1: Everett 8, are you clear?
2: Disregard Everett 08, Everett 01.
1: Correct, and Everett 01, are you clear?
7: That was 9500 control.
0: Okay. 1222, unknown medical. 12914 with F-96D Blue Water.
1: Charles 95 clear, Everett 01 clear, and route to the missing person. Call 672-1013.
2: John 30, you missed
0: it. John 30, clear.
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2: Okay, it's a black GMC Sierra, but it's not those license plates.
0: Really? Check out the park antenna in the Northridge.
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1: That's clear. North 23, clear, begging.
8: Henry 113. Henry 113, dispatch, could you send us meet the citizen reference 749, 749, clear on those.
7: Emma.
1: Westside 69, meet the citizen.
6: Hey, nice to be with you. You're running to District 1. You're still on north.
9: 200 apologies.
1: We did 6-4, go ahead.
7: Houston 2, 502.
1: William 6-4, disregard. I'm going to send this call to SO. They are requesting the hard team.
9: 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Responsible driver, come meet the vehicle.
7: Receive.
6: Hey, what was your engine mileage? 841.
1: That's clear. Go with that.
2: John Zebra X-ray 6205. John Zebra X-ray 6205.
1: That's clear. That's the one that's currently on it.
2: That's clear. Thank you.

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1: Who was this on? Hey, Nancy, we see him clear. 96 Baron Whitfield. White male, no shirt.

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0: Dawnfall Lincoln, 7908, 45, northbound Bay Lake, and holding better.
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7: That's right.
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0: Houston Trim, 550.
1: I'll be at Kirkendall and Battle Creek in a parking lot. Can you go ahead and confirm on those warrants? I'll be transporting to Montgomery County.

0: 41, you have a kid, sir. 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
1: Okay.
2: Same point.

0: 720. Put me out at Jesse Jones Park. I just had a riderless horse come through. The rider may have been thrown. I'm going to start searching for the rider, and I've got Precinct 3 Parks following the horse. Have Sam 30 respond out here, too.
1: 7317, Houston, disregard.
2: 7317, that's clear.
1: That is clear. Looks like Paul 17 is about to arrive.
3: Fine.
4: Paul 17, the vehicle is probably going to need a four-way out there looking for him.
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1: Sam 20, also, if you could have one of the other parts units check Jesse Jones' cell. 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
0: 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Can you go east? 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
4: 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It's a reference to Airbnb that was vandalized on Lotus Hill Drive, and the report is going to be a Station 80 reference 331 at 1038.
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1: NOR-21, checking. Can you pull me a case number and narrow it?
2: 607-08-356-08-356.
3: By the way, Unit 4, which is 4500, air 6. 41-32, stock it.
2: Okay.

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1: Same.
0: This is William Victor Mary 8355. William Victor Mary 8355. Northbound main lanes come up for Armada.
1: Yes, clear. My 221 is selling vehicle.

0: Photon,
1: David 22, Jake Mountain Road, local. Edward 33, present reference 541, clear on those. David 26, I'm under control.
2: You're reporting them being waiting near building 6 on vehicle 541 at 1046.
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3: What's that?
1: 41-17 traffic.
3: 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William 15 checking.
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1: Yeah.
0: I need to change my call to a legal dummy. Please issue me a case number. I'll get off my MDT. Thank you.
1: 02906. David 30 checking on you.
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1: 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Do put in and advise him on it.
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7: Okay, 751, I'm back in.
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2: Okay.
0: 45 David 18, just tell me your minor.
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1: Okay.
0: It's 969. I'm under control. I'm having problems with that motion.
1: Okay.
2: That's clear. 8103, audible burglary. Charles 75, check in.
3: Charles 75, I'm under control.
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0: Yes, I'm having computer issues. Can you clear me CPU, please?
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2: record for you. Well, I put myself out of traffic.
1: Okay. Attention records, need a record. And 13789, Cypress North Houston, need a record. Westside District call taken direct. It's an abandoned vehicle on Mills River Street.
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4: 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William 48, hold me on as a follow up on Mr. Pay and Grant and Tank Cypress.
0: 218, no more records.
1: 218, clear. No more records needed on Cypress North Houston. No more records needed.

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0: David, did you change my call to a stolen vehicle, please?
1: Which David 22?
0: 42, David 22.
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2: Frank 18. Go ahead.
3: Yes, ma'am. I like the Candlelight Park gated community. Do we have a gate code, please?
2: Yeah, ma'am.

0: 259 is clear. It's going to be at the CVS off of Tomball Parkway. It's a homeless elderly male at the location causing a disturbance. 60 years of age, wearing a black shirt, asking people for money and getting aggressive. Reference 893 at 1111. Tom 21 checking, 218 checking, and Sam 16 checking.
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No more records needed. 16003 Way Creek Road, no more records needed.

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1: Houston, Adam George, 2512.
2: Be for the Leland Park Vehicle 922 Bill Shear Court.
0: Doing a warrant attempt. 4219 Hannah Street. Adam, Nora, Ida, Charles, Edward. I'm going to have Adam George 2500 with me.
3: 0101, did you request a hard unit?
2: Negative.
1: This is Adam George 2512. Re-advise the location 4219. The street name?
0: Annis, Adam, Nora, Ida, Charles, Edward.
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2: 42, Franklin.
0: Yes, ma'am. You can send me on medical. Confirming EMS is the route.
2: Sam, for this,
4: 30-6, traffic. Police respond, Texas license plate, Rubber Boy Boy 9442. Rubber Boy Boy 9442. Go to the Solera.
3: That's clear. I'll show you under control.
4: Give me an update on my location. 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

0: in the program and share by 17714 Rio. 41 Adam 30 traffic. 41 Adam 30, go ahead. Texas plate, Sam Young Boy, 7157. I'm in the 6400 block of Ripley Hollow.
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0: 15507 Walnut Leaf, Paris Express, 040, reporting her ex-boyfriend's girlfriend, 31-year-old black female driving a tan Toyota RAV4, keeps harassing the reportee and showing up at the reportee's house, 349 at 1132, 144 checking traffic. 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
2: 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Copperfield, hang up. 14714, Preston Park.
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1: 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Case number in the slip. I'd like to speak to a unit about her case. 538-1134.

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1: Okay.

0: Edward 32 information, go ahead.
1: Hello, Westfield and Wood River, stranded motorist. Vehicle lost control, the southbound ditch facing northbound. The hubcaps have popped off and driver doors open. Unknown injuries. 598 at 1138.
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0: 7310 Loretta, suspicious vehicle. Third party information, checking for a white Nissan, unknown model, sedan, following a high school as they were walking, North 06813, partial plate. Lap time is 2 minutes. Last seen on Loretta, 625 at 1138, Robert 16, checking traffic.
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0: Oh, yeah, I'm River 598. 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

0: Number records needed, Alden Westfield, Wood River, number records needed.
1: 114 Pontiac.
0: Go ahead, sir.
1: It'd be Victor George Robert, 4506. Victor George Robert, 4506. Inside the discount tire, just claiming no injuries.
0: Clear.
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0: 45 Adam 22, 10-24. Can you meet me at 4-2-5? Couple Adam, suspect.
1: Sam 24, say again.
0: Suspect's going to be inside Sorties. I have him at the bar.
1: Let's clear him on the way back there.
2: Nissan Leisure in Sheraton, 8-3.
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0: 15,200. No, it'll be red Chevy Impala.
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0: 114, did you have traffic?
1: 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She sent the business on East Hardy Road on clear.
2: Okay.
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4: Yes, sir. So my traffic out at 1960 Road East and intersection of Pinehurst Trail Drive, sir.
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0: Cypress Rose Hill. 218, I'm on the ground.
2: Proceed.
0: John 80, I'm
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0: Sam
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4: 82,
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3: First time units clear from the range.
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1: Go ahead.
2: Yeah, north of Houston Parkway East on the main lanes, just before the Audi Westwood exit. Young George Mary, 1876, we got a white BMW.
3: 45 Frank 2, send it with her to check on the state away.
0: Frank 10
4: clear. Adam, so he gets a hero now. Thank you.
1: Okay.
3: 1326, check the deal.
1: All
2: right. Charles, 45, check you on here.
3: 255-03-441,
7: 255-03-441. 42 Franklin, you can send me that major.
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1: 19.
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3: 10-4, stand by. 0-19, I'm going to control and get checked by.
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1: Clear.
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9: Come VR and Veterans Memorial 11078 Veterans Memorial on Techie Tag. Robert King, Robert 7978.

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5: 2 out of all D's.
6: He's a traveler 502.
0: Heading in for the vehicle block and reported driver 922 Bell Shear.
5: Sir, can you show me today from JPC?
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0: Can I get a unit or a heart unit for this elderly female stalling to traffic at I-45?
7: Thirteen 26 return. Anil Luetta.
4: Go ahead.
7: Founded the Alfred University, expired September 2025,
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0: That's clear,
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8: What is that? Frank 12, traffic.
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0: And confirm, you say Henry 101 or Henry 111?
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5: Clear.
0: So it's outbound for you to I-45 doing a little weather. Possibly Hispanic female elderly, probably due to stumbling into traffic.
1: 45, Adam 13, send me Buffalo Pass.
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Houston to Adam 317. You have a conditions of bond for Denise Sharonda Henry. No law violations, no firearm possession, no 29.

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2: Charles 75,
0: yeah.
3: Houston, ETAL 702, that's clear. Is the vehicle unoccupied?
1: That's clear. It looks like it's been here a while, unimaged.
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2: Trident 509.
1: He's Trident 509.
2: Yes, sir. Can you give me a call at Charlie's convenience?
1: He's Trident 509. That clears. Stand by.

Clayton, minor accident, Sierra 40, two-vehicle accident, black Volkswagen Passat, black BMW, refused EMS, they are going to need a wrecker, 152 at 1208.

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2: 45 minutes, I'm putting myself in traffic.

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0: 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You might want to go for a check, 11911, can you mail?
2: Item 61, traffic.
0: Item 61.
2: 6000 North State Highway 6, beyond John Henry King, 2284.
3: 1365, traffic.
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1: 行。
2: Let me send you one number record. Let me send you one number record. I have one.
1: Number records needed, 13,006. Will Clayton, number records needed.
3: Right here. 45 for 8, 12. 12. You sending that telephone harassment? Yeah.

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1: CCPR progress, 4978 North State 6, Divi to dialysis. Double supervisor from the whole time for the welfare check.
2: I know it's green for the now. I ain't gonna make the ease. TNT rank here.
3: 1365, back in boarding.
0: Header 61 en route to the parking lot across from the Joe V's and represent FSGI 2929 1960. Hit and run occurred in the roadway, moved to the parking lot. Parties in a red Chevrolet Cruze 278 and 1214.
4: This is Sam 17, clear on both calls. Okay.
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1: On Royal Hills, holding a family disturbance on 4 Oaks. William 23, correction, William 15, 30 copy, rolling 4.
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0: 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Thank you.
1: William 15, Adrian Route, 9014, Mauna Loa, an abandoned vehicle. Gray Volkswagen Jetta, young George Henry, 1033, parked in location since July 1st, 410-1217.
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5: Keith, any call on 702?
0: 741,
5: sure. Stolen out of LaPorte is confirmed for William Frank Victor, 7216.
8: That's clear. First record, please.
3: Thanks.
5: Ricky, first record, 2005 South Utah, and LaPorte, next record rate on 702, 205 South Utah.
0: HEB parking lot, William John John, 9689. William John John, 9689, Ford Fiesta, red and color.

0: Franchising checking.
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0: Yes,
2: Sam, 20 information, 681.
3: Which park?
2: Charger Park, please.
3: Sure.

0: Texas Bay 37, David Victor 637, 37, David Victor 637.
1: Thanks.
2: Charles 45, FSGI in Kleinwood.
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5: David 14, go ahead and send it.
4: Hello, David 14, let's clear. It's going to be a black SUV on fire in this parking lot. There are 40 spaces unoccupied. It's not on.

0: 2 Edward Hanna, 3 Lopez Dominguez, Ellen Colby, Elnos 29.
1: Nora 1, checking traffic. Nora 1, I'm good. Receive.
0: Adam 1, 3.
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3: In a second call for a disturbance at the location. EDM device 17231 Buffalo Pass.
4: Adam 15 on the in route.
3: Adam 1, 5,
5: okay. Adam 61.
1: Meadow Hill, suspicious person at the Dunkin' Donuts on Spring Signer.
3: Adam 61.
5: Holding me out. Show 5 for EMS out as well. Making me primary and disregarding the other units.
6: Gotcha, good.
3: 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John, any questions?
7: 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Hold on.

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0: Header 81 is clear. It's an assault. 708 East Cypresswood, number 1120, at the Dallas Cypresswood Apartments. Eight goes in the slip. C report 81 reported a domestic violence situation that took place this morning. Refused EMS, 520-1225. Tom, 22, checking stranded.
4: 10-11, checking.
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5: Too bad, go ahead.
0: T58, reference 558, 1225, Tom 22, taking stranded.

0: Seems around 2 Buffalo past, one of the females was advising something about a gun. And the other party is yelling in the background that she was lying. Party is on Central, but not answering.
1: Have a 32 EMS cleared in. 4 Tom, 22.
2: Copy, thank you.
1: 4 Tom, 22. I'm under control. It's Dana, standing by for RG.
2: Here. 131, I'm on the call.
1: He responded, sir.
2: Clear.
1: 116, checking traffic on Misty Valley.
3: I'm going to be at Air Texas 45, Black Impala, Paul Lincoln George, 1997. I haven't let the vehicle up yet. We're at Red Bull, traveling eastbound.
0: Clear.
2: 116, I'm a control standard.
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0: Still a lot of disturbance.
4: Cattle 211, checking status.
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2: That's all I'm
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1: Clear.
5: Change this to a drug possession ID, please.
1: 32.
0: Clear. Change it to open this.
3: 32, go ahead.
1: Can I put you on this public service request, and lieutenant or above?
3: Oh, absolutely.
0: 2214, vehicle stop.
1: 4059 Cypress Hill, follow up, public service, 630-1227.
3: Damn, I just loaded up, we just got green light.
0: Yeah.
2: Adam 61.
4: Adam 61. 243, can you OD North 33, please?
1: Clear.
2: Yeah, I have one adult female being transported from Ron Herman.
3: I just loaded up, we're flying to come with this top right at Edge Park and Air Tex.
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1: Today, when I turn around 17, 414, Mesquite Canyon, what happened? The 7 with our son over money. No weapons, no attacks. Good evening, back.
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0: 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She's been aggressive. In the mental health unit.
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0: It reminds me of I love you. Don't like the show. Agent, I see. 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
1: And Zebra Living under control.
0: That's there. 418 Clay 14, check in.
1: I'm on control, Bill. Thank you.
0: Clear.

Case Center. I'm so busy. Vasquez, no 29, 2-3-7, Foley, no 29. 2, I'm so busy. Vasquez, not eligible. DL, SR suspension, canceled, insurance, multiple entries, FDA.

0: Go ahead.
1: Carl, this is at the Advanced Sport Medicine off of North Point. Reference 729
2: at 1235. 25 from 10. Thank you. Houston 2 out of 509. Be advised, Harris County Precinct 5 and Precinct 4 will confirm. South Houston advised they will not.
0: My computer seems to be going down. Can you remember if Ms. Call is in the road with Frank Easing?
3: Yes, sir.
4: That's clear. Go ahead and confirm. Keep show 195.
2: Received.
5: Any unit for the staff, other 211 Dominion Park, apartment 9 from 6.
3: Houston 2 on 317, Clay, no 29. 2 King 9 and 2, 28 attached 77.
6: Waymo 2.
3: We'll
6: 45 John 18 the units en route to this location. How much, or do you have an ETA?
0: 2 seconds out.
7: Sam 20 information. 681. I'll be out of Flint Park, please.

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1: Houston, 2 out of 5 on 9.
0: I don't need any more records. I already got 2 on me.
1: Very deep.
2: Lord Lead Hookmeister on Texas, X-ray John 03822.
0: Charlie Buntix.
1: 100 block again. Okay. Houston 8, Tom 702. I'm clear of the call when you are.
3: Yes, sir. Thank you. I'm waiting on the record. I'll be done.

0: Do you have Symphony Houston?
1: Yeah, Symphony.
0: Is it Rick or the corner of Decker and Thompson in the Exxon parking lot?
1: Next record, two Adams, 750, Decker and Thomas, the Exxon, next record, Decker and Thomas. Houston, two Adams, 1003, Knight, not eligible, ID only, department suspension, habitual violator.

0: 이걸로 여행 다니면서 아무것도 못해요.
1: Henry 110, can you please have a voice about

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2: In the closure traffic, first driver only.
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0: Henry 417.
1: Henry 417 outlet.
2: White Toyota, roller clear. Can you say 96 in the Hollis, sir?
0: Henry 417, can you send me reference 422?
3: Yes, sir.
2: Chrissy.
1: Yes, Christine, hold the general. 4132, update this call to attempt other.
2: Negative 13, we're hearing you, traffic.
4: John, agent, welcome to the general.

0: Is één aan de...
1: Joel, 1050, number records.
2: Adam, best day, you can release it.
3: Number records, Decker and Thomas, number records.
4: What about Adam, 20, you had a good job?
0: Yes, there's no traffic.
5: Adam, 20.

0: Where's my drink tool? Send that to the workers.
1: Well, you must see, I don't think you're back on any speaking public service here.
2: Sorry, I just need the supervisor numbers to go take care of it.
3: 2-1-10, no answer on call back.
4: Henry 110, Maria was reporting now, thank you.
3: That's good.
1: 243, checking. Charles 59, checking.
5: Charles
4: 5900. Hey, Cynthia Adams, do you care on return?
1: 243, checking on you.
0: 243, I'm under control.

0: Vicentino, 2-8, no more records.
1: 207 on that criminal mischief. See if William 37 can handle it if it's on this side of 249.
2: No more records. Florida Lisa, no more records.
3: That's clear. William,
2: that's
3: clear. What are you saying?
4: 41 David, 1-4.
2: Go ahead.
3: He's going to be on the line with the reporting 207. We're trying to figure out the correct address. We can go ahead and show the other unit around.
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3: 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William, must be clear.
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5: Yes, ma'am. I just put myself out on traffic. Did it go through?
3: No, sir. Go ahead with you.
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0: 50,000 block of West of the year from Victor X-ray. David 3001.
5: X-ray Robert Sam 5444. X-ray Robert Sam 5444,
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3: 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That's clear.
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3: 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Charles 5-6, can you make a round for a 30-year-old pregnant female? Cautionary, caution of breathing.
4: Still need to give it to Greg, so. 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
0: Chief Police parking lot, 6, license plate, George Robert Frank, 2135. George Robert Frank, 2135, flying Chevy Tahoe.
3: Right here.
0: Traffic 1, traffic.
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0: 1600 South Persimmon, Henry X-ray Frank 0723, Henry X-ray Frank 0723, Silver Silverado.
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1: Okay.

0: 526, an alarm. North Central District, call trial custody on Spring Souvenir. Units check for an open mic. Four checking, Edward 33 checking.
1: Edward 33, sir.
2: Sam 31, send me the law.
0: My 200 meet the citizen at the Vanderbilt apartment.
3: Good night, continue your child custody.

0: in service for child for a father of the children is supposed to return the children to the mother, requesting a unit to check the address at 2162 Spring Stubner, not responding to reporting, reference 981 at 1252. Westside Mother 58, suspicious vehicle. Washington.
1: I'm going to claim you advised. That's probably the look at the vehicle that I was looking for before. I'm going to put me on the specific vehicle.
0: Yeah, it's a gray Chevy Impala license plate list. This happens to a drive 117 at 1253.
2: Tom 33, can you hear me, SO?
0: Tom 33, have you, SO?
3: 45, John 18.
2: Hey. John 34, go with 200.
3: Can I get EMS my location? I have a female conscious and breathing, multiple lacerations on her face and arms.
2: Yeah,

0: 좋아, 가식.
1: 네.
0: 좋아, 가식. Give me something.
2: You lost property. Senator 15 Barncliffe. Put it this way.
3: Porta Paul, William 14, Barncliffe.
2: William 14.

0: 45 out of 15.
1: I don't want to go ahead.
0: Can we have EMS out here, please?
1: Negative 5.
2: Can you send me reference 807? And can you also stack reference 304, please?
0: Okay.
1: Okay. Say the East Side unit for Meet the Citizen at the Regal Inn off of Rankin.
3: 126 traffic.
1: So it's

0: 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X-ray Mary John 6596. Southbound main lane is at 249 at 1960 exit. It's going to be occupied, looks, 4 or 5 times.
1: Kings 1, is your man up?
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0: 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We have a gate code. 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
4: 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Filling out the 4.
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1: That's fine.
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4: I'm meeting for the Meet the Citizen, 323 Avenue Drive.
0: Sure. Stand for the line traffic.
5: Well, we got one running.
1: Go ahead.
5: I use emergency traffic, Channel Tail. It'll be the room to go.
0: 27137 Tomball Parkway, Charles Young David, 3567. Charles, I'm David, 3567, Black Chevy Silverado.
1: That's good.

0: to the room to go to the parking lot. I'm exiting Green Road to make a U-turn. He's going to be wearing a Texas jersey. Hispanic male. Looks like he had brown shorts on. A mustache. Can somebody get this set up? He's going to be in the room to go parking lot. He ran that way.
1: I saw you have the units en route to 249, 1960, near the rooms to go.
2: Apple Priority 1.
1: And be en route Priority 1.
3: Okay, got it.
0: Switch your cell phone, please. Let's get a perimeter set.
4: Do you want to get in?
2: Alright, I just randomly got a active warrant for resisting officer. And full extradition for a parole violation.
4: Baby 1-8.
5: 130, did he go into the rooms to go?
0: Negative. He went into the parking lot in the rooms to go. I'm already behind the business center. I need somebody on 1960. Let's get somebody on Gessner.
3: 37 was free wing 23, confirm meet the citizen and get her in route.
1: 23, have you around?
4: Unreadable.
2: 126, he's going to have on a Texas jersey, khaki shorts. He's going to be, let's see, 5'8", 155 pounds, black hair, Hispanic male.
5: 259. I'm in the rooms to go parking lot. Where you need me?
2: Alright, trying to come south. Once he bailed over the side of the freeway, I had to watch the other two folks in the car. So if we could get somebody just log down that little area right there in 126. See if we can bump 102 for a felony suspect.
5: Hey, 130. If you can go to 1960 and Willow Chase right there, and also we can get 1960 and Mills Road. Willow Chase and Willow Plow and South and North.
6: David 17, you can send me their call.
1: VO photo attached.
5: Okay, let's start moving some of our central units that are not on anything around that area to start heading that way.
1: If I can get the central units to check by as well.
7: 41 David 26, can you send me that disturbance on Cali?
2: Yeah, he may have gone around this mattress firm and went south. I could not see.
4: We have units of Manfred on David 26, at the disturbance of Cali 17750.
0: Sir, I got here pretty quickly. I'm sort of on the fiesta. So, we can just get this locked down. He might be one of the businesses, to be honest.
2: Yeah, I've got some folks out here looking, so I'm making my way back down to the exit ramp.
4: Four to one, AV 20. Check in on Red Oak Apartment 261.
8: Yeah, I'm under control.
0: Did you see the number on his jersey?
4: Okay, unit 40 solicitors at the IHOP, causing disturbance outside 1414 service station.
8: Houston 8, Tom Soto, is he radio secure for a turn?
2: He was sitting in the car, and then I saw him as he was jumping out the window. He kind of had his back to us. And then once he took off running, I was kind of watching the other folks.
7: Go ahead. It's unoccupied. Parked on the side of the road.
8: William King King, 1944, stolen out of HPD. Would you like confirmation?
7: Yes, please.
0: Okay, I'm kind of just roving right here underneath the business strip. What's the DL come back to? Do you know, like, an address or anything?
2: Deer Park.
5: Okay, let's see if Charles 5-1, Charles 75, can start helping out with some perimeter points.
4: Same runner. 1-2-3-2-1-7-5-3-9.
2: All right, units, let's get in here and lock this down. I'm trying to see if I can't see a security guard or somebody that looks like they're watching something.
0: Let's make sure your lights and sirens are on. Lights and sirens, please.
3: 37, let's see about getting 148 and route with the drone.
1: 148, where are you, clear?
9: when they show window changes. So.
2: What 48 clear?
9: Clear.
2: 48-160. Where do you need me?
5: 41-48. You send me off to.
0: 130, can you look at the map? Can you set it a little wider, like past these apartments in the business south?
2: 41-14 traffic. Victor John Victor, 2907, being a blue Ford Focus, occupied two times. We had North Chase and Greens Road.
1: 249-1960 near the where the rooms to go is.
4: Okay.
2: Okay, I can barely make you out, but 249-1960 is in an apartment complex or what?
4: Okay, can you check by 41-40 route to disturbance?
0: It's going to be 84-126's call. I don't know if you'll have our CAD.
2: I don't know how to use it yet. They're taking forever to teach us how to do it.
0: Clear. Yeah, we're going to be at the 1960 and 249 the plaza right here where rooms to go is. I think it's an exact address.
2: Okay, I kind of know where it is. All right, we'll launch here as fast as we can. I'm going to start checking some of these businesses. I mean, we don't have a perimeter right now, and if we got air support coming, I'll wait to exhaust the dog before they get here. If y'all don't have a perimeter set up, let's get one set up quick. The longer it takes, the harder it's going to be to find it.
5: 130, did anyone key up with the spots that I picked?
8: Yeah, 26, that's to beat on us, 29.
2: 26, I'll be able to 126, cover.
5: 7250.
8: 7250, go ahead.
5: There. Let me see if I can get one at West Greens Road and Mills Road. 249 near the feeder off of Mills Road.
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8: Couple times, 1306 out of county, sir.
11: Slotting information 4068 Ivy Mills. HPD advisory will be in the area looking for a fugitive. 30.
8: 99, confirmed out of HPD.
2: That's clear. First record, please.
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13: 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Line 3 out of country.
2: I'm on 126 as traffic stop with 2 detained. Can you send someone over here, please?
8: 5-9 and 6.
2: Yeah, that's correct. 5-9. Nice, man. Get a unit check right with 30, has 2 detained. And I'm major
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13: US 290. Unit 5-2, rooms to go, doors over here. I'm going to go in this other door, see if they saw them. 7-2-11. You show me assisting precinct 4, fleeing subject on foot. I'll be on 249 and 1950.
2: Hey, Batkins. He went into the store for a change, took some clothes. He's wearing a khaki shirt.
8: Okay, on 11 or 6.
11: 10, 516, Jason.
2: 2-5-9, Houston. 45, Frank, you're down on control. Yeah, but he changed his clothes.
8: Okay. Down on 509.
2: And make sure everybody's aware of that. Khaki shirt, where do you get the clothes from? Northern Tool?
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4: Any unit for theft of his employees in Cajun, 24-6-96 West.
2: 42-7-12. I'm clearing the information call. So he just ran south on 249 feeder across Willow Chase. He has on a yellow shirt, brown shorts, right behind Northland Tool.
4: Separation's holding in 303 Hollow Tree Lane.
5: I got him at Willow Place at their aerodrome. He's over here running in the parking lot. I got him.
0: I'm sorry, you headed that way?
4: Suspicious person at 500 AirTags.
15: Like right here, running right, wait, this right here. Side of the road. I'm in an unmarked, so I can't engage.
16: You got him right here.
15: Where's he at? They're getting him detained now. I hold what you got. They're good.
17: Tom 22, show 1 detained.
1: 1 detained at 1309.
17: Aerodrome or Northern Tool?
15: We're going to be behind. We're going to be at the Willow Chase drive site. But they got him. They got him detained, so you're good to go.
17: All right, 126, I'm clear on that. And let's GPS air now.
15: 8 Tom 702, no more records.
1: That's clear.
8: No more records, Timber and Bluebell, no more records.
18: Is it just that one that ran for me?
17: 126, that is clear. Just one.
16: Charles 78, could you slow everybody down?
19: GPS 102, I understand y'all got him. We just got airborne.
1: That's clear, you all can disregard.
17: Gonna have him. I'm about to roll up on him and confirm.
19: Okay, I got that last unit very, like, just bits and pieces, but we can disregard, correct?
17: Yep. Just give me 1 second. Let me take a look at this dude. I'm about 99% sure, but I'll tell you in just a second. 126, this is my bad guy.
18: 37, I'm clear. Let's go ahead and release the channel.
1: All units can resume normal traffic. Channel's released at this time.
17: Heard y'all got actors or something on 1960.
1: HPD, you disregard. We have 1 detained. He's got...
17: That's clear. Thank you.
20: Right, I'm clear on all that. I still need the unit to check by up here on the main lanes.
1: Which unit do I have in route to 30? And that's clear.
20: 30, Charles 56 can come up here.
1: Charles 56, are you clear?
20: Charles 53, clear, bye.
1: I need you to be around the 30 location. He has the other 2 detained.
17: That's clear, turn me off.
8: 11-12, floor hunter.
18: Go ahead. 11-12, call him.
1: 20. That's clear. Go ahead.
8: It's going to be at the gas station at 27015 Commonwealth Parkway, 27015 Commonwealth Parkway, White Mountain. They use a lot of service to traditional.
0: The vehicle can be towed and the other people detained. Can y'all move them to the Room Steel parking lot? That's where we're going to go.
11: 25 Davidson, you can send that liner on us in 529.
18: That's clear. That's the same gentleman I was out on earlier. You can show me now.
1: Clear.
20: Sir, I can transport him over there.
18: 90, well, 10 unit 40, on a medical emergency, 845 1960 West. I don't know if the subject is breathing.
1: That's clear. Charles 56, where are you in there?
8: Clear.
20: There's just 2 records behind me. Have them chip and pick one.
18: 41 X-ray 14, check on North Chase.
8: 2-1-2-6, chicken status.
20: I'm going to throw my clear off.
18: Okay. 41 Heavy 26, check in at Type 3.
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1: 238, have your route to the major at Imperial Valley and Imperial Arbor. 2 vehicle accidents, 519 at 1313. Sam 31 checking, William 85 checking.
22: William 85, I'm here. I'll look at the owner.
18: 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It'll be at Grand Parkway and Kirkland Dolls.
8: Sam 31 on the control.
1: Clear.
18: 3 vehicles involved.
17: So, 22.
1: Go ahead.
17: Be transporting this white male back to Rooms to Go, beginning mileage 827.
8: 2-11-4-11.
1: Go ahead.
20: Room 126. Appreciate everybody coming out and helping with that.
16: You should be saying they completed it.
21: They got him on. Okay.
8: Mercy back in service. Houston, 2-11-319. Are you clear on 99?
18: William 37, can you update the address on my call slip? It's going to be 11520 North Point Boulevard.
23: 319-1040. 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
2: 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I'm going to be on the corner of Boudreaux and Kirkendall. 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
1: Best players in assault, off of Gosling, compartment 1033, reference 538 at 1319. Nora, do you want to go ahead? Nora, you want, if you can give me a block number.
0: More records for my location. I have sufficient records here. Can I get an additional unit for traffic control? We're going to have to shut down. Breaking down going southbound.
2: To the right of the unit, check by 845 from 1960 West for CPR in progress. We all land on the ground. You missed the mouth.
3: 12501 JFK.
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0: I'm going to be on the 22200 block of Kirkendall and Boudreaux Road, right in front of the Shell gas station. The address is 22207.
2: Okay.
0: This is needed. 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
1: 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Two 38 EMS is in route.

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2: 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Currently on equipment.
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3: Hey. Is your Charles 23 or Sam 29 to break? 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I'll turn a call.
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3: Mm. 144. You can put me on the theft. 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Have Keep 219. 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
6: Asian
10: 9-10 subject stop. 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
6: subject stop. Tory Chase 60, white male.
10: White male.
1: Not clear.
11: Okay. 41-2, sir.
2: 126 on James West. Has been handled, showing clear local. Does have a protective order.
10: 41-22.
12: We are 27-015. Just a Tim, just a caller. He got to get the, one yellow, a color sheet line, yellow style, out, homeless.
13: That's affirmative. We're out here directing traffic. They got a, the southbound lane, the cooking all shut down. We're trying to direct traffic.
1: Yeah.
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14: 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Going to be at the show, just north of the parkway. 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
10: 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Has an I-45 pair model, southbound main lanes, white Tesla. 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
14: Sanford, one update me. Autumn Lane and the Parkway, south, Purge, northbound.
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2: It's at 18689 Westlake, Houston, unknown major minor. 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
15: 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Can you drive a case for Nor 81?
2: 02923.
15: Come on, please, please. Since 10 a.m.
10: Hey.
2: Westlake.
15: I'm 33.
2: Go ahead.
15: 9021, hold me out with 019. David 18, affirmative.
10: Hey.
15: ML's going to be in my shop. We're going to be in route to JPC. Starting mileage 531.
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0: 144. 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
1: 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So Adam 13 checking.
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0: and made a credit for 1,600 U.S. Chinese firm.
1: 21, David, this is Zero. Did you know, say, ESC 11, Medic 421 on the call note for me, please?
0: That's good, honey.
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0: CLR 72, 56 part notes.
4: Right.
5: What's that? I'm a 391, a minor. Have you, Tom?
4: 319, can you call the service?
3: Let's do it. 10-4, give me a second.
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6: 9-4.
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6: Mark Cypress. Hey, did 391 get picked up?
0: 10-24.
5: I'm still holding.
6: I'm going to have that mail on board because he's arriving off for 13542. 13542.
3: Yeah, he's 64 Kilo for us. He's aware.
5: Where?
7: 751.
8: Number 18, show me out on a fraud call at a Decision 5.
7: Good.
9: Can you advise which one's the last name, middle name, and first name?
7: Everything. That's what he goes by. So it's going to be the Robert Daniel Rojas Torres Gomez de Cadiz.
0: Hey, can you pull

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1: Sure.
2: I need you to check my screen with Village and North Freeway for this male that's asleep in a white truck located in the left lane near City Place Business. Is the 11th en route and going to be staging right on.
1: San 51, just to confirm, he goes basically by last name Rojas, first name Robert, with the middle initial Daniel.
3: One sense. I'm going to need an ambulance to my location. I have two 80-something-year-old women who have injuries to the legs.
4: Clear, fine, slurred breathing. That's good.
3: Conscious breathing.
4: Is there any serious bleeding?
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4: Clear.
3: You want
5: Craig?
3: It's going to be Texas. William David, 2251. William David, 2251. Stand by for next.
6: Arrived at Clay Road. Ending is 134891.
4: You going to need fire department for a washdown?
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1: 6600 blocks, the Tower 6 North on the main, license plate 5408Y. I'm sorry, Young, X-ray.
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4: 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Henry 69,
8: 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Jennifer.
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4: 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William 96, heavy en route. 27204 Northwest Freeway, North 09. 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
8: Henry 10, EMS on scene.
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10: 126.
4: 126.
10: They're on the phone and out of the car, away from the radio. Are these warrants on Ramos confirmed?
4: Clear, both pardons and parole and SO.
10: Alright, 126. I think I'm seeing one in Pasadena for evading.
4: Header 1 in the North Gate.
11: Yes, sir. Give me your information. Good, sir.
9: 41, we contend.
4: 22522 Spence Park, meet the citizen. We believe child's mother is calling on him, making false claims. 923 at 1338.
2: Go ahead, 41,
9: contend. 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
11: Hey, over day 7, I'm good, sir.
4: Proceed. 126.
11: Good.
4: Are you going to transport to Pasadena?
9: Negative.
4: That's good, sir. 102, check you on
10: here. He has charges from us today. We're going to Harris County Jail.
8: That is cool.
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4: 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Records it had Westlake Houston Parkway and Hikers Path. 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

0: 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Shaw 75, heavy en route. 11,007 to Vasa Court, local alarm. 15 at 1340. 102, checking on you. 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
2: 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It's clear.
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0: You're covered in background noise. You were clear that one record's on scene. Rebus?
1: Yeah, I'm just checking status.
2: Assassin's Creed of Fire is also arriving on scene. Medic 19.
0: Clear.
3: One cent. Does Eastside have, or Assassin's Creed have a photographer on duty?
0: Need a crime scene photographer to 110 scene.
4: Johnny, the Eastside here?
5: I'm not sure.
6: Henry, show my friend from the top row.
1: He's in town, 319.
0: Henry, do you have your route?
7: 319, go ahead now.
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7: 751 traffic.
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7: Go ahead.
0: 258.
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5: We got one male with a GSW to the neck. Non-responsive. I'm being beyond help.
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1: times
0: 213.44.
4: I'm 20,
0: sounds 24.
4: Check.
0: I'm represented on
10: West Lake Houston Parkway. I'm 20, we're going to control suspect is GOA.
4: Yeah. Charles 60, SR, station 1.
9: Sam 1, truck tires going to be Sam Noah, Sam 2697. Sam Noah, Sam 2697, blue Dodge pickup.
0: Last unit going out, so revise.
4: Charles 60.
7: That's correct.
0: Clear.
10: All right, there, we're ready.
2: 35, I was correct, 258 traffic.
0: Clear.
2: It was already on. All right, I'm going to go live again.
0: Clear, 64.
11: I've been driving all four corners of this location. Can't see no accident. I'm unable to reach out the caller.
0: Clear, you may put you back in service.
11: Back, sir. Thank you.

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2: 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One female custody, en route to Cypresswood, 783.
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0: Hey, we're going to call it. 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What's your going to go and do our inspection?
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1: 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Left in a Honda Accord, William X-Ray Lincoln, 3335, unknown direction of travel. As the subject hit another vehicle while leaving. Suppressor number 67 at
2: 1349.
3: 23 SO.
1: Tom 23,
3: heavy
1: SO.
3: 45, same travel.
4: 25, sir. Last one request is please, person, yes, thanks. Charles C4. Charles C4,
1: go ahead.
4: C4, Jesus, family disturbance.
1: Received, telling control.

0: semi accident at I-45 and 20 Cypress involving two vehicles, a Dodge Durango, Ford F-250, northbound lane.
1: 607 in Tanner River, runaway. 16-year-old daughter ran away from location. 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No weapons. Daughter does have mental health issues, anxiety, depression, and mood disorder, taking meds. Westbound on Enchanted River towards the creek. 118 at 1352. 4-75, check county.
2: 89-19.
1: 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Chanagoy SO, re-advised, and Charles 75, checking welfare.
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5: 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Continue to do a welfare check and just make a note that the report is 171.
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0: 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It's in the moving lanes of Kirkendall southbound.
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3: 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Edward 28, stack the welfare check, reference 532, please. Edward 2, clear.
7: 21, Edward 16, show me SO out of station 1.
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7: Henry 421 just picked up that call. Do you still want to be in route? Yes, clear.
8: I'll be behind a rolling stolen at this time. He's not lit up.
9: Yeah, you drop a case number on you there.
8: Down at the beltway approaching Woodman Hills.
9: Very well, sir.
5: 41XR14, transfer complete to Cypress with 793 in the mileage.
3: Clear. XR14 clear, 1404.
8: Adam 13, not clear.
2: Central, traffic hazard, Kirkendall and Harrell.
10: Adam 10, I'm exiting Woodland Hills right now off the bell.
2: 182, welfare check on Saddlestone Green.
11: 35020, copy that major, 471. Also, if we get an update and if anybody was transported, it's been holding.
3: Over 20, let's go with that one.
5: 13, we're making a left turn to go north on Woodland Hills.
11: 20, show me a SO and 7582.
8: North down on Woodland Hills, that's way.
9: Hey, so you can put us on that call.
3: 45 Union 1080.
8: Able to clear.
3: Union 10 Coyote.
2: Letter 60, on duty en route, 24003, Saddlestone Green. Requesting a welfare check on his son, Kenneth, 14 years of age. Has broken legs and unsure of how the injury occurred. Last spoke to his son on Saturday, 239 and 1404.
3: Yeah, well, K-9 Able, District 2, K-9 and Able, District 2.
8: K-1, K-2, please, clear.
2: Charles, 2-3.
1: 943.
12: You guys want to clear if they're able to use that, or... 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
8: Clear, thank you.
0: 443. There's a, go ahead, Tower 23, there's a record that just made me.
2: Is that going to be on a black SUV?
8: 13, how about this?
0: That's clear.
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2: Clear, no more records needed. Kirkendall and Richie, no more records needed. Kirkendall and Richie.
5: Still going northbound on Woodland Hills.
3: John 18, this way.
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0: Sam 20, RTS and OD, please.
3: No, clear.
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13: I'm having computer issues. Can you pull a case number and error for me, please?
2: Sam 30, go ahead.
9: Sam 30, RTSOD, sir. Thank you.
2: Where's Sam?
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8: Eastbound on Sunset Breeze.
3: 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Repeating 08-424.
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2: Hey, the Westside unit for 391, minor accident, holding for 7.
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17: 115, I'm clear on that as well. 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She is depressed and suicidal.
4: 142, Smith, welcome to
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5: 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We're going to be at 15103 Cave Creek Drive.
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14: camera. 033, if the 115 approves, I can disregard this call and heading route to search for that missing person.
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2: Header 33. 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
2: 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Wave 98, heavy and round, 27118, Northwest Freeway, the Escape Spa, minor accident, 040, red Honda Accord and a maroon Honda CRV, refuse EMS, 274 and 1410.
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0: Reconfirm which unit, sir?
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0: Charles 1-8 doesn't show to be on duty, sir.
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2: Last unit unreadable.
3: Edward 85.
2: Edward 85, go ahead.
1: 42, Sam 1780. U.S. Fish's vehicle, 45 and 1960 northbound. Same 17 OD.
3: Edward 85, go with the description of the juvenile.
4: 14.
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1: Houston, Washington. 45, David 18.
2: Has black athletics or Adidas pants.
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1: 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DTS Houston, last unit, you're unreadable.
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1: 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DTS Houston, last unit, you're unreadable to 9.
3: Hold on.
1: Henry 419. 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
9: Details for FSGI, North Eldridge Parkway, and Hastings Green.
2: 41, clear. Thank you, forcing it.
0: Yes, now, stack that missing person on Moreland Garden Drive, reference 391, what numbers, please?
8: That's clear.
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1: Henry 110.
10: Henry 110, can you hear me? We updated the notes.
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1: David 18.
5: Arrive to JTC, ending mileage is 327.
1: That's clear, 1417.
10: Henry 110, can you please show us out at reference 276? We've updated the notes.
1: That's clear.

0: Charles, I'm here, sir.
1: Charles, I'm here, sir. 53. Can I see and revise your numbers?
0: Hey, boyfriend in progress. No shot, Fry, and Wheatencrest.
1: Be on the minor. Go ahead. Is that Nora 53? You're cutting your numbers off, sir.
2: B for a silent hold of alarm, 19707 Wild Ride Trail.
3: I'm due for a reroute me.
0: That's clear.
1: Nora 53. I'm clear on the minor.
3: 42 San 21, I'm clear.
2: San 21, that's clear.
0: Reporting advised, unknown if the male shot himself or somebody shot him. Your reporting squad away, can't see much. EMS is staging. Currently laying in the middle of the roadway. Need available units back.
1: Nora 53, Spring Center in Northcrest, minor accident, white truck versus a white vehicle. Where is a thick accident, difficult to understand. No injuries, still at the intersection. Vehicles are not drivable. 455 and 1417. Fountainhead, loud noise disturbance on Love Pearl.
4: Shots for now. Reroute me to contract.
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0: Lincoln 20, that's good.
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1: Charles 49 around, 4127 Loughborough, loud noise disturbance. Neighbors playing loud music. Their home is vibrating. 485 and 1418.
0: Speaks. Units routed in progress. As of this time, patient is awake and breathing.
4: No device.
2: That's clear.
3: Air 55, you send me contract from 182.
5: 1023, show me around.
0: 1023, that's clear.
1: Header 55, 23310, Salt Creek, terroristic threat, 040, being harassed by the friend of the ex-boyfriend, 468 and 1418. Need a 3 unit for an FSGI on West Marsham Circle, occurred on the east side.
3: 90 plus shot.
1: For West Marsham Circle, Charles 49, preempted for contract. Sure. Number 21243, check unit.
3: William, 39 to control.
1: Received. Charles 27, check you on you. Received.
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0: Edward 7.
1: 45, Edward 20.
2: 20.
0: That's clear.
1: Yeah, I believe the fire is still blocking the roadway. We have a unit available that's close by that can just hold the scene until I get there, help block off traffic.
0: So you're at Station 8, regarding your son refusing to leave her home, 490 at 1420.
2: For a vehicle unit, hold scene for that major 34600 block, US 90, car blocking roadway.
3: Aaron 419, can you mark me as arrived, having had the issues?
2: Okay.
4: 1326 driving.
5: Henry 37 checking.
4: Henry 37 under control. 2920, take license plate, Norah King Sam 7735. Norah King Sam 7735. Gray Jeep, SUV.
2: Thank you for traveling.

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2: 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On Texas Street, George Glover Nora, 8342. Should come back to a Pontiac Grand Prix. Blue in color.
1: That's fine.
3: HPD unit 744.
1: 744.
4: Units around that in progress. The male is hitting crisscross on the roadway. He'll be wearing a green shirt. Unknown where the location of firearm is. Unknown where injury is.
3: So is this a mic that's responsible for Sheldon 90?
5: Hey, we're 21. You can see Memorial Hills.
3: Clear, thank you.
4: Hey, Adam, for sign on grass alarm. 26815. Can I be on that line?
1: 614 Oaks, I see reporting domestic prevention 546 at 1423. Next unit.
4: That's right.
6: Number 29, you can clear. Similarly, never mind number, so I'll call them right now.
1: All right, 21, that's clear.
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3: 42, Boy 10. Can you show me a rough Tomlo VMC for minor equipment repair?
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1: Central, still holding an FSGI beating district, not taken direct, West Marsham and Lancaster Walk. Go ahead.
5: Butt-free at 1960, black Cadillac SUV. It's going to be Texas, King Paul George, 1560.
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7: TBC communication, all units, clear copy, update on clear alert. TBC sent all units a clear alert that was issued. The Juan Montez, Hispanic male, 57 years of age. It has been discontinued. Subject located.
8: Hazard. Nobody's seen any injuries on him.
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9: Anyway, I'm still in the control. You can show me extended, please.
0: Edward 08, clear.
10: 62.
0: Edward 62. Edward 62, that's clear, public service only, 617 at 1429.
10: 41, Frank 21.
0: Frank 21, that's clear. East side, north gate. Strander motor vehicle.
4: 226, OD.
2: That's clear.
0: 226, you're clear, OD.
11: It was a 48 cent contract.
2: We're going to be waiting by the entrance in a white Dodge 3500.
0: Edward 04, that's clear, Strander Motor Vehicle, North Freeway and Crossgate Boulevard. 340 in reference to report, he's brown Lexus, no longer being able to drive northbound on the feeder.
12: Henry 419, checking.
0: That's clear. Reference 592 at 1430, attention wreckers, meter wrecker, northbound feeder of North Freeway at Crossgate Boulevard.
6: Charles 35.
12: Henry 419, checking.
0: Charles 35?
2: Henry 419, we're clear.
6: Charles 35, can you do before I work that this is just a stable chase for the end customers?
0: Doors 2513, Houston. Charles 35, verify?
8: Frank 24. 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
5: 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I think it's C5 is going to work with.
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0: 119, traffic hazard at Spring Stubner.
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5: Yes.
12: 89018, checking traffic.
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0: 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Reference 671 at 1432.
2: That's clear. Any units not to fry and wheat and press? Mm-hmm. You can go ahead and discard.
0: Charles 84, Edward 29, checking.
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1: Frank 24 due to my computer issues. Just clear me off that call and send me back to my FSGI, please.
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0: William 64 checking.
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0: William 64, that's clear.
3: East Aldine RC for Meet the Citizen requesting a Spanish speaker. 12550 John F. Kennedy Boulevard.
7: No need to
2: okay.
7: General clear.
0: Air spare, go ahead.
1: 1326, thanks, sir.
7: Order 7 on the throw.
0: Edward 7, that's clear.
3: Available supervisor, clear on hold times.
1: 42 sounds, 41 on clear.
3: That's clear.
15: I found an older Texas DL. For last name tracking that shows is eligible to start in 2012. It does say he may be licensed in another state. He has got 2 inputs at his precinct 5.
1: That's clear, all of us.
2: I'm not 2 p 7

0: 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Roxy Major.
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0: 740, North Freeway, Hardy Toll Road.
1: Other male has small injuries to his legs and arms. There are children in the vehicle, no injuries. Reporting advised they are under the underpass. Reference 740 at 1436. Supervisor, clear.
2: Once it's him, clear for Hardy Toll. It's minor.
1: 115, that's clear. Edward 75, Priority 2.
3: Edward 18, checking.
4: Thomas Lake, Houston, or B for a road rage incident, 503 Winchester Bend.
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1: Edward 21, checking.
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3: Channel clear. Channel clear, go ahead.
7: Edward 21, under control. Still way under reporting.
1: That's clear.
8: 421, show side fair, fire department, medic 505, on field.
3: That's clear, EMS on scene, 1437.
9: 440, you can send me that minor accident.
3: C. Charles for a suspicious person, 9155, Highway 6 North.
1: Henry 35, checking.
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Receiver 16 is clear. Reporting advised, black male, dark blue shirt, gray pants, was smoking outside of room 301, said he was with HPD, but refused to show a badge. Just got an update saying subject left in a white Nissan SUV.

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4: Crowd's going to be on a feeder road. It's not going to be 391. Well, we're in the parking lot now, 391.
1: No, sir. We'll repeat it, district.
0: Adam George, 2512, St. Travis.
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0: Charles 80.
1: Charles 80.
0: Yes, I'm gonna have a computer issues. Can you clear my call with advice?
1: Charles 80, that's clear. Sorry, team.
0: All right, team.
1: Number 18, theft business, 22017 Kirkendall Road. She's reporting in reference to an ex-employee who came to the location on the 20th and stole money from the safe, reference 818 at 1442. William 96, 218, 258, unit 35, checking.
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0: 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Try to get this computer operational again. Go ahead and take us off that call, please. 1 second.
8: Edward 75.
1: Edward 75.
8: Those ISO just pulled up. I'm about to find out if they're going to work it or not.
1: Edward 75, that's fair. North Central Creek, can I meet the citizen?
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7: To the I'm kind of listening to his info. If they put it for us, let me meet the officer.
1: That's clear. Edward 75, we're changing your call to a meet the officer. Nora 106, you're en route to meet the citizen at 3 South Marsh Side Place. So you're putting in reference to reporting that neighbor has a device in his yard that makes too much noise. Reference 858. At
2: 1445.
1: 1365,
2: I'm out with
1: 1112. 233. Stand by one.
2: Okay.
1: West Emma
10: 2821, major accident. William 52,
1: it's a major accident, 12101 North Point Boulevard, transferred to EMS and service in reference to a rollover accident. Advising the vehicle is in the medium, 882 at 1446. Supervisor, clear?
8: Yeah, 246, I'm clear on it.
1: That's clear, 233, go ahead.
3: 34, also clear to Rick.
0: 41, Adam, 48, MOD.
1: Clear.
6: Out of 48, Shorty.
3: 233, OD.
2: Point 12.
1: 233, you're clear OD.
5: 243 OD.
1: 243 OD.
9: 113 OD.
2: I'm not going to hold the channel since 1326 is on the traffic stop. He always shows me injury.
1: 116, clear OD.
3: That's clear.
5: It was... Did it work? One work.
1: Federal report, that's here. Attention records need a record. North Freeway and Crossgate Boulevard need a record. North Freeway and Crossgate. East side, my 221, meet the citizen.
0: Hey, what's your thing? Show me SO. Show me where up.
10: 45, John 18.
4: 45, John 18.
1: Edward 16, you're clear. Meet the citizen at 16218 North Freeway. So you're putting reference to buying a car from the location and is having issues with the vehicle. Subject is a Hispanic male. Last seen wearing green shirt, blue jeans. Reference 867 at 1447 Edward 16, Charles 84 checking.
10: Charles 84, warning. Roger, JPC with Washington on board, beginning 357.
1: Okay.
10: Harry 16 in control.
1: Okay.
4: 1447.
10: Number 53.
1: Number 53.
4: We've lost property in North West Carolina, Mesa.
2: Hey, 84, are you here?
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10: No, sir. They changed the address to 6200 block of Spring Stupid, please.
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4: Jeremy Hill, Horse Suspicious Vehicle, 13-4-1-8, Eldridge, Red Oak, Ottawa. 41 Boys, 22.
5: On control, be advised, I'm having computer issues.
4: Houston, 2 Adam, 322.
5: Point. I'm about 2 minutes out. I see that update at the person's trap.
4: Sir.
1: That's clear.
10: Charles 72.
1: Charles 72.
4: Go ahead.
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1: Charles 72, that's clear. Attention records, need a record. Northbound Steubner Airline at Cypresswood, need a record. Northbound Steubner Airline by Cypresswood.
3: Charles 72, disregard the vehicle moved off the roadway.
2: Adam 51, traffic.
4: Charles, traffic.
1: Attention records, records can disregard Steubner Airline and Cypresswood, records can disregard Robert 14 checking.
2: Munchie Park at Cedarfield Way beyond St. Paul, George 2430.
4: 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That's fine.
1: Clear. West side 391, Stranded Motor Vehicle, Edward 12.
11: Air 12, SO has moved the vehicle off the roadway. 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
1: That's clear.
3: 45, Adam 38, show me OD.
7: Edward 55.
4: Adam 38, show me OD.
1: Edward 55.
4: Can I get available supervisor clear on the whole time for that direct form?
7: Edward 55, you can extend me out. I'm on patrol.
1: Edward 55, that's clear.
10: Carlos M2, show me back in service. 1023, I'm clear on the whole times.
1: Charles 72, that's clear. Edward 04, check.
4: That's clear.
1: Under
5: control.
1: Edward 04, that's clear. William 77. William 77. SME 391. Surrounding motor vehicle, Northwest Freeway in Muskie, eastbound feeder, right-hand lane after Muskie. Acura, spelled in the moving lane. Reference 902 at 1451. Charles 10, checking.
5: 20, no more records out here. We got plenty of records. We got fire and EMS on scene as well.
1: King 20, that's clear. Attention records. No more records are needed. 12101 North Point Boulevard. No more records are needed. 12101 North Point Boulevard. No more records.
12: Charleston, I'm secure now.
1: Charleston, you're clear.

0: 1920, yeah. Still going to need traffic control. They're trying to get her out of the car now.
1: That's fair. We have several units en route. William 52 and William 56 should be down the road.
2: Lincoln 20.
3: Lincoln 20.
2: Take Edward 10 off that lost property and send them to panic.
3: Lincoln 20, that's clear. Edward 10, you clear, correct?
4: Edward 10, I'm clear.
5: 1346,
0: King 20, looks like single vehicle, one occupant. They're still working on her. She's talking.
5: ID.
3: The correct address for it is 26815 Jovial Meadow. It's not mapping in our system. It's the same address from the keypad, no other information.
1: Site supervisor clear?
2: Yeah, 246, I'm clear on it.
6: Tower 62.
1: 246, that's clear.
0: We need to see vehicles off at the light, if y'all can.
4: You can send me that drug OD, I'm clear on it. And can you advise EMS to still hold off on like 13 minutes up?
6: That's here.
2: We're talking 12 OD.
3: 10-12, 3 OD.
0: Can that unit, can you back up and get those cars counterflowed that way?
1: Clear.
6: 13-26,
5: go ahead.
0: Yeah, let's just shut it down for the meantime until they get her out.
5: 4-5, William 1-4, 3 OD.
3: William 1-4, 3 OD.
7: Your ID for Johnson is going to be eligible. It expires in 2030. He's showing 3 in septic out of precinct 1. He's also going to be out on bond from Harris County.
5: That's good.
0: Yeah, King 20 is going to be an elderly female. They're getting her out now.
1: King 20, that's clear.
0: For me.
1: Go ahead.
0: Lincoln Charles Tom, 7011.
1: That's clear.
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5: Traffic, don't show me that.
1: 213, that's clear.
0: Edward
6: 14, SO. Edward 14,
1: SO. Charles 10.
2: Charles 10, go ahead.
0: Edward 14, having a route to John Love EMC.
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3: 45 boy 42, checking.
6: Edward 14, line of control.
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3: That's correct.
2: Sir.
5: 751, hold me up.
0: 20, I do have an ID for you. She's going to be transported. Can you copy an ID for me?
6: Okay.
1: Go ahead.
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3: Okay.
0: It's going to be 353877. 5-1, last name Pace, first name Yvette.
1: Come for me out of Texas.
0: Man, that's clear.
1: That's clear, it's attached. West Side Reed Road, meet the citizen.
2: William 22, send it.
6: Right 22, clear.
1: William 22, meet the citizen at 9406 Twilight Moon Drive. 240 in reference to having a verbal argument with neighbor's lawn guy. Report you would like a constable to speak to him since she feels threatened because he raised his voice. Dark brown truck, license plate, Nora Paul, Nora 9042. Requesting a Spanish speaker, reference 933 at 1456. Central holding, meet the citizen at station 1.
6: Harry phone answer.
2: Edward 2-8. 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
6: Edward 2-8.
2: Charles 43.
3: Yes, ma'am. I'm completely locked out of my computer. Can you show me how to service and en route to Tom Love EMC, please?
6: No, sir.
5: 43-10, 2 release.
1: Charles 43.
3: Press release 1457.
2: Yes, ma'am. I literally just spoke to that guy.
8: 41 boards are not on BSO.
0: 1320, as of right now, no life-threatening injury. She's dog and she's alert.
7: 1365, reckless driver.
6: 429, Chessa.
2: All right.
1: Unit, standby, we can be acknowledged.
8: 4-1-6, ready 2-2, same traffic.
1: Charles 43, you were clear. 1320, you were clear, last unit.
6: X-ray 2-2, Chessa.
7: Going to be in the area of Express Lane 2920, Express Lane 2920. It's going to be for a gold or brown in color newer Buick driven by an elderly female that is going southbound in the northbound lanes of the Cedar Road.
2: And it's on the left.
1: Last unit.
2: 258, CSU is out. 258,
1: re-advise.
9: Go to the long unit, back in.
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1: Clear. That's clear, 1457, West Side Mills Road, welfare check.
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1: Air's clear, go ahead.
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10: I had a 10, SO.
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0: 1365, do we have any more calls on this reckless?
1: No, it's negative. It was just that one.
2: Yeah.
0: I have not located it. You can show me back in.
1: Okay.
3: 4020.
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5: Year 16. I'll take first record. I'm on Copper Grove, just west of Highway 6.
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1: 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X-ray 26
2: SO. That's clear. Need a record. Copper Grove and Highway 6. Need a record to Copper Grove, Highway 6, just west of Highway 6.
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7: 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Can you hold me out a major northbound Tombaugh Tollway on a major accident, please? Not like for anything.
2: 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Nora 18.
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8: 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Disregard those alerts, but those two suspects are going to be the ones that we will be looking for.
2: 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Nora 18, clear. Charles 10, Edward 54, checking.
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3: North 70, clear, copy.
2: Do you know sometimes that they had a patient on the stretcher, somebody came, took the patient off, and then took her back inside the residence?
3: Personally, go ahead.
2: The original patient was stating in fear of going back inside due to weapons being on location. He misses staging now. Right, what do you inspect?
3: North 70, you're in route to a computer crime, 6415 Hickory Crest Drive. Advising someone on TikTok is posting photos of her 13-year-old son. Reference 180
0: at 1509. That's it. I'm on the call slip, but I'm in District 2. There's a closer becker.
3: Edward 54. Edward
4: 54. 45 Edward 13. My computer's restarting, but I'll show myself around.
5: Edward 54. EMS Medic 421 is transporting a female to Northwest. I'll be transporting a juvenile over there. My starting and ending is 657.
6: Clear. Yes, we're waiting on equipment.
2: So, yes, I'm not clear.
3: 657 at 57.
1: Edward 29, Edward 54, you want me to meet you at the hospital?
5: Edward 29, that's clear, yeah. Frank 31, can you send me that suspicious person on 1960?
3: Frank 31, that's clear.
5: Correction, it's Frank 21.
3: Frank 21, that's clear. William 77, check you. William 77, I'm a control. That's it.
1: Edward 07.
3: Edward 7.
1: Edward 7 on the control. Here are my notes.
3: 21-133.
2: Edward
3: 33. Confirming change the address of the call slip.
2: You can send me reference 758 and SAC reference 684. I'm clear on both.
1: Yeah, that's clear.
3: That's clear.
2: That's clear.
7: Charleston.
3: Charleston.
0: 45 or 20.
2: That was 20.
7: Me out of ACA Northwest.
3: That's good.
0: Yeah, I'll be en route to Morrow Hermit for a follow up on this same call slip.
7: North 23 OD.
3: 123 OD.
7: North 23 OD.
3: North 23, that's good.
1: 90 flow chart.
2: One.

0: Walmart Tucker Lockett, can help you. David Lincoln 9, William 907. David Lincoln 9, William 907. Going to be a Toyota Camry, gray in color.
1: Okay.
2: John 30.
3: Can you add apartment 11203 to my address?
2: Yes, sir.
0: 016.
2: Go ahead.
4: Christina Marker, Green House, Lindy Stone.
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5: B for Meet the Citizen, requesting a Spanish speaker, 520 Atassa Cedar Road. 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
0: Yes, I can send me the local one, but it's 100 Hollow Trail. I'm Charles. Henry 418.
2: Henry 418.
0: Can you send a suspicious vehicle reference 888?
2: Yes.
6: 252.
5: 252.
6: 252. How are 48 arrived with our tow for transmission?
2: 25-184 traffic.
5: That's your Edward 48, are you clear? East Aldine Receive for requesting a Spanish speaker for Meet the Citizen, 12550 John F. Kennedy Boulevard.
2: 44, go ahead.
7: Alpha, I'm clear.
5: Yes, sir.
6: 41, exit 14, traffic.
2: Hold it. 6800 block of Lakeview Haven Drive on Texas State, Victor Zebra William, 1234, should come back to a white Ford at 150.
6: Meet right now, 911 on Texas, Vice Play, Paul Young, X-ray 1731.
2: 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Let's see. 123 C Charles to FSGI 19704 Northwest Freeway.
7: Edward 4.
5: Edward 4.
3: Sean McCliff.
2: Sean McCliff.
3: M19, could you send me reference 3056 for the road?
8: Yeah, can you supervise my location? We have moved it right past Crossview off the Peter Road of 45. Right by Tire Link.
5: Mm. Here, can I have a supervisor check by with Edward 04? Edward 04 confirming you're under control. Edward 04 confirming you're under control.
2: That's fine.
5: 4 Edward 04.
6: 252, I'll be around her stranded.
5: 252, that's her.
2: C Charles for FSGI North, Alfred and Hastings Springs.
5: Confirming you're under control.
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4: 10 6 Mendoza, same traffic.
3: There we go, I can see.
0: 41-14, did you put me on traffic?
5: Nora 55, Shoplifter 6545 North Grand Parkway West. 340 for 3 males swapped out shoes and are wearing them. Reference 308 1516. It's going to be at the famous square. 122 checking.
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9: 144, give me 313. I'm clear on the comments.
5: 144, that's clear. 313 at 1516.
3: 45-143 traffic.
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3: 6500 block of Highway 6 North, on Paul Mary Franks 3759.
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4: 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William 77. William 77. The 1911 Metro Isle Court, Cypress, Texas 77429. Getting him out is going to be 515.
0: 91 traffic.
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1: 213, that's clear. How did you want to clear your follow-up?
0: Can you clear a supplement?

0: Frank 21 checking.
1: Okay. Frank 21 under control.
0: That's clear.
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4: Yeah, I'll be wrong, please.
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3: 158.
0: 158.
5: 184, checking.
3: 158. William 90 for reference, 355.
0: William 90, clear, copy.
6: Under control, thank you.
1: ID only FDA.
6: Henry 211.
0: Henry 211. William 90, clear copy.
6: Henry 311. Can you see me reference 320 welfare check?
3: It was just, you said it to me, whatever it is. Over 13, you can send me the in progress.
0: Seth, there is a fraud use of ID at 14615 Cypress Links Trail. 340 requesting to make a report for fraudulent credit card application with Capital One. Advise they used her social but different address. Reference 355 at 1520.
7: Edward 62, send 304. I'm clear on it.
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0: Peace, all leaner A for a minor accident. 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
1: David 22, show Yuri. 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
7: John 30, that's close to me in the Texas barbecue parking lot. I know a person busted out the windows.
4: Town 40, I'm secure, thank you.
2: Town 40, that's clear.
1: Henry 418, shooting.
8: Henry 418, under control.
9: 144, can you run that NIC number?
1: That's clear.
2: 144, that's clear.
10: 45, over 13, can we do a callback and find out if the subject's still on location?
11: Charles 240.

0: See Charles for a minor accident. Highway 6 North and Longville.
1: 144.
0: Yeah, down for a major accident, 18 to 24, TC Jester Boulevard.
2: 44.
1: Mike, secure.
2: Secure.
1: That next coming back to a stolen plate, Victor Mary Henry 2535 out of this agency.
0: Tell Mike, my 500 B-Boy for info call, 19027 North Highlands Volume.
2: That's clear. The owner recovered it.
3: 45.43, intersect that, or send me that North Highlands by your drive.
1: That's clear. Public service record. Correction, public service dispatch.
0: 443, that's clear.
2: 2190.
1: 42 Adam 30.
4: 42 Adam 30. 49A. Could you call to report if I can get a gate code? I've never serviced this area before, but it's a district.
1: That's clear.
2: Yes, ma'am. Can you put me on a theft of business 5235, Alden Mail at WSS, please?
1: That's clear.
0: 443 advisor 41 to the public service only at this time.
1: Federal 28, one detained at 1530.
0: T. Charles for a suspicious vehicle, 1960 Road West, North Arrow Church.
1: Edward 8, checking.
0: For 440. Can you have EMS move up, please? That's right, we'll move them out. So, two vehicle accidents, Silver Toyota Highlander versus our bike truck, EMS is in route.
5: Still pretty. Can you OD Tom 30?

0: comfort number. Do you have background noise?
1: Westside Lake with Eric Grove, holding welfare check.
2: 41, Edward 15.
0: Edward 15, clear.
3: Zero 16, I have one mountain board and route JPC, and I'll let you know I'm 5 out. I'm probably going to need to meet me in the Sally Port with a spit mask.
0: Zero 16, that's clear. 1531.
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0: Yeah, we've been advised the subject left and on a bicycle. We're going to be in service in the area. He went towards 1960 and Wortham area.
1: 258, you're clear.
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3: 1-4-9, send me that call.

0: 149, you're clear. 16127, Castle Grove Court on welfare check. In service, runs a 15-year-old black male juvenile. Texting reporting that 52-year-old black female is holding various drugs at the location. 530-1535, are you clear on the rest of the call notes?
1: Channel's clear.
2: Yeah, I am.
0: Channel's clear. That.
3: Charles 43, send me 622.
4: Houston 2, Charles 610.
0: That's clear. West Ham has 358 information call, public service only.
1: I send it.

0: Edward 10, that's the reporting should be on the westbound feeder in a red Dodge Ram. Advise somebody driving a black Nissan hit him through a car track at his window and then fled going westbound.
1: 40 meter 23.
2: 45 boy 81. I put myself out on traffic.
3: 323.
0: Morning, what is this?
1: Do you have central check and see if that's an active disturbance still on 577?
3: That's clear.

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0: You put me on reference 644. I'm clear on the notes.
2: 42 French wants to send us to meet the citizen on JFK.
3: Okay.
1: That's clear.
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5: Under control.
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1: Houston 2 David 906, Anthony Ray, not eligible, DL expires, not 59-2034, denied renewal, failure to appear, no 29.
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1: 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Houston 7706, HVD said they do not have any dogs for narcotics.
2: 10-4.
1: 3119. 9. 3119, can we get FO4 location under control? 248, C. Charles for assault, 21214, Northwest Freeway. Boy 81, checking.
3: Oh yeah, for Henry 119, 11814, Spruce Mountain Drive.

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1: So what heart unit for Boy 17?
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3: I'm gonna have family disturbance on Lake Houston.
0: Boy 17 to a heart unit. Can y'all take a look at reference 792?
4: Spring 21, that's clear. 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Advise her boyfriend locked her out of the apartment and is possibly destroying property inside.
1: Boy 17, Henry 119 is already out there. They're requesting an SO unit out there.
4: Rep's going to be wearing a black shirt and plaid shorts with brown shoes.
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5: That's right.
7: Adam 34, can you put me on a suspicious vehicle at 1502 Crumwell Street? I'm going to be at the Squatty Lions Park. Can you show the two detained? Can I get a marked unit and route?
4: Belly unit to meet. Adam 34, 1502 Cromwell.

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0: Yes, medic. 424 is on scene. They'll be transporting a 16-year-old female to Houston Northwest. I'll be following.
1: Oscar.
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0: 440, you can set that 4-3 on me.
1: 440, that's fine.
2: Yeah, 246.
1: Go ahead.
3: 751, I'm at the intersection. What am I looking for?
2: Yeah, 246. Steve William, 22 can help us out with reference 800.
1: That's fair, William 22.
4: William 22, send it.
5: White Nissan Murano and a truck. They're going to be right in the intersection where southbound lanes of Humboldt Parkway meets the expressway Cedar Road. Right in front of Circle K.
1: 125, you're on Pavilion Court on a suspicious person. Unknown subjects that continue to go to reported residents. Second time, last time they went unlawfully into his backyard and damaged it. Report advised they are with a plumbing company. He didn't call. 800-1551. Edward 55 checking.
6: 10-6-8, no records needed, no records needed. This seems...
7: Zebra 13 checking. That's fine.
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5: 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It's going to be on the south side of the city.

0: 35 moon control.
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2: Okay. Adam 34 under control. No more records. Do we have an update on the unit? Is one on my call slip by chance?
1: Chancellor, Adam.
3: Yeah, I'm
4: 10-2
3: down
4: there in the 29. Show me transport one male at 2603 Rose Road. So the mileage is going to be 885.
1: No more records for Cromwell Street. No more records for Cromwell Street.
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4: The report is going to be across the street from the Burger King and that Copperfield Professional Plaza.
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8: Hey, anyway, wait, come over here to the U-turn. Yes, King speakers.
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1: 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Wants to report for it.
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0: Texas license plate, Lincoln William John 7207. It's going to be a white Chevy Traverse. I'm going to get the 16,600 by the way, Sergeant Road.
1: Okay.
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3: Hey, what's your view?
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2: 123, you have a report you set up. Very good.
3: Having computer issues, can you give me a warning?
4: That's right. Hi, 53OD. 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
5: 47 under control. Can we, request EMS to my location?
6: Adam, 34, you can have Ricketts move up and shift.
2: That's fair.
7: 45 Edward 13, can you start my call and show me a route with Frank 20?
2: Edward 13, that's fair.
4: Dad?
0: Ricketts move up to shift on Carmel.
8: Give me a unit to the LA exit right here on Beltway going southwest, please. It's going to be a stalled 18-wheeler. Back wheel looks to be like it's catching fire.
4: That's clear. Re-advise the cross streets.
8: Going to be on Ella. Well, the Ella exit on the Sam Houston toll.
4: That's clear. Have an available toll road unit to be en route.
9: So, 3, I was there on that. Did you advise east or west?
4: They went down.
9: Sir, I thought we were wrong. I'll be an asshole. You can clear this call information.
0: Available Mental Health Unit Reference 375. Available Mental Health Unit Reference 375. That's
9: where. What about it?
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4: 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You can try extra 14's precaution, West Hardy and Aldine. Ender.
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4: 014.
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2: 41 Airway 33, can we have reporting step out? 203 checking.
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2: Available supervisor.
6: Heat computer 906. 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
1: 158, that's clear. 26960 Northwest Ferry at the Costco for a minor accident. EMS refused, burgundy Porsche, white Mazda, 53 at 69.
2: 50 over 10, Shorty.
3: Boy 45.
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4: Comes with Lake Q-Center B for a road rage incident, 503 Winchester Bent.
3: Can you show me out on this suspicious vehicle? License plate, Texas, Yankee, Alpha, Nora, King, Edward, Edward 1. That's clear.
5: You're being trolled, you can I hold it?
1: 213, you're clear. Charles 86, clear to copy.
6: Charles 86, that's clear.
7: He's been here on 706, chicken status.
1: That's clear. Swords Creek at Prize Crossing for criminal mischief. Damage to the mailbox, 129-1609.
2: That's clear.
8: 139, disregard him. Charles 35 is clear with his call. He can take that.
1: That's clear. Charles 86, you're back in. Charles 35, are you clear?
9: That's clear.
5: Edward 60.
1: Edward 60.
5: Someone's just not there.
3: Boy 45, are you speaking with somebody in regards to a road rage incident?
1: Clear, 1 to 10, 16 to 10.
3: That's clear. Clear, I'll put you on the call.
1: 203.
2: Can you call the service when you get a moment?
1: Confirming it's westbound, correct?
10: Yes, ma'am.
11: That's clear. Westbound, Ella off ramp.
10: Yeah, 246.
1: Go ahead.
10: Yeah, 246. Let's reroute William 22 to that minor.
1: 246, you're clear. William 22, are you clear?
3: Well, 42, reported by sister, white female, wearing black shirt jeans, was destroying the home. Just being aggressive. Most recent update was a female just went outside the door, unknown if she left or not. Female possibly intoxicated from cocaine. Available units back.
4: Boy 24, show me your route.
3: Boy 24, that's clear.
9: 1023.
3: 1023.
11: Yes, ma'am. The assault that, assault reference 648 actually occurred in District 6 according to the address. Can we send that over to them, please?

0: 322. No more records. I have 2 on tape.
1: No more records. 10 Westbound service at Sam's Club at Fry. No more records for 2 on 322.

0: calls, disturbance to disturbance on location, daughter causing disturbance, destroying the home, 16-year-old female. 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
1: 209, you're William 98 and route to back of police.
0: That's clear. 209, you're clear. William 98, clear.
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7: Houston 3776, checking south.
8: He's 10-4 now. How are you going?
7: Thank you.
8: Champion is taking the GMC with the last 9655, and Kelso is taking the Nissan.
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0: 703, Cypresswood, minor accident, 2 vehicle accident, black Chevy Impala versus the red Cadillac sedan. Reference 231-1615.
4: B for terroristic threat, 1676 Highland Villa Lane.
1: 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It's going to be just right outside the Cypresswood Station.
0: Arrow 08 checking.
2: That's clear.
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0: Clear.
11: Henry 110.
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0: Edward 62.
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11: Henry 110, can you please show me out of service for having connectivity issues?
2: Clear.
13: Toronto 130, see Charles for FSGI 13788, West Road.
0: That's clear. We're trying to transfer something to you.
13: Frank 20, checking.
12: Under control.
13: That's clear.
5: Edward 85.
10: 42, 433. Show me OD, please.
0: Edward 85.
4: That's clear. Show you OD.
5: Edward 85. Do we do a callback from the location? The intersection shows to be clear. Edward 10.
0: Edward 85. That's clear.
13: Motor 130, see Charles for criminal mischief, 14150, West Fair East.
4: That's clear. Show you around.
10: Zebra 15, show me OD.
4: Zebra 15, show you OD.
0: Can you say my day to welfare check? I have to see the trail of the lake welfare check.
1: Yeah, we're 419. All
2: right, for a while.
1: Yeah, we're 419. Can you catch me up, my car and call?
9: Air 55. Yeah. You have another 82 call waiting?
0: That's clear.
9: Leave it to me, you can send it to me.
2: Air 419, repeat.
0: 23611, Wrexham Street on welfare check. 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
14: See if Henry 5-2 can break off and I'll pick up that call.
0: That's clear, Henry 5-2, clear to copy.
1: That's clear.
0: One 7 3 1 0, Banff Springs on a welfare check. Provided task to the force and hung up. Callback time 2, no contact. Location's gonna be from Rapid SOS and call history. 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
0: That's fair. 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
15: Anyway, give me this call. This is going to be an accident on 600 East Cypress Wood. I'm going to call it if you can get a unit out here.
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0: Aerodate, are you going to be out with a black Chevy Impala and a red Cadillac?
15: That's clear. I'm about to check on the welfare. I'll give you an update in a second.
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0: That's for Aerodate 85. We just updated your location from the reporting. It's going to be the one that Edward already on.
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5: 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We're going to be at the 9700 block of Wortham Boulevard.
2: 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Super 13 is there. 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
5: Area 5, it's going to be non-life-threatening injuries, EMS. I'm checking on the patient right now.
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6: Change my call to a mental health investigation and show you the 11 May 423 transporting one male to Methodist Willowbrook, and I'll be following.
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2: 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Frank 20.
9: 41 extra 14. We're going to have a total of three detained. Can I get a few minutes to go after a search, please?
4: Sam 18602.
7: 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They're detained at 1623, female unit 4, female search for X-ray 14, 600, all emitter.
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10: Error 13, can you send me 42?
2: Error 13, that's clear. 981 traffic.
8: Go ahead with traffic.
10: Maybe at Highway 6 and 529 in the parking lot of the Lowe's. It's going to be on Texas plate, Tom William Victor, 3991.
8: Yes, sir.
9: Houston, if we don't got available, if you feel me in it, can you check with C4 and C1? I'm right off the Hardy.
7: That's fair.
4: 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Can you send me a message, please?

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1: 7322, repeat this. 856, under
2: control. Houston, turn on 322.
3: 956, sir.
0: I'll have Christopher Wiley in custody. Are you clear for mileage?
3: Charles, 43.
4: Charles, 43.
3: Sharing your auto information calls in reference to one of your previous cases, 67, 1627.
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4: Clear.
1: 2M350 Houston, mileage is 113617.
5: Right, 12. Hey, back.
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2: Console time 1627, sir.
6: Okay. See Charles for a set of business, 10 through 11 on freeway.
0: Both will be going to the address that I sent the message.
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3: Pass to Cedar Trail, the lakes. Holding me, the citizen.
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8: Where's it meet the citizen at?
3: 4207 Old Arbor Way.
6: Zebra 13 checking.
1: Money control, I have 4 detained.
6: 4 detained, 1627.
3: Today
2: at 906.
0: 2 different 906. We are out to JPC with that mail subject.
2: Console time 1628.
9: 42 over 20, you can send me a reference 161, send stack 882.
3: Over 20, that's clear.

0: 2 for the 2.
1: Okay.
0: So it's just, okay, whatever 21 or 12 seed, they're going to be out with that minor.
2: East Aldiner C for Spanish speaker. 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
3: Air 12 PM, Air 21 in route for translation, please.
1: That's clear. Air 21 clear.
4: I'm doing the main action.
5: William 44.
1: Air 21, you're clear. William 44.
5: William 44. Show me OD, please.
1: Clear.
0: Henry 52.
1: Henry 52.
0: Clear me information and send me the meet the citizen.

0: Unit 34. Unit 34 on William 22's call. It shows that EMS is on scene, and that's negative. They have not arrived yet.
1: Nothing. Tonga, are you too?
2: North Sam at 45, en route to traffic as their priority one.
1: That's okay.

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0: Great, thank you.
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11: Where is this Ring 22? Show 1 male in custody.
5: That's clear. 1 in custody, 1634. Henry 83 checking.
0: X-ray 14, precinct 4, sending out a female unit for you.
12: I'm clear. Thank you, ma'am.
5: Frank 21, checking. That's clear.
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1: Server 42, Adam 34. Can you show one release? Can you disregard records as well?

0: Hey, White Fishes Persons, 4411 West FM, 1960. RK2, that's clear, 1638.
1: 1326.
2: So, can I read another route for a back mail? Just to be the out help.
1: Go ahead. Team Public Service Dispatch on the landline.
2: Clear.
0: No, sir, you're not sure we're going to call you and be on air 55 school?
2: Yes, sir, on air 55 and 29 school.
0: No, sir, we'll be here, Mr. Out.
3: Air 12,
0: that's clear. Send trackers, send trackers, no records. 919 East Air Tech Drive, no records. 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
5: West. Call 22 SR.
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4: Frank 20.
0: Call 22 is clear. 126 checking.
6: No records needed to my location.
4: That's clear. No records needed 12914 1960 Road West. No records needed 1916 for them.
0: Frank 21, show 1 in custody and route to Humble Jail, starting mileage 685. Tom 40, checking.
7: William 22.
0: William 22.
8: DPS 8244 County.
7: William 22, can I get an ETA on EMS?
0: DPS, go ahead. No, clear, stand by.
9: 42 out of 34.
8: Yes, sir, can you broadcast for a record? 249 in the Beltway, be in the parking lot at 5825 Beltway.
0: Out of 34.
9: Out of 34. Can you clear me a CBU and show me OD, please?
0: 126, checking.
10: Need a record, need a record. 249 in the Beltway, need a record. 249 in the Beltway, 5825 Beltway.
0: Out of 34, that's clear.
2: 23, I'll take you in progress.
7: 42, Frank, 22.
4: Hey, Adam, for now, I'm in progress. I'm trying to force entry to a room using a metal pole, 27013. Is this disabled or put in a cyber room?
5: Charles, for now, can I get a check by unit? I'm under control.
1: 1023, I'm clear on it.
5: Charles, 547.
4: That's clear.
7: 42.23, we have one in custody. Runs JPC, clear mileage, 693.
0: 203, you're clear. Traffic hazard, north of Houston Parkway at TC Jester. Eastbound main lane, black SUV stalled in the middle. The far left lane. That's clear, 1641.
10: Number 33, let's turn to 10777 North 308, still wing stop.
0: Hazards on, reference 641, 1641, Charles 49, Charles 54, you're clear.
10: I'm advising two male employees were fighting inside, no weapons, unknown intox, no health issues. Unit back over 33.
0: Tom 40, Charles 80, checking.
3: Charles 80, Charles.
0: Charles 80, that's clear. William 89, checking.
11: Control extended.
0: Tom 40, that's clear.
8: Are you not under control? Thank you.
0: William 89, that's clear. William 22, EMS is advising they don't have an ETA, but they're not too far out.
7: William 22, all's clear.
10: You have no for terroristic there at 7515, Spree Sooner.
0: Clear.
10: Should we disregard that?
0: 126, checking.
9: What?
4: Negative.
8: 8244, no more records, 249 belt.
4: Okay, you can show me a route, I'm gonna be 25 minutes out.
10: No markers, 249 the beltway, no markers on 249 the beltway.

0: Everton Athlete. Originally started by a 46-year-old son, black male, dark green shirt and black shorts, was refusing to leave. Was possibly trying to hurt the reporter's daughter.
1: 8244 Houston. No more records needed.
2: Receiving no more records. 5825 North M. Houston Parkway West. No more records.
0: Now he is trying to force entry using a metal pole. The female is heard yelling at the male in the car. Need a bank lead attack.
1: 729, you can 7630.
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0: That's fair.
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1: Nora 41, send reference 624.
2: That's clear. So it's your six draft.
0: Edward 20, I'm putting in route 7 progress.
2: 751 Fire Springs, Stupner Road, apartment 419. Reference 624, 1643.
4: 21 is
0: 326
4: traffic.
2: Palm 23 checking.
0: Units not out in progress. The male got in. Male just took the reporter's phone and hung up.
2: Go ahead.
1: Palm 23, you checking on me. 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
2: 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That's clear. Charles 49 checking.
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2: 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One detained at 1644.
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6: Central. 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
0: See Charlesburg in progress. Vehicle stalled in the main lane of traffic. Northwest Freeway, 1960 Road West.
3: No, 45.
0: Westbound, vehicle is occupied.
2: Nora, 45.
3: 688, I'm clear. 10.3, I'm clear on it.
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0: Error 13, that's clear. Report is no longer on scene. Advise a white Chevy sedan is stalled in the middle lane going westbound.
6: 41
2: X-ray 14. X-ray
0: 14. The vehicle is occupied times one. Hello.
10: Is there any theft linked to this vehicle? 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
5: Received. Houston, 2 out on center 2.
8: Civic.
0: Meteor, Northwest Freeway, 1960, westbound side. Meteor, Northwest Freeway, 1960, westbound, middle lane.
5: Flash unit, standby. Houston, 2 out on center 2.
0: Standby.
11: 7-2, I'm en route.
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0: there. Edward 18, that's clear. It's going to be at the speed stop. A group of people are refusing to leave. About 4 to 5 people arrived in a blue vehicle. 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
3: Okay.
0: 484, under control.
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0: That's fine.
1: They want X-ray 14.
0: Are you under control, sir?
3: Go ahead.
1: I'm not that suspicious of the pulse, not since like 1 or 2 months ago.
0: Receives. Would you like me to confirm on the stolen plate?
3: Thank you. So far.
0: Receives.
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0: Yes, I will.
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8: 2 out of 322.
7: That's clear.
0: Good.
8: Show both units out of the address with League City. You click my inner mileage.
0: That's clear. Go ahead, sir.
8: 23559. 2 Adam 350 will give his mileage when he gets back to the radio. But it's me.
0: Houston, Sheriff 350. Both units 23. Council time 1650. 2 Adam 350. I'm clear for your mileage when you're ready.
8: 10 mile mileage. You've got out of the car.
0: Appreciate my apologies.

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1: Over 13.
0: Do we have any other calls for this? Vehicle's stuck in the middle lane. I need some service westbound. I didn't see anything.
1: Negative. 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
2: Sure.
1: Central Bend vehicles, high chance.
0: 013 is clear. 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
1: Okay.
2: Charles, send to send it.
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4: The accident occurred at the Cedar and Brown, Southbound Cedar and Brown. They pulled into the gas station at 29733 Tumwell Parkway. You're going to be looking for a gray Lexus and a black Toyota truck.
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0: 16. 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
2: Versus zero.
1: No, okay. Go ahead.
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5: 45 versus zero. And I have one juvenile detained.
1: That's clear. One juvenile detained. 1652. You want to control?
5: That's clear. You go ahead and slow units down, but I still need units to check my opening.
4: Number 20, that's clear. You can slow it down for the in-progress office. Just feel the same route.
5: 10-23, I'm clear.

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1: 1 juvenile in left seat, 1653. East side disturbance, other post one. Air 2 0, sky disturbance, other 5649 Trashering Road.
2: 2 7 2, I'm out with 1050.
1: Sister 40 wants to report that the owners are refusing to let the reportee leave. Rising subjects are refusing to refund the reportee.
3: 206, I'm out.
1: Due to making her toes bleed, reportee is requesting EMS. They are staging.
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1: Reportee is a black female wearing an orange cap, white shirt, blue jean joggers. 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
6: Number 28, you can clear that info call under my number, as I was note.
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1: Before local 222, same bar drive. That's clear. Sorry, the aggressive animal, Med 494.

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8: 166.
4: 166.
1: 42 Frank 20, update reported address to 3520-3520, Pyramid Oak.
8: 66, can you raise Henry 47 or Henry 68 and have them give me a public service?
1: Frank 20, that's going to be 3503, Pyramid Oak.
4: That's clear, Henry 47, Henry 68, are you clear, public service 166? Frank 20, that's clear.
9: Henry 68, that wasn't clear on traffic.
4: That's clear, public service, unit 166.
2: Henry 110.
4: Was I lost property?
10: Henry 110, please show me OD. Have a good night.
4: Talgi Ranch.
2: Henry 110, show you. Have a good
4: night. D for a minor accident. 19,200 West Lake Houston Parkway. Area 16, is your mic secure?
11: Area 16, mic secure.
4: That's clear. Last name Watson is trying to have 11 open out of this agency. ID only expired in 2018.
12: Henry 419.
2: Henry 419.
11: That's clear. Stand by.
12: Henry 419, can you send a reference 805 Cleo Notes?
13: 121.
14: Ma'am, North 45's call, you can free him and put North 81 on the call. He's right around the corner. Thank you, North 45.
4: That's good. North 45, show you back in. North, you want to clear your screen out?
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12: 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Do you know location besides just Walmart?
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11: William 56, 826.
12: Hey, you want to call?
10: 1658.
4: That's good. William 56, Jane Rat, lost property. Reference 826, 1658. Double toward unit for a suspicious vehicle north of Houston Toy West at Gessner, eastbound Mealings.
13: 1365 is out.
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0: 10:22.
1: Forty-5, 18. You can disregard it. Another unit not on scene. We're gonna be under control.
0: Okay. 18. That's clear. You just can disregard for 13155 1960 at the speed stop.
2: Can you change the address for this call to 20424 Katy Freeway? 20424 Katy Freeway. 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
0: Authority 1.
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5: 50 Tom 10 traffic.
0: That's good. We'll advise EMS. Area 55.
5: Eight. Homestead and Old Humble. Victor Boy X-ray 6077.
6: That's clear.
7: I'm good.
0: Tom 33.
8: Was the caller involved or were they a witness?
9: Rev Run 365.
0: That's clear. Suspicious vehicle, 8086, north of Houston, Toyo West, in service eastbound on the tollway. Vehicle driving recklessly, white Chevy Malibu. License plate, William Frank Young, 5110, reference 865-1700. Eric 55, did you have traffic?
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0: With maintenance, clear. Minor accident, 898-1700, 124, checking. Eric 55.
11: 55, dude. Let's call it a 1658.
0: That's good. One confirmed 1658. Already one.
4: 81, tag a DL, please, whenever you're ready.
0: That's good, guys.
4: Texas DL 13560495. 1356-0495. Last name, correct. First name, Russell.
0: 124, checking.

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0: Can you confirm on those ones?
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2: 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I see it was back open.
1: Area 62-124 checking.
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4: 1365, copy A place. William John Victor 9938. William John Victor 9938. Copy a second.
1: Nora 45.
2: Really?
0: Nora 45. You're in the spinach slot.
1: That's okay.
4: Paul Boy John 3754. Paul Boy John 3754. And I got two DLs in ready.
0: Four, Nora, you want?
2: Nora first.
1: Nora, you want?
5: Advise ESD, he is conscious, but he's not responsive. Possibly had a heat stroke.
4: 5296-9847-5296-9847. If everyone's clear, you can just attach it.
2: There was 6, I'm under control. Thank you, guys. Okay.
1: Tom 32 checking.
6: I'm under control.
1: Tom 32, that's clear. Area 16, Mike secure.
0: How was your scene like secure?
1: 11 confirmed out of C4.
0: How was 16, that's clear. You can show me Rock's APC. Beginning mileage when ready.
1: That's clear, go ahead.
0: 848,
1: 848. That's clear, 1704. And can you close the dispatch, please?
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1: 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Central, which is vehicle, not 202.
12: Charles 49, use reference 23.
8: 45, boy 42, and boy 24, check. Boy 42, we're under control. That's fine.
12: Wonder, yeah, I'm going to get Charles 27 for the info call on Ella.
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7: Can you read the disturbance other? A 90 hollow tree. I'm carrying it.
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1: 42, Airway 20.
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13: Number 20, that's clear.

0: Tower 2 clear. Here goes the plate.
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7: C. Charles for a suspicious person, 4818, how to 6-1.
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0: 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Central suspicious vehicle, Mod 202.
8: 921 traffic, Oklahoma plate, Robert Young Paul, 132. I'm going to be at Southbound 45 Service Road and Devontron Road.
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0: 60. That's her.
9: 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If they're staged, they can disregard.
0: That's fair.
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0: Charles 54.
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0: North 27, Henry 35, Tom 33, checking.
3: Mud 400 or B for a minor accident. 4801 Wilson Road.
11: Tom 33, under control.
0: North 77, under control.
7: Zeta 13, John 30, checking.
0: Okay, in the clear. Nor 45, is your mic secure? No, 45, what? No, last name Krantz, shouldn't have to open out of the sheriff's office for harassment and possession. Shouldn't have a conditions of bond through the sheriff's office attached to your call. DL is eligible expired in 2024.

0: 11, box 407. That's 21 mailed at Memorial Hermann, was it?
1: So, I said just...
2: Houston, 250.
3: That's clear.
1: 43, I'm under control now, thank you.
4: 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I'm 10-8, citation.
3: 43 is clear. Nor 18.
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6: 15,400 block East Texas Freeway, northbound main lanes. Texas, Paula Charles, X-ray 2437.
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5: 1035
1: under
5: control.
3: Clear.
5: Charles 80. Have you seen a reference
3: 84? Charles 80, that's clear.
1: 156.
3: Reference 84, 1712, William 56.
1: Yes, ma'am. Can we call back the report and see? Give a better location. There's nobody here at the intersection.

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0: 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William 1, you're clear.
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0: That's clear.
3: I conduct a felony stop on a murder suspect, Bonnie Westfield, Old Cypress Wood. William Mary 026-71.
4: I'm in slow traffic. I'll use traffic for 8-0-14, felony stop.
5: 021, yeah, we'll go.
0: /246, sir. 149, may I clear for your numbers on Village Creek holding?
6: /149, just put me on the call.
0: No, sir. 73-1713. North Central Local Alarm and Cancel Rail. 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
1: Tom 24, Mark Control.
0: That's clear. Charles 84 checking.
2: Charles 84, square, thank you.
0: Charles 84, it's clear. Central, suspicious person, at 200.
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1: 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Beginning mileage will be 813.
0: Charles 35. Elsewhere 1716.
2: 411R, 11 on control.
0: No, 11, that's fair.
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0: Narrow 7, checking.
1: Just wrong with control. Just a misfit,
0: clear.

0: And okay. Channel 4. Samurai Panther. Send me that disturbance on Bamo.
1: 139, have Charles 35 head over to that Stonefield call, please.
0: Let's say Charanta, 15330, Bamo, Houston. So, what is the disturbance between a male and female? The sea reported rising unanimous squatters staying in the apartment. The male was wanting the female to leave him alone. Was advised by the residents at location. The report is to be waiting at the leasing office, 107-1718.
2: Right, until my body camera goes down. Frankly, right, so if my body camera goes down, I'm going to be searching the car.
0: Yes, sir. 144, checking. Go ahead and back at 33, the disturbance, 15330, Bellwell, North Houston. And at 33, they didn't give an apartment number.
3: 41, 130, I show myself around 33.

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1: Charles 4-9, I'm under control. You can clear me out, warning.
2: This is suspicious vehicle on Tanner.
0: That's clear.
1: Nora 9, I'm under control.
0: Nora 9, that's clear. 12:45, clear. In reference to a white Honda, brake checking her this morning, reporting one to public service on that.
2: Yes, please.
0: Central local alarm, UD-14.
3: Jeff, it's a false
4: edit. 45 over 13. Can you want to call a major citizen?
0: Yeah, with 13, that's fine. Central welfare check, Mo 230.
5: Pin me, Mo 230.
0: Charles 90, that's clear.
4: Port over 20, under control.
0: So welfare check, 10300, Cypresswood Drive, apartment 636. That's clear. Sentencer is please request a welfare check on two juveniles on location, reference 280-1721.

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0: That's clear. It's reference 341-1722.

0: 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What's going on?
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3: 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It's probably going to continue to go off for search and vehicle.
1: 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None of patrol.
0: Nothing. Nothing.
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3: That's clear, 720. 1925. Boys and Square.

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0: 165.
2: Right.
3: Season 2, Adam 611, Sarah Rivas, snow 29.
0: 165, can you take a look at reference 863? SL wrote it over after 30 minutes. Heard it in my 26.
2: Got it.
0: Clear.
4: Where's your thing?
2: Yeah, we're clear on it. We'll get someone for it.
0: That's clear.
5: One 6 6. Let's go with Henry 86 for reference 863.
0: That's clear, Henry 6.
6: Forty-one Air 14, clear. You're on to the sexual assault of a child. They'll lead into back. Air 14 is precaution.
0: Sixteen.
7: Is that an SO case?
0: No, here's a runaway case out of SO, but they're advising it occurred in 126.
7: Okay, well, SO took the case number, so change their meet the officer and have them arrest their case.
0: That's okay.

0: St. Charles, Vermont, accident, Westford and North Freeway.
1: Penalty, so you saw medic arrive.
2: That's clear, 1728.

0: Well, sorry, it's Richard Grandma 391. Charles 35, William 1, Henry 13, checking. Two 36, Henry 35, checking.
1: Two 36, we're good, thanks.
0: That's clear. East side of his GR, I'm with 21. 115.
2: Clear Edward 21 from that minor and give him the FSGI.
0: That's clear. Edward 21. Area 21.
3: Once with.

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2: So I'm going to drop.
1: That's fair.
0: 10-23, that's clear. Stand by.
1: 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That's clear.

0: Unit Wrecker, Unit Wrecker, North Freeway and Springwood Village Parkway, Unit Wrecker, North Freeway and Springwood Village Parkway, northbound feeder for a blue sedan that stalled in the left lane.
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1: That's clear, so I enroute.
0: That's clear, so you enroute. It's an arson fire, 99 Northwest Freeway. It's in service 3 miles north of the interchange. There's a grass fire on the main lanes in the median. Reporting the long-run location, 507-1734.
1: Going to be for a white female wearing a colorful shirt, black pants, sleeping on the property near the church.
3: 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Because if we're going westbound on 290, there's not going to be any grass medians. They must be speaking about 99. And if we can figure out whether they're going north or south.
0: That's clear.
3: 158, you can add me to that. I'll in service area.
1: 1081.
0: That's clear.
4: You can show me out on that suspicious person as well, or pull me out, I'm sorry.
0: That's clear.
4: You need to check your mics, you need to check your mics.
3: I can follow you.
0: Sir. 209 William 90, be advised.
5: Please. Hey, guys, everyone, emergency traffic. I'm going to be out on murder suspect. It's going to be a Vac Buick. Actually, Paul William 0866.
0: Be advised, reporting advised that they aren't from the area. They have no additional information.
4: Calling us for traffic, 49 Zebra 18, which location?
3: That's good. Amongst the units that are going, if you guys want to just figure out which one wants to check north, which one wants to check south, just split it up. Head that way. Be in servicing as well.
5: Living at Alden Westfield at Trash Rack. On the patrol right now, waiting for another unit.
4: That's good. I'm just going to try for 018.
6: 140, I'm clear. I'm about to get off 99 from Cumberland, so I'll take it from 82 Yuski.
5: 5639
4: Trash Creek Road. Keep
6: holding the channel, please. No, sir, keep holding.
0: Get C4 out there. Central Glenlaw, quoting a minor accident. Central District, taking direct, quoting a meet the citizens.
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0: Tom Paul King 0372. Tom Paul King 0372. White Ram.
1: Roger, clear.
2: Number 16, that's clear. Be advised, he's out on a murder suspect on a traffic stop.
1: Have you seen him? That's me.
2: 14, put me over. Number 14, that's clear.
1: North Central, my 36, loading a BMP.
0: I have 2 tickets, job runs one ready.
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6: 278-473-72 278-473-72 Still in Mainly, it's 99, all the way up to Jack Road. I'm not seeing anything other than traffic.
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4: 115, I'm out on a meat officer. You can show him under control.
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2: If you're close, you can still arrive. He's still out there.
4: 115, keep me on my call, though. 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
7: 41R11OD.
4: 11, Shreddy.
1: All units are wrapped up, meet the officer. Be advised, you should be priority 2. No unit should be priority 1. Charles 49, checking.
8: John 81.
1: I'm John 81.
8: You have that TARC unit, send me a message.
1: That's right, Henry, 401.
9: Unit 255, Charlie.
1: That's clear.
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6: 89014.
8: Henry 401, that's clear. We'll send a message.
1: That's clear.
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1: Thank you.
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6: You changed it to a warrant service.
1: 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Hey, Adam, for Wolfer check, 272-22, lateral assignment. Central, holding a follow-up at Station 1.
6: You should get in there, Adam.
1: That's clear.
6: 50 Tom 10 traffic.
2: 50 Tom 10.
1: Go ahead.
6: Yeah, go ahead and bring in me and I'll pick up that 136 call. Homestead and Old Humble. X-ray Robert David, 4940.
2: That's clear.
4: 3301, can you send me the suspicious person reference 415?
6: Please not see 413, I'm not suspicious. Ending at 074.
2: That's clear.
1: 013, that's clear. 1741. Go ahead.

0: We've checked all the way up and down 99 and southbound, northbound. We're not seeing anything. If we don't have any additional callers for their location, can you just clear UTO and put on your second service?
1: That's good.
2: 158, 290 all the way to Becker. Appears clear as well.
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1: Yeah, what you do? That's clear. That's clear.
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0: Yes, sir. West side 1391, holding a terror cigarette for 19 minutes. 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
3: 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This is Osprey Young Boy David, 4748 is going to be a silver Mercedes-Benz S550. Going to be a Kirkendall Brothers Drive.
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1: Okay.
0: William 90, clear. Terrorist degree, 14914, Liberty Stone Lane, 040 reference to her cousin's daughter is threatening that reporting's daughter. Sounds clear, go ahead. Reference 402-1743. Charles 96 checking, 166 checking.
4: 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Clear on notes.
0: Henry 421, that's clear. Is that 128?
5: Charles 96, I'm under control. Can you clear me out information? Currently having computer issues. 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
0: 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Side Spring West, traffic hazard. 166.
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0: 1020, that's clear. That's clear.
1: Neighborhood 7.
0: Go ahead.
1: Reference 698.
0: Clear traffic hazard in reference to... I'm going to put an airplane in Hanover Woods by Toyota Camry sitting in the middle of the road, unoccupied, near the HEB and the McDonald's, in the near the turning lane, 45.
6: East Aldine RC requesting a Spanish speaker for aggressive animal, 12425 John F. Kennedy Boulevard.
3: Henry 419.
2: Henry 419.
7: 120, is that the call for a lieutenant regarding an ESA unit?
0: That's clear, sure. Available on duty lieutenant for a follow-up at Station 1.
9: 40, I'm going to give it to me.
0: Clear, 1746.
3: Two sixty. Can you run the spin on those, please?
0: That's clear. Central Glenlock holding a minor, been holding for 11 minutes. Supervisor's numbers.
7: 120, Charles 86, private.
0: That's clear, Charles 86, I'm showing you en route. Minor accident, 1215 Wilden Forest Drive, reference single vehicle accident, black Beamer, license plate listed.
9: Yeah, we're not going to need any other unit on
0: 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Correction, FD is en route, reference 560-1746. Howard 85, checking.
6: Any additional units en route to Treasury can disregard.
9: 40. You want to give me the call?
6: 50 Tom 10, checking.
0: 40, that's clear. You're on the call.
1: Motion control, thank you.
6: That's clear.
9: Yeah, I'm not showing. Let me refresh. Maybe I'm having computer issues. Thank you.
0: Clear.
7: Unit 42, show me OD, please.
6: 42, show you OD.
3: Edward 10.
6: Edward 10.
3: Give me some of the FO call in New York.
7: 252.
0: Go ahead.
6: That's clear.
7: 252. All C4 units are going to be back in service.
0: That's clear.
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0: 124 checking. Hour 85 checking.
2: Go ahead. Houston T. Davis 750. 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
3: 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Under control.
0: Sox clear.
2: Clear.
0: 485, can you take a look at reference 689, please?
5: 45191 traffic.
2: Pearl Harbor traffic. 124, you can mark me under control extended as well.
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10: 85, I'm clear on reference 689. You can clear under my numbers. I'll take care of it.
0: You're clear, thank you.
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11: 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A male having trouble breathing?
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0: That's clear.
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15: 1365 is clear, packer.

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0: That's clear, 1751.
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0: Go ahead. Henry, 86.
5: Sam, 22, I'm clear.
1: Clear. Can I get more units?
6: This is 7500 block of Douglas Falls Road, Texas Tag, Mary Paul Young, 5834, Columbia, there, Colorado.
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1: Can I get more units to my scene? I'll be in the control right now.
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2: Boy 5, boy 81,
0: that's clear. Boy 91 checking.
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0: That's fine.
4: Air 40, you didn't get out. Confirming you're under control.
0: Central, MUD 202, unknown major minor.
4: I'm under control.
5: Drop 54, sir.
6: 24, rerouting that family assault, please.
0: Clear. 24, that's clear. Your pony's going to be waiting on foot. She's a black female wearing a black shirt with green pants. Advise that the boyfriend assaulted her.
7: Clear, no major minor. 11722 Champions Walk Lane. It's an intervention reference to a possible white pickup truck slammed into a tree. Advise she heard a loud bang like a car crash, possibly on Hollister. Reference 838-1754, no other information.
0: And also took her phone. No reports to him still being on scene. No reports of any weapons.
3: Tom 33.
7: Tom 33.
3: Major minor, it's going to be on the northbound, westbound, before Imperial Valley. Three vehicle accidents on the priority one foot.
7: That's fair.

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1: I'm clear on that.
2: Sir?
3: Available supervisor, reference 865. Advise how you. Advise priority.
4: 45-016,
0: turn to the
4: police.
0: That's clear. Oh, make sure
4: you get to know.
3: 4923.
2: 4923?
3: That's clear.
2: Yes, ma'am. I'm clear on 828. But can we get more information? Because I'm confused.
0: 828 can be related to the possible drug overdose. That reporting for 828 isn't actually on scene. It's just saw him through the camera and keep hitting it.
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2: 13.6,
0: I guess, supervisor. 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
2: Go ahead.
0: Can
2: you come out to my scene, please?
6: 23, you can add me to it. And I guess link 828.
0: I like them.
3: 21 for traffic control at Garrett Road and John Ralston.
0: 25/13, that's where you're showing up. So lodges, that's not. Spawn's open.
3: Number 20, that's clear.
5: Thirteen 26, are you secure?
0: Hey, boy, for Santa Barbara, 99, Mishki, West on sub.
5: Thirteen 26, are you secure?
0: Midway 10, you can send me that Shandy Mulderay. Hey, boy, local alarm, 3400, West Side 1960. West Side, Northwest Line, holding an unknown med. Never turn that square. 40 is with Chick-fil-A. Advised client is on the right shoulder in a fifth wheel trailer. Flat tire.
5: Square.
0: Charles 84 checking. 31/33. You can send me reference 855. I'm clear.
1: 1247. I'm in route.
0: 33 clear.
5: Clear.
3: 981.
0: Edward 75. Did you make scene on that BMV? John 81. Alpha Gunner A for.
6: Negative, ma'am. I just came here to check on the traffic hazard. This is my contract. Go on and clear the information. It's in a private drive. Not in the moving lane traffic. Before we go there.
0: 31.
1: Want to take this one?
7: Yes, ma'am. Can I get an EMS to check by? The female is complaining of headache, feeling nauseated. I'm sorry. And she's outside, throwing up outside the vehicle right now.
0: First round, square, I want to change 1759.
1: 351-888, EMS, last week,
0: condition back. John 81.
7: Damn, she also has something called a perforation in her stomach. She's advising that she's suffering pain from that as well.
0: You can disregard. That's
1: clear. Charles in front, secure.
0: That's clear. East side, Spring West, putting a weapons disturbance.
1: Send it.
0: Clear, hour 75, hour 07, showing you in row. Weapons disturbance, 1646 Spring Cypress Road, in reference to a white male, tall, dark hair with a big beard, patterned shirt, rain boots with a knife tucked in his waistband,
4: Question, sir.
0: Not trying to hurt people or himself. Male is now in the grass area across...
4: 22 Deep Grove Drive.
0: The U-Haul heading eastbound. Male also seems intoxicated. I'm changing it to a suspicious person. You'll be priority 2. Are you clear? That's clear.
4: I'm nursing 60.
0: Over
8: 60. 81 checking. Over 62. Reference 968, I'm clear on it.
0: That's clear, 1800.
9: 481, under control.
0: That's clear.
4: Be waiting for non major accident, Alva Boulevard and Pembrey.
10: That's clear. We got eyes on him. It's going to be at the PNC Bank. Is he the one that called?
0: Negative.
11: He's been to the Arizona one.
0: Tower 07, be advised, there is no disturbance. They were just calling in reference to the male walking around with a knife in his waistband.
10: That is clear.
12: Federal chair.
4: It was him.
12: You can start reference 964 on me. Henry. Oh my god.
4: Go ahead.
0: 45,
12: call 16. 116, go ahead. 119, could you show here? Tell me ESD Athletic, Medic 4090,
4: that's clear.
0: Call 16, first AM 20, I'm going to stack the child custody suite on you to the DOA contract.
12: Well, it's going to get it in a second. Thank you.
0: That's clear.
13: Call 54.
0: Call 54.
13: Call 54, I draw around the area. I don't see any major accident right here.
0: Okay. Central Mud 200, holding a telephone harassment.
12: Okay, so we can put my numbers on that. We clear shortly.
0: That's clear. North Central Bridgestone, that's other.
14: Number 18, send it.
0: That's clear, so you went around.

0: Other 19091, Kirkenora Road, apartment 5106. You see reporting advice, someone walked into his apartment and took his keys. Left time 3 hours, 989-1803. Umbola 26, minor accident. Hour 75.
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0: Henry 25, you are clear. Show you en route. Minor accident, 19815. 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Gray Toyota Corolla versus a black F-150. Crash happened yesterday. Requesting crash report, 975-1804. William 01, checking.
5: Henry 13, can you add me to Henry 25? 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
0: Clear.
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7: Quick 5-5-2-4, we're under control, suspect not location.
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3: I'm at the 8500 block of Queenston Boulevard on Texas license plate X-ray David Roberts 6505. It's going to be a gray Nissan Rogue.
0: That's clear.
3: Hold on, guys.
0: 260.
5: You got anything on this thing yet?
9: Please send me that sexual assault of a child. Can we figure out if the subject is an employee at the restaurant, or is it just the customer that showed up with me?
0: Stand by.
3: Okay.
5: 26, that's clear.
9: And we can get a full description as well. About 5 minutes out.
0: Clear. Last name Walker showing 2 open out of SO for indecent exposure and assault. ID only. Eligible. Expires 2028.
5: 26, that's clear. Let's confirm.
3: That's clear.
0: West 5-18, holding a follow-up with the public service.
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3: Mode 196, B-boy for local, 11823 White Flint Lane.
0: That's clear. Nora 18, you reported call back to cancel. We'll show you back in. 158, you were clear.
10: Edward 10, you can tag that minor on his bed.
1: All right, 10, I'm clear. Thank you.
3: Edward 10, that's clear.
0: You're clear. Hour 75.
1: Yes, Mami Terminos.
0: Negative. Can you advise?
3: What's in this night?
1: So I just attached a social security. Can you just run it for me, please? Possibly from Missouri or California.
5: No more records.
3: No records on Garrett and John Ralston. No more records.
0: Clear?

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3: 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We're still on the street, right in front of the daycare.
2: That's a real problem. Tower 75, Howard 07, you under control?
4: 41832,
2: can we have a 47 route, please? Clear.
5: Yes, ma'am, we're good.
4: That's clear.
2: Number 14. Number 14.
4: Say reference
5: 554-693.
2: Yes.
5: 124,
2: that's clear. Huckleberg, wait for the door, window, and front door.
5: 140, you can show me under control.
2: Here, 29. Go ahead. 140, that's clear.
5: Here's 29, just be advised, the lady has been extracted from the elevator.

0: porch and went over there. I got one fighting at Kroger, 1960.
1: 3401.
2: Go ahead.
3: 1960, what's across the street?
2: Charles 35, 260, Mike Secure.
1: 3401, do you think you have with Sky Paramedic 509?
2: That's clear, 1810.
0: 1960 in Cypress Station Drive, I got one now running. He's running towards 1960.
4: This is Chester.
2: Same.
3: We're on the ground.
2: Be advised, we have two E-warrants coming from the SO.
0: It's going to be a black male wearing all black shirt, black pants, glasses, about 20 years of age. He's running towards 1960.
4: 26 Sam, Chris, thank you.
2: Clear.
5: 1960 and what?
0: He's just east of Cypress Station Drive.
2: East of 143, domestic prevent. Hour 12.
0: Towards the McDonald's.
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6: 1960. Yes, ma'am. 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
6: There's a little clear on it.
0: He's currently running eastbound at the Kroger's gas station. I still got eyes on him.
3: Eastbound at the Kroger's gas station.
2: 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Third party information, requesting deputy to location for a dark gray and silver, room 2500.
6: What unit is it?
2: There's a case number listed. It's definitely not a C4 case number, but it was stolen today out of Shenandoah,
0: 994-1811.
4: You still running east? 45, I don't traffic.
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1: Error 54, show me around the MPC for an EDO. I have one juvenile on board. Starting mileage is 657.
3: Roughly.
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2: No, sir, 1812.
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0: 21, that's good. They got him.
3: Confirm you all detained.
1: Cedar Stack reference 25, and also set the minor accident or worse than rules.
2: Roughly.
8: Charles 94, I'm under control.
4: 41, number 2, just failed detained. We're under control.
2: You're clear.
3: All right, I want to say in 1812.
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3: Units are off 1916 separate station, slow down.
9: Say 50. We're under control, taking the deploy. We're on EMS.
3: Oscar, taking deployed, 1813.
1: Yes, there was another 4826 Orange Grove Drive.
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2: Charles 31,
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1: 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Show one male and one female being transported by South Lake Houston EMS to LBJ Hospital.
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12: That's clear, 1815.
14: What's going on? You can send me 175, I'm clear on it.
15: 114, I'm back in service.
12: That's clear. That's clear. 1815.
13: 1246, 19.
12: 1233.
16: 1326, show me back in.
12: That's
3: clear, 1816.
14: Can you change my call to a minor accident? And the address will be 500 North Sam Houston Parkway East.
12: That's clear.
16: Overhead.
14: 242.
12: Ah, that's okay. 242.
14: Paul 60 or Paul 62 for if it's 166, please.
12: Clear. Paul 62, Paul 63.
17: Paul 60, I am
12: a
17: vehicle.
12: Realize?
17: 4-Paul-6, put a shop going down. I pulled over. I'm having a shop issue.
12: Clear.
16: Charles 49, can you just call through for our news ID?
12: That's clear.
18: 140, send me 116 and beat that Fairfield, please.
19: See Charles for that other 20,600 Northwest Fairway.
14: 45, Paul 16.
12: Paul 16. Clear, 1817.
20: 41 over 21. 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
14: I'm around the eastern hall. Are you using my call?
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18: Saying that the male lives at 9900 North Sam Houston Parkway East.
12: Edward 18, checking.
21: 45, Edward 18, under control, thank you.
12: Okay.
20: 923. 923. They're going to be transporting one to 88 North Cypress.

0: Snorro3 checking. Hey, Charles from Mental Health Call, 21214 Northwest Freeman.
1: Hey, we're 21.
0: Go ahead.
1: Hey, we're 21. You can pull my numbers from roughly 182. I will pick them up a little bit.

0: Howard 07, clear. Wolford Tech, 16510 North Freeway. 040 advised male and female in the lobby with a small baby that have been on the property for several hours. 040 advised they cannot afford a room and have nowhere to go. 182-1820.
1: 45-081. 45-081, show me how on a stranded 15500 block West Little York, westbound, center line.
0: That's right.

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1: What am I to do?
0: Consider reference 204.
1: That's clear. 45 BFE emergency witnesses.
0: Negative, send it to me, please.
1: You will both get the call. 45 18-year-old daughter, black female, black hoodie, white shirt, blue jeans, have a mental health episode. Try to jump out of a moving car. 47 being a brown Nissan, also on no buttons.
0: Excellent, ma'am. Thanks.
1: Eastside 1110, holding an ag assault.
0: Edward 85.
1: Go ahead.
0: Edward 85, clear report, 71110.
2: Chauffeur.
1: Chauffeur.
3: Sam 23, to call him on, Edward 28, should have cleared that report. I'm in backup, and then put me on 41 Edward 14's call.
1: Clear. It's clear. It's an Agassol 842 Cypress with Ben. 045's male drove by her and pointed a gun at her. Male followed her around the neighborhood, pointed the gun at her. White male, approximately 40 years old, lastly wearing tank top and khaki pants. Reporting will meet the deputy at the entrance to the neighborhood, waiting in a black Altima. Reference 253-1822. Call 62.

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1: Charles 72, did you bump?
0: Negative.
1: Charles 72, that's clear.
2: Jigway 10, you can stack that fast.
0: That's clear.
3: Forty-one, every 2, I'm running control. You can change this to a robbery business.
0: Over to that, clear.

0: 262.
1: I'm 32.
0: Go ahead.
1: Be advised, one of my drivers is claiming injuries. Toll Road has EMS en route. Can you go ahead and change it to major, please?
0: That's clear.
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0: Zach, we're attempting on public service twice. He's not answering.
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0: 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Christina, go ahead.
1: 81 King 31.
2: 40, go ahead and leave myself 213 on this call. Just make him primary for now. We'll be out.
1: Yes, you can give me a reference 41. I'm clear on that. I'll give you a reference. 45 over 13.
0: That's okay.
1: Yes, ma'am. Both parties are on location. You can change this to a minor. Also, no records are going to be needed.
3: Ashley, no records needed. 13788 West. No more records West.
0: 41
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4: 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Preferably someone's inside his apartment. His balcony door was unlocked. He can hear someone inside. He doesn't have visual on them. A party is outside the apartment. No known weapons. And he sees the front door moving. 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
6: 479.
0: Okay.
6: You show Mary 4 on the ground. I'm in from training.
0: Yes.
3: Need a available unit check by Hempstead Road and Long Point. HPD got a call that an HCSM motorcycle unit was hit by a vehicle. Can I have a supervisor put on this?
0: 1272 checking. Hour 75 checking.
1: I was in town to control.
7: 723, I'm clear on it.
0: That's clear.
3: 723, that's clear.
6: Hour 75, same drive.
0: That's clear.
7: 723, look clear. You didn't route that way.
6: 45 frames, when you show us the route.
3: 45 frames, 20, that's clear.
0: 124 checking.
1: 149.
4: I'm in front of Cyber Station Drive, personally waiting in the parking lot, black male, 30 years old.
8: 2024, under control.
6: Lincoln 20, do they have the status?
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0: 124 clear, 149.
3: Not that we were informed of. ETD is still en route.
6: 149. Let's go ahead and assign call 166 to a unit to get off the board.
3: They were only advised that one of our motorcycle units was hit by a vehicle.
0: That's clear.
6: Make that priority one.
3: That's clear. Frank 20, go priority one.
0: Call 6. I'll just put call 62 on it for now. William 90 is en route to check on him.
7: 10.3, I'll be around.
0: 10.23, that's clear.
1: That's clear.
0: Central Ponderosa, discharge firearm. Hour 12.
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5: So go ahead and run that vehicle my car so we can confirm on it.
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9: So I'll send a route 409.
10: That's clear, 409 at 1830.
1: 24, got enough units following that fleet.
9: Where is it?
10: Loud and clear.
3: Got 3 units en route.
1: That's
10: clear. Charles, 33 checking.
9: Thank you.
10: That's clear.

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1: Over to your left, sir.
2: 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Central Greenwood information call. 19, that's clear.
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0: 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I'm going to be following Medic 51 to Memorial Hermann's office.
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0: 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I'm clear on 229. Have Nora 53 pick it up.
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1: 3401. 119, are you clear? 3401. That's clear. 3401, you can shoot a paramedic 509, transporting 1 to HCA North Cypress.
0: 119, I'm clear. Put him on the call, and we'll help that citizen out.
4: That's clear.
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6: 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We're going to have 1-9 custody.
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1: 4-1-13. Henry 68, that's clear. 467-1834.
0: 4-13. There was a minor accident on Wilson Road, reference 615.
1: That's clear. Charles 90, checking.
4: Tell Mike Mud 500 B Boy for 911 Hangout 17-808. Mike Crossing.
6: 45443, you can send me that 911 Hangout.
4: 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That's clear. Coming from the landline of the assisted living facility. No other information.
6: Channel, that's clear, Billy. Clear on the form.
4: 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All units slow traffic for the units on separation.
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4: 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Frank 24 checking.
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0: We're going to be approving a courtesy ride this female to 5613 Princeton Boulevard. She's the address is logged on my slip. Beginning mileage 2776.
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1: Clear, Charles, what you stand to resume?
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2: Hello, Supervisor Reference Information Call 996. Central holding a child custody dispute, meeting district, taking direct, Kettle Creek and Colwood.
6: 12741, you can send it.
2: Sam 21, that's clear.
0: 190.
2: 190.
0: 190, can you call the reporter back and see what parking lot they're in?

0: East Alden Receiver Information for Public Service, 3943 Little York Road.
1: 4213.
0: Y13.
1: Yes, the number was in there for a call on Little York, reference 556.
0: That's clear.

0: Central. So what do you talk to this new meeting district and direct supervisor?
1: One.
2: Future Alice from an accident. 213 West Road.
3: Void 1.
1: 1-3,
0: Virgil, 9-11. Charles,
2: 90 clear. Burger C, minor accident, 10-275 on the freeway.
3: Charles, I am clear.

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1: B1 minor accident, 15 on 19 on freeway.
2: That's carrier unit route, 517 at 1843. Edward 62, 139, Tom 32, checking.
3: Boy 1 and 720, can y'all confirm? Do you have a chance?
4: 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Thank you, ma'am.
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6: No, they're doing a job. Wondering on motor control, couldn't see you.
7: 601-10-4.
6: Okay. 45-4-8-1. Deputy, just fine.
7: 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How did the host slip reflect Cypresswood Lake Drive, East Cypresswood Drive?
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3: Boy, when that's clear, you need to turn to that major fleet and go ahead and slow it down. 50-7-2-1, you clear on Samus 20 traffic.
0: I'm clear. We'll be sending someone out there.
3: That's clear. Thank you, sir.
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2: Please call the NRC for disturbance, 4703 Mount Houston Road.
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6: North Central 119, suspicious person.
7: Edward 15, some of the disturbance on Rankin.
2: Need for a local alarm, 18,031, Heron Forest Lane.
3: South Carolina, 13611 Rankin Circle West, the best classic. So as your child's father pushed her to the ground, took her keys out of her pocket.
2: A for suspicious person, 8535
3: Uncle
2: Westfield Road.
3: He ran out with a female that was with him at the location. Black female wearing a green and orange swimsuit, blue jeans, shorts. Stays room 213.
7: North 77, go at 119.
0: 41, I just hold it.
3: Lincoln, it's McGarrett 15, 41, Lincoln 20.
0: 41, that's 20.
6: Nora 77, that's clear. It's a suspicious person. 8615 West Rayford Road. In service in reference to mother involved in the CPS case, came to the school and became aggressive with the staff. Reference 596 at 1847.
3: Go ahead.
0: 20, you're looking for me.
3: Person is 41, X-ray 20.
6: Westside 391, FSGI.
0: 42, a suspicious person on Humble Walk, too.
6: North Central Bridgestone, suspicious vehicle.
3: 50 Sam 21.
6: That's clear.
5: All right, 18, you can send it.
4: Do we have a unit number for the motorcycle unit?
3: 41, X-ray 20, did you have traffic?
6: North 18, suspicious vehicle, 5003 Creek Bridge Court.
2: B for minor accident, Atascocita and Wilson Road.
0: I'm going to route to Cypress Wood Jam, sorry, manager 748.
6: In service advising a brown Acura SUV parked in the cul-de-sac advising.
3: That's clear. 1847.
7: Need something. What's the unit number and the appointment number for that motorcycle?
6: It was there earlier and deputies came out. Now it's back on location. Reference 676 at 1847. Charles 72 checking.
8: 43 strength. 43 Frank 32, he's on his personal motorcycle.
5: Charles M's under control.
6: That's clear.
4: 50 Sam 21, he's on his personal motorcycle or is he on a marked Harris County bike?
9: It shows to be marked, but he's saying it's a personal one. It's got Harris County decals on it.
4: That's fine. If it's marked, we're still going to work it.
3: See Charles Fisher's person, 13,075 Ella Boulevard.
9: Okay, that's clear. I'll let CHP Sergeant Miller.
10: 42 over 16. This address is going to be C4 star 16. Go ahead and refer it to them.
2: That's clear. What's that 391 still holding FSGI? Supervisor's number still hold.
5: 30, I'll meet the officer.
4: 45 over 13. You can send that to further on Northwest Freeway.
7: Over 13, that's clear. It's not the Exxon. Supervisor sent 2 grand to the scammer. What are you going to be in a black box?
6: 30, that's clear.

0: 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Can you take the call?
1: That's clear, William 98.
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1: Clear, it's an FSGI, lap time 30 minutes, reference 623 at 1850. Atascocito.
2: Air 34, clear.
1: Holding a suspicious person, Umble Westfield in Kenswick, Beating District, not taken direct.
4: 165, Umble Westfield in Kenswick.
1: Death here, it's a 7-11 at Umble Westfield and Kenswick.
4: You can put me on it.
1: One 165, that's clear. Suspicious person at the 7-11 through reporting in reference to a customer who told reporting they have something for him. Subject is inside of the store. White female, 35 years old, last seen wearing black clothing, unknown weapons, unknown intel.
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6: 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John 81, traffic.
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6: Send me out at the 14800 block of James River Lane. Going to be on Texas plate, Tom Boy Victor, 9317.
4: What's my number,
2: sir? Yes, sir.
1: Both units are clear.
7: There were 2-0, rerouting to that, no major minor.
2: There were 2-0, that's clear. Go ahead. Frank Tony, go ahead.
5: Please report.
2: There.
0: 35, you can roll 711.
2: Edward 20, yours is a car crash alert. There's an open line. Mel heard speaking in Spanish, but no answer to the actual call center.
1: 35, that's clear.
0: Edward 10.
1: Edward 10.
4: You can see me in the stairs early on Mel Houston. 40. Oh, vice.
1: Last unit unreadable.
0: 5-4.
1: That's fine. Edward 07, that's clear. 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
2: Table from Meet the Citizen, 16411 14th Street. Please regard that.
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9: 26
8: to 45
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9: 50 Tom 10 traffic.
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1: Edward 12.
4: Charles 35.
9: Paloma Road and Nueces Shore Drive. Victor Lincoln Young 0730.
2: Edward 10, that's fine.
9: Edward 12, can you change the location to 21807 Spring Bridge, please?
2: 7-6-7-0-1,
5: here you go.
1: That's clear.
5: Go ahead. Houston, Tatum, 10-08, am I disregarding this time?
1: That's clear, Charles 35.
8: 50, Tom 26, 2 units on that fleet. Did our unit get transported, or was it the other driver?
5: Our unit.
2: 28-27-840, Johnson Road, the height of Tomball. 27-840, Johnson Road, the height of Tomball. Unknown room number. We've received numerous 911 calls from an individual by the name of Sandy. Not getting a response from the caller, but she keeps calling back 911.
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2: Drones in that one, see Charles with that other, 11603, okay, Steph.
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14: Ed, we're 85.
12: Frank 22. Can you give my call to a drug holding possession, please?
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2: That's 20, Brett.
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3: Public receive for no major accident, 213 West Road.
1: That's clear.
4: Forty one white 30 traffic.
3: Go ahead.
4: Gonna be a red oak and Drava on a white Hyundai Sonata, no license plate.
3: 42 Airways 20, Douglas 358. Clear. T Charles for a suspicious vehicle North Elkins Parkway 1960.
1: That's clear.
0: 12 out.
3: Clear.
0: Okay, Route 85.
1: Head Route 85.
0: Simpson, you can send me the information call on the mantra.
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3: Edward 20, that's
4: 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Suspect's going to be GOA.
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1: Going to be at the 8200 block of Barker Cypress. We're going to be in the Walmart parking lot on Texas license plate William Frank Tom 5990. 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
2: 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Charles 27. So the reportee still at the neighbor's house, or is she back at the residence with the boyfriend?
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0: Texas 10 plate, Tom Air Fall. 9-6, Boy King. King is going to be a white Dodge Charger. I'm going to be a Gears Road and Greens Parkway.
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